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Diamond 88.7 FM is telling you today is a great day. Stay blessed and enjoy your day. Hey.

0: Hallelujah!
1: Hallelujah!
0: Any Jesus logo.
1: Ogo.
0: The
1: King of life and salvation. I bring your thanks to you this day. The one that is fearful in praise. The covenant keeper. The one that leads the battle. The one that backs it. The mighty God. The heavy God. The one that answers the cry of the righteous. All glory unto you. Because you are great. And you are mighty. And you are the Lord.
0: Yeah, listen,
1: oh, you are.

0: Thank you, Father. Thank you, Jesus. Thank you, Jesus. Thank you, Jesus.
1: Today is
0: the 18th day. We need to really thank God.
1: Like
0: play. The year is going. Tomorrow will be 19 again. Abuja. Tomorrow night Friday. Thank you, Jesus.
1: Authority prayer.
0: Adura authority.
1: Automatic answer.
0: It down. Logo.
1: Baba Tigbadua.
0: Once you pray prayer of authority,
1: it down. Matele.
0: Answer follows automatically.
1: Sharia, you turn doubt.
0: Don't agree that see that God.
1: That
0: does this answer prayer. I have sent to you.
1: Kaki Awara Drek it.
0: Let's salute those in a Drek it. Oh, the radio said us.
1: That was great.
0: Oh, my brother,
1: you
0: miss something. You miss thank you, Jesus. This fasting. God answer prayer. Especially to when it is in line with his will.
1: So to bang badua.
0: If you are praying many times, tell God, let your will be done. But I
1: have
0: the confidence of believing that prayer still answers. Prayer.
1: Bigba,
0: answer your prayers unto God.
1: It's
0: the only way.
1: Let's fear do
0: our to show what our things unto Him.
1: Prayer is talking to God.
0: See, I do about the Bible, Lord, sorrow.
1: Answer to prayer is when God talks to us back.
0: He does that. Do I don't know about Baba sorrow.
1: Are you hearing me?
0: Yes, sir.
1: If prayer is talking to God,
0: the
1: answer is for God to talk to us.
0: He's down the way, Lord, no, I'm talking to God.
1: Yes, sir. I do a talking back.
0: The prayer you have prayed before.
1: I tell you a tongue back.
0: I saw your prayer right now.
1: I do a yoga.
0: Amen. Shall be
1: answered.
0: I don't know this
1: person.
0: If you're not able to answer your prayer,
1: don't
0: allow it. Amen. Get fire today.
1: Amen.
0: That will answer for you. Prayer will answer for you.
1: Amen. I do a yoga.
0: Amen.
1: Amen.
0: I want the answer.
1: Let's
0: second.
1: Baba.
0: I want the answer.
2: Hallelujah.

0: Ogo!
1: Onaketa!
0: The Bible!
1: Hosanna!
0: Hosanna! Hosanna! Hosanna! Hosanna! Hosanna! Hosanna! Hosanna! Hosanna!
1: Onakani!
0: The Bible!
1: Only for soke!
0: We got jumping now!
1: Iye!
0: Iye! Iye! Iye! Iye! Iye! Iye! Iye!
2: Praise the Lord! My name is Efiong Uso. I am here to testify of what God did for me. I sell building materials at Gudu Market. So 6 months since I opened the shop, 6 months after settlement from my boss, when I opened the shop, I've not been making sales. Customers do not come. So I was almost frustrated. It was 2 days ago on the 20th. When I came here for night vigil. After that night vigil, the next day morning up until now, I experienced a change. I had massive sales up to 10 point something million naira. So I connected it with my coming here. I was shocked. I felt when I was asking myself why the sudden change, something kept referring me to the night I came here. So I came here, I just came to thank God again today for what he has done for me.
3: Congratulations. Book where you take in tiny shop. If you don't make sense before, after this prophetic assignment, you begin to make massive sense.
4: Yeah. All right, it's dead.

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1: And he will give them laughter.
0: O ma fun won ni ayo.
1: He will grant them joy.
0: O ma mu inu won.
1: He will make them happy.
0: O ma fun ologo lo.
1: He will give them glory to you.
0: Okan ya de ba.
1: Hey, man, you shall rest of man.
0: Ederi anu gba.
1: Hey, man, you shall famous.
0: Ederi anu
1: gba. Hey, man, you shall famous.
0: Now, one nkan merin bo lodo wa ni.
1: There are four things that come to us this week.
0: Akoko ni connection.
1: Number one, connection is so
0: God is connecting you with your new epaphras.
1: Olorun so pa ma won lowo tutu.
0: He's connecting you to the top.
1: O so pa ma okay.
0: E pari won bi tell.
1: Tell this where you are.
0: Oluwa so mi ma mo lo.
1: O lo connect with benefactors.
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1: As that program is rising up.
0: La ma mura fun isoru ni Korodu.
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1: The first thing I say about today is.
0: A fe connect ye.
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5: Psalm 20.
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5: 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Let God hear you.
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5: On the day of
0: our Abalon Jacob.
5: Let the power of God of Jacob protect you.
0: Sorin to se pataki ju.
5: What is that so important?
0: Ba se ngbadura yi.
5: Is that you are praying?
0: Oni k'Olorun gbọ.
5: That God should hear.
0: Jeremiah 33.
5: Ke
0: pe mi.
5: Cry unto me.
0: Emi o da.
5: And I will answer.
0: So ti gbewo ba wa dodo.
5: If our God doesn't reach him.
0: Bo lo se fe da.
5: How dare we leave us now?
0: Awon kan gbadura.
5: So I'm praying.
0: Igbe won.
5: But they cry.
0: Ko dorun.
5: It's not going to heaven.
0: You don't get
5: my sound.
0: Ko koja bi to tin da.
5: If God go beyond you and they pray.
0: Nitori idi pataki.
5: Because of some other reason.
0: Adua won dapọ̀ mọ́ ẹsẹ̀.
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5: On this program.
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5: 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That can never be lifted again.
0: Gbogbo eléyìí
5: o. But hear this.
0: Confidence.
6: ti mo ni.
5: The confidence I have
6: and the assurance.
5: Ati daniloju.
6: Idaniloju ni pe.
5: The assurance I have is
6: number one.
5: Bi akoko.
6: Olorun gbo ti wa.
5: God answers us. He hears us.
6: He hears us.
5: O ma gbo wa.
6: He hears us.
5: O ma gbo ti wa.
6: Psalm 65.
5: Psalm 65.
6: Verse 2.
5: Esther Keji
6: 65.
5: Psalm 65.
6: Verse 2.
5: Esther Keji.
6: Only all you who hear prayer.
5: In justice what on gbo adura.
6: Of flesh we call.
5: Ti gbogbo rara yo wa si odo re.
6: 65 verse 2.
5: Psalm 65 verse 2. Iwo ti gbo adura. Si odo re ni gbogbo eniyan.
6: Mo wa fo lodo e.
5: Mi re ma we are all coming up to thee.
6: I hear by the
5: Lord. Of flesh we come unto thee.
6: Ki gbe pe o gbo adura.
5: He hears prayers.
6: Yo gbo temi lo.
5: He hear my own today.
6: So the first miracle in prayer is that God hears.
5: Olorun gbo ti wa.
6: Anytime we pray, so now we're so
5: lift up your hands.
6: So pray, Baba,
5: Father, deliver me.
6: Ogun to fe gbe mi
5: from this battle to try me.
6: Mi lowo
5: deliver me.
6: E tu mi see
5: me free.
6: Lowo agbara.
5: From that power
6: to fe so mi da life.
5: That was to make you get.
6: Ogun to fe gbe mi.
5: But that to try me.
6: Mo bo lowo.
5: I escape you today.
6: Ogun to fe gbe mi.
5: But that to try me.
6: Mo bo lowo.
5: I escape you.
6: Say amen.
5: Amen.
6: Say amen.
5: Amen.
6: Say amen.
5: Amen.
6: Two. After years, he hears us. According to his will. First John,
5: that was
6: 540
5: already.
6: Only if you ask anything according to his will. He hears
5: us.
6: So God answers
5: us
6: speedily.
5: He
6: answered in his own time according to his will. So
5: I pray for you today. Every plan of God for you.
6: Your shame. Your
5: shame.
6: And the goodness, sir.
5: Someone said about that.
6: Oh, Moses, my follow my God.
5: I will not know God. You answer me.
6: What but I want?
5: He has had some people before now.
6: Oh, but Abraham.
5: He had that of Abraham.
6: Oh, but Isaac.
5: He had that of Isaac.
6: Oh, but Jacob.
5: He had that of Jacob.
6: Jabez Sipwe.
5: Jabez Koto.
6: Jabez Sipwe.
5: Jabez Koto.
6: Oh, but Moses, hello, but.
5: How did we had them?
6: He
5: had them. Even I talk to you,
6: an
5: authority. There is no prayer we pray.
6: You
5: will not hear.
6: Oh, my but that's pray.
5: Do not make us afford it.
6: Download.
5: The answer is that
6: one can't be allowed to pray. What?
5: Shall I be in that program?
6: See my Nico tomorrow.
5: Well, I said that should be ready.
6: So then,
5: instantly,
6: to them I bear
5: it. It does start
6: immediately.
5: Yes, Lord.
6: Only my year was on God.
5: You may not understand that.
6: I want to hear months.
5: But those who understand, they know.
6: I may hear.
5: So many times.
6: Go to tomorrow.
5: Right, we be
6: tomorrow. Time.
5: I will give it time. It to stop.
6: Checking so anything, but if I do as
5: can I tell you anything I've done in prayer?
6: Oh, Lord, if I do,
5: we've never been able to
6: I want that prayer. I do as if
5: that one. The things that prayer is telling for us.
6: Want to suffer your woman.
5: They want to talk to my wife.
6: Let your marriage.
5: After our marriage.
6: Hello, Ole Bimo.
5: That is why I cannot have church.
6: I want to have father. So far, Bimo.
5: Later, we say we don't want to
6: do it again.
5: Prayer.
6: A king.
5: Shout.
6: Possession.
5: Every possibility.
6: God, the Lord.
5: Out of my body.
6: I want to see one new to show. I want to see one new to show. I want to see one new to show. I want to see one new to show. I want to see one new to show. I want to see one new to show. I want to see one new to show. I want to see one new to show. I want to see one new to show. I want to see one new to show. I want to see one new to show. I want to see one new to show. I want to see one new to show. I want to see one new to show. I want to see one new to show. I want to see one new to show. I want to see one new to show. I want to see one new to show. I want to see one new to show. I want to see one new to show. I want to see one new to show. I want to see one new to show. I want to see one new to show. I want to see one new to show. I want to see one new to show. I want to see one new to show. I want to see one new to show. I want to see one new to show. I want to see one new to show. I want to see one new to show. I want to see one new to show. I want to see one new to show. I want to see one new to show. I want to see one new to show. I want to see one new to show. I want to see one new to show. I want to see one new to show. I want to see one new to show. I want to see one new to show. I want to see one new to show. I want to see one new to show. I want to see one new to show. I

0: Father, and the tone were both.
1: Everyone making evil sacrifice.
0: Let the
1: angel.

0: see that you die evil covenant. So fight against the innocent church.
1: Don't want it, you
0: that you not let that person rise.
1: I will come back.
0: There are souls.
1: There's
0: no sacrifice they cannot make. If it is for you to cry, help Jesus.
1: Innocent you.
0: You were told the moral message. You are just being good.
1: You were told that come.
0: You don't know left from right. Everyone, you can help me. Keep helping.
1: Because I'm sorry, I have to go.
0: Keep helping about yourself.
1: Oluwa bagelara.
0: All that is said in you. Everyone to sacrifice and abatement. Everyone to sacrifice and abatement. All that is said in my body.
1: No, no, no.
0: This says in my body.
1: He said, "What is
0: it? He said, 'What is it?
1: Bagar!
0: It is yours!'" I pray. Every negative God done against you in the realm of spirit of
1: unity,
0: that scatter your way.
1: Hey,
0: this prayer. Please pray.
1: Lord, remove
0: evil eyes from me. Sorry, everyone, everyone target.
1: Hey,
0: share
1: video.
0: Share this video.
1: I say one lie.
0: Don't
1: share
0: the video.
1: Share. Lord, the boss is share.
0: Share like never before.
1: Tori asiriti mo ntulo.
0: Because the secrets I'm revealing now.
1: In time when you feel anuga.
0: His wife will not say that.
1: In time when you feel did.
0: Where they're not being lifted.
1: Oju aye lo
0: mani. If the evil eyes mani tree them.
1: Odi di Joshua lori alufa.
0: Joshua the high priest.
1: Angeli dead.
0: Angel came.
1: Oti beri.
0: He had asked.
1: Oru ti shi.
0: Heaven has opened.
1: Oru ti de.
0: Heaven has come.
1: But one ori
0: but they could not see him.
1: Oh, ni wan gba won.
0: They don't hear the
1: bell. They put it in. Because
0: the government government come.
1: Ah, Oluwa shoju awon ajala.
0: All that the people eyes for me.
1: King le ba tete di de.
0: So that I can rise early.
1: I shoju aya.
0: Remove the evil eyes.
1: Oh, get back.
0: Pray.
1: I saw Teliana.
0: That yesterday prophecy. Fighting by today.
1: Oga.
0: Sir. If you don't remove that yesterday. Today may not speak.
1: Toba seogun.
0: If you don't overcome today's battle. Tomorrow may not come.
1: Ogbodo ri ogun
0: ana. You need to overcome yesterday battle.
1: Ki onile soro.
0: Sir, today can speak.
1: E ma gba.
0: Pray.
1: I saw Teliana.
0: Negative prophecy of yesterday. That delay by today.
1: Ani ma je mu gbe mi.
0: Come and swallow them.
1: Ma je mu gbe mi.
0: Come and swallow them.
1: Kogi,
0: even Kogi, they can still get Akure this morning.
1: Not for me,
0: I've been giving 21 prayer points.
1: I go mess,
0: 9 a.m. The program will start.
1: But at 7,
0: but from 7,
1: let me go to my one church.
0: I will be in church already.
1: I have to be
0: laying hands on people as they are coming in. Two oil each. I'm giving out now. The general oil, the multi-purpose oil. As they are coming in, you collect that one. The reason is this. People will be so many
1: days.
0: As you say, amen. Hey, let's change your glory. As you say, amen. Hey, let's change your glory. As you say, amen. Hey, let's change your glory. Everyone that said, don't let
1: after
0: go. Hey, let's go. After praying this kind of prayer.

0: Already,
1: to
0: remove opposition from your way.
1: Already,
0: heaven is not just give this. It's a whole sacrifice.
1: Bible
0: says, bring them unto me. Those that make covenant with me with their
1: offerings.
0: If you give this kind of offering after prayer, you are redeeming your future. I pray. This very night, we are meeting.
1: Sir,
0: the account today, Unity Bank 0032393701. 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God bless you. I prophesy. Hey, now you get your promised land. Don't forget. The day you make sacrifice for that prayer you just prayed, your life will surely change. Do it. You that have the first bank account, do it there also.
1: On the
0: 28th. Remember how 28th?
1: 29.
0: 30.
1: It is not over.
0: Go take
1: Abuja.
0: Abuja. Tomorrow night.
1: Lama one church.
0: It's the time for us. By the grace of God, we'll be having counseling.
1: Lama,
0: that's him tomorrow.
1: But whenever
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2: I know you work with it, but you work with it.
1: Ah,
2: okay.
1: I'm
2: going
1: to go on you. I'm going to go on you. I'm going to go on you. I'm going to go on you. Akuna Matata.
2: Babu, I'm going to go on you. I'm
1: going to go on you. I'm going to
2: go on you. I'm going to go on you. I'm going to go on you. Oh,
1: yeah, I'm going to go on you.
2: The president is going to be running. The president will not walk up. The president will not be sorrow. Only walk up here, on a jet animal because of me.
1: Same bit of all the ball, do you want to go to the room?
3: Oh, mama, you don't tell the room, I do.
2: Oh, give me my mama, you don't tell the room, I do. That I move it from my bone. You are not going to get it. You are not going to get it. I don't want to go.
4: Coach awon omo lile na lo si so so ni ta ba yana na dada se ri messi o wa gifted ronaldo o train ni to na fi mister eleyi o train ko train o ma play for to wa oke o ti ti o o ni e le ti we pe boya to ten ti o se mistake lori pe boya o ta yan ni put le ni se bi se ma ri se o ta but ko se pe to ri e o ma criticize pe boya coach
1: Bye for now. 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Oh, double.

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1: My hair do you rub shoulders with Lord. Acquaintances. Why you they shake like ceiling fan? My village people don't call again, no. But there are a few. This one with your body hot so you don't do test. Yes, kind of see result too.
2: It may cost you.
1: Oh, God, landlord. No be your village people. Na malaria. You need Luta. 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We dey knock down malaria. 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Take him. 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I don't dey can't pay.
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2: What did I say, huh? What did I say? 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Eh?
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0: one.
1: 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We were supposed to
2: 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You won't tell me say Messi better pass Ronaldo. Even as Fred, don't pass him for goals.
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0: Thursday morning right here, of course, and this is Sport Tracker live on Diamond FM. It's a wonderful 18th day in the month of June 2026, 72 days before the World Cup, Ghana sacked Otto Addo. Ghana were in all sorts of trouble and problem. But yesterday, of course, or early into this morning, Ghana ended the drought. 8 months without a win, and Ghana recorded its first victory. It has come, of course, at the world stage. It has come at the World Cup with Carlos Queiroz doing the job for the Ghanaian national team. We'll give you details on how Ghana broke the duck this morning to record their first victory in over 8 months. We'll also give you update on England national team and that fantastic performance against Croatia in the 4-2 victory. On the program today, we have a look now at the finalists for this year's Federation Cup. On one hand, we'll be having Ikorodu City. On the other hand, it will be Elkanemi Warriors. How did it go down? Stay tuned, of course, for all the update and the details during the course of the conversation. My name is Babajide Oluwaseun. Chelsea fans, you are in the news, and there is a player who is, in this moment, going to leave yet again. Liverpool are doing a hijack, and they are not done in the attacking phase. Babajide Oluwaseun, once again, is my name. I've got Dayo, I've got Adetula Diolu. Good morning to you, Tula. How are you doing today, man?
1: Yeah, top of the morning to you and to us, Paulo Vazade. Thank you very much for joining us. I'm impressed with the second half performance of the Ghanaians, the Ashanti Warriors, of something that we can hold on to. Though the first half was a little bit shaky, but they did well in the second half.
0: Dayo, welcome to the conversation, man.
2: All right, good morning, beautiful morning to us, Paulo Vazade. I just want to say, Livakovic had a lot to do yesterday, but it wasn't enough for them. He had to eventually considered four goals, so I don't know how people are going to see. But yesterday it was even the one that was keeping it tight for Croatia, but then it was not enough for him.
0: Not enough for Croatia in that tie, of course, the World Cup. But the conversation first up before the World Cup will be having a look at what is going to go down in Asaba, because now we have the finalists for this year's President Federation's Cup. It will be Elkanemi Warriors playing against Ikorodu City, and the final will be coming up on June 27th, where the Stephen Keshi Stadium in Asaba, 4 p.m. as usual. Because, of course, yesterday we had Elkanemi Warriors victorious over Wicked Tories. Elkanemi Warriors with our coach Kabir Dogo, a 3-1 win for Elkanemi Warriors over Wicked Tories, showing again their superiority. For Nasarawa United, though, it wasn't straightforward. It is heartbreak yet again for them in the semi-final, because this time around it was 1-1 against Ikorodu City. It went to penalties, and Ikorodu City, you know, were able to stretch it and to snatch it. 4-2 on penalties. The side from Lagos won. So, as mentioned earlier, Elkanemi Warriors, Ikorodu City. That is how, of course, we got to this particular final. Mark that date again, June 27th. Mark the venue, the Stephen Keshi Stadium in Asaba, the final of this year's President Federation's Cup. Celebration, of course, for Elkanemi Warriors, because at the start of the competition, they did not anticipate this level, but they never looked back. Coach Kabir Dogo with another opportunity now to correct what happened to him more than 8 years ago when he lost in the final. Can he do this against Ikorodu City, who, of course, only have this to go? They missed out on a place, by the way, on the continent on the last day. This is their opportunity again. It would be unthinkable. It would be unbearable. The level of pain that they'll be going through if they fail to win this final, Ikorodu City against Elkanemi Warriors, knowing that they have been on the cusp of qualifying for the continent all through this season. Talking about the CAF Confederations Cup. If they miss out yet again, the fans might never recover from this. But they are fully confident now. They are going into that final believing they can do the job. But Elkanemi Warriors and its coach especially, Kabir Dogo, also is believing he can finally lay his hand on the domestic trophy and also qualify for the continent. Tula, how do you think this one will end? Already looking forward to the final, well, June 27th, man.
1: Well, I'm congratulations to Academy Warriors and Kabir
0: Dogo. For making the final?
1: Yes, for making the final. They've done it before. I don't think they will do this one again.
0: Oh, my God.
1: Yes, I have to be sincere, because...
0: You have a bias for Ikorodu City,
1: I've been rooting for Ikorodu City all this while, even from the start of the season till now. And we want a team who can compete at the highest level in the CAF Champions League or CAF Competitions Cup. And when you look at the Kanemi Warriors, relegated, so it's going to be a tough one for them to do both. So I feel like we need someone who has an institution in place to do the job, and it's going to be a fight to finish. It's not going to come easy for Ikorodu City. I know it's not going to come easy. Kanemi Warriors to fight to the end of the game. They have to believe that they have done it and they will do it again.
0: Derek Julu, don't forget that name for Ikorodu City. For them, of course, they won three penalty shootout en route to the final, the President Federation's Cup, and the goalkeeper Derek Julu was central to that man. He's been at the heart of it all. He faced 16 penalties. He saved four. The opponent missed two on that front there. So in case he gets to a penalty shootout again, keep an eye on that name, Derek Julu. Talking about the top goal scorers also for the President Federation's Cup, we have Imamu Bala, who plays for Wicked Tourists. He's got 5 goals. Another man, of course, who plays for Rangers, for Eyimba, is Nelson Sule. He's got 4 goals also. Another man, of course, is Alex Oweyelefam. He plays, of course, for Bendel Insurance. And also keep an eye on Ayola Ibrahim for Ikorodu City, and Chidera Okparoche. Of course, both players play for Ikorodu City, and they have 3 goals each. Same with Alex Oweyelefa, who plays for Bendel Insurance. But in this moment, Imamu Bala for Wicked Tourists and of course Nelson Sule, they lead the goal scoring chart with Wicked Tourists and Eyimba, 5 and 4 goals respectively. But who knows, we might just be having more goals coming from Ayola Ibrahim or even Chidera for Ikorodu City. It would be one to look forward to.
1: Yeah.
0: The final of the President Federation's Cup that we have given to you. Let us move on right now. Still not coming to the World Cup yet, because our focus will be on Chelsea. Dayo Makukureya, he left Chelsea. He went over there to Real Madrid. The report yesterday told us that even the manager, talking about Xabi Alonso, was not aware of that particular move. All that move took was all within 24 hours. Even Chelsea did not consult Alonso before going. But then late yesterday, we got confirmation that at least he was put in the know somewhere along the line. But one thing is for sure, the manager was not there at the start of the conversation, you know, to know and to tell them, oh, maybe he should go, maybe he should stay. But that's not the story. The story right now is that Real Madrid are set to approach Chelsea yet again for the one who has been linked with them. His name is Enzo Fernandez. As usual, Chelsea already are prepared. They have told everyone around that deal. Tell Real Madrid it's 120 million euros or pounds, or they walk away. What are your thoughts, though, on the fact that Madrid now have decided, let's make the move for Enzo Fernandez?
2: Well, Enzo Fernandez, as we all know it, on his days, is a great midfielder. He's one of the
0: good...
2: On his days, when he's not causing havoc in the dressing room.
0: And if he finds a manager who is prepared to use him...
2: So, yes, I would say it's a good deal for Real Madrid. But now my concern is, we are... The midfield pairing, you know, we have Tchouameni already, you have Camavinga, you have the likes of Valverde, you have Bellingham. Now you're adding another one, which is Enzo Fernandez. That means that number 8 position has to be shaky for Camavinga. Camavinga has been seeing himself going out of the squad already. Same thing with Valverde. He's going to be competing with Valverde. We know Tchouameni is the one holding that number 6 role. So then, a lot of chop and changes and I think what's his name, Jose Mourinho, has a lot of decisions to make. Maybe he's going to release one or two of those midfielders, or something like that.
0: We do know, of course, that even while the Champions League season was on, before Madrid were knocked out, Madrid already had briefed the media that Camavinga was going to leave.
1: All right,
0: that he didn't have a place in there. Just 2 days ago, we got confirmation. Dani Ceballos, his contract will be terminated of some sort. He will also be leaving Real Madrid as a free agent. So that's 2 spaces already created. But we still know that we have surplus. Tchouameni is there. Fafate is there. Bellingham is also there. Adegoulay is there. But all not so much as similar deep-line midfielders. Tchouameni is the only one who comes to mind alongside Fafate. Can Madrid go into the season with only these two as the central midfielders, deep-line midfielders? If, of course, they're not even that. Maybe, of course, they say they can create one more space for them. It could also mean one more player in that midfield could be leaving. But at this moment, when you've cleared Camavinga leaving, Ceballos leaving, then you think there's a space now for Enzo Fernandez, to join Real Madrid. But what comes to mind instantly is, I doubt it 100% that Madrid will put 120 million pounds on Enzo Fernandez.
1: so far so good. They've done £80 million, and that's quite impressive on five players or so. Yes, on four players thereabout. Cucurella comes to mind, Konate comes to mind, and when you look at the whole deal in total, it's more like the free transfer really helped the cause of the movement of these players. But when you look at the midfield, based on what they said, that Camavinga will leave, Ceballos is on his way out, so that shows that the number 8 position is available for Enzo to play alongside with either Jude Bellingham, Tchouaméni, Valverde.
0: Okay.
1: Because it's going to be a rotation base.
0: All right.
1: We're going to have Arda Güler alongside Brand Diaz be rotated at the same time.
0: All right.
1: Maybe Jude Bellingham alongside with Enzo being rotated, but Jude Bellingham will always start ahead of him. But what I know for sure is Enzo will not start ahead of Jude Bellingham and Tchouaméni.
0: He
1: might start ahead of Valverde.
0: All right, let's see. Ahead of Valverde, I'm not so sure.
1: Because Valverde might go to the right back, that's it.
0: That's part of the leaders in that team. Yeah. We know, of course, that Valverde can play everywhere, right back, left back, central midfield.
2: But then
0: we put him up front also. There's nothing wrong in having all that number in your midfield, especially for a long season.
2: Yeah.
0: If you ask me, if it's Jose Mourinho, if he wants him, he knows where he wants to play him. And for me personally, the major issue that I think if eventually Enzo will leave is that at Chelsea, they were never really able to play him to the best of his abilities.
2: Yeah.
0: I don't think also he even was able to hit his best abilities
1: at Chelsea.
0: While at Chelsea.
1: He was not being coached well.
0: Yeah.
1: Based on the fact that Chop and James have coached.
0: Before he would realize his best role, his best, you know, abilities, maybe the next 4 or 5 years before we will get that. Whoever gets him in that particular period will be using the best version of Enzo. Enzo has not really hit his peak yet, and it's so obvious in there. But at the end of the day, it brings into mockery whatever project
1: Chelsea
0: you have built at Chelsea. Mm-hmm. I know what was said when he was signed, when Lavia came in, when players like Cucurella came in, and here we are, 2-3 years down the line, all these players are leaving.
1: Projecting them on.
2: See, one of the problems I think Chelsea has is, even when they were buying these players, yes, they were good players, but they would never consult the manager. Same thing they are making with Cucurella deal and Alonso right now.
0: All right.
2: We know, I think we said it on this show that one of the problems Alonso is going to face is that the board is going to make some decisions without him knowing anything about it, and this is one of them.
0: This is part of it.
2: Maybe the man is already drawing a sketch, but okay, if I want to play my three at the back,
0: I'm going to use that.
2: Cucurella is going to be my main focal point, then Cucurella is no longer there. He needs to now be looking for a new right back. He's good. So a lot of this problem is what we have already said, and this is what is causing their project.
0: Enzo Fernandez looks important player for Chelsea.
1: Yeah.
0: People say they are ripping their heart away already by selling players like Enzo and Cucurella. Do you agree with that? That Chelsea are going to lose something significant with the exit of this player if it happens?
1: There's something that happens. When he left Benfica, he was playing alongside with players. It was a sitting DM at Benfica. He wasn't going out. In a match, Enzo can have 100 touches. He can touch the game, pass the ball, recycle the ball, reuse the ball.
0: It's easier when you're in the Portuguese league to doing that in the Premier League.
1: And when he got to the Premier League, he could not sit that deep. He could not sit that hole. So he was sparing the DM, Caicedo. And in that position, he was so influential that he ran into the 18-yard box to get goals, to shoot, and to make sure defend. So I feel like he hasn't hit the peak, like you said. And it's so important to Chelsea that nobody in that Chelsea squad can do what Enzo is doing successfully.
0: So they're going to miss him?
1: They're going to miss him.
2: Of course.
1: I mean, nobody in that midfield.
0: If I'm a Chelsea fan,
1: yeah,
0: I look at the journey with this blue core and the top bullies of this world, and I'm here right now seeing how everything has unraveled. And I will not believe them anymore. They are like politicians in countries, in third world countries, that come in and promise. And at the end of the first 4 years, you look back at all the promises they made in the campaign and say to yourself, how foolish was I? And that's how I feel right now. As a Chelsea fan, if I am one, I will feel foolish because I believed in the project. I believed in the players that were bought, in their short-term and long-term capabilities. And here I am right now, and these players are leaving. So I will be deflated. I will not be believing any project right now. And I will think, okay, if we're going to start again, we're starting all over again.
1: Yeah.
0: We're going to this season with very little expectation of my club Chelsea.
2: I remember I told my Chelsea fans that you see what Man United experienced when the Glazers take over.
0: Yeah.
2: This is what you guys we experience now when you have an
0: what
2: American
0: Man United
2: owner.
0: Experience.
2: You see from 2013 when the Glazers family took over, that has been Man United down for.
0: All right.
2: They care about the money, they care about the profit more than the footballing side. And this is what has been happening to Chelsea. You see them, they buy a player, they put on a 7 years contract. In the next 2 years, they want to sell the player again. They are only the Americans are only concerned about money. And this is what Chelsea is going
0: Reece James
2: right
0: is
2: now.
0: Still there. Caicedo is still there.
1: Yeah.
0: And that should be some positive. I can't say the same for João Pedro. If anybody brings cool cash right now, João Pedro, even after just barely 1 year,
1: you can leave.
0: Could be living, man.
1: That's why I said Barcelona should just make their move. They really want him to replace Lewandowski.
0: But they believe, of course, that Alvarez is a better striker than João Pedro, even if, of course, he's literally going to be times two of what João Pedro will cost for them.
1: So that's something, because last season Kupama could not live up to expectation. Enzo was the highest scoring midfielder. Enzo was the highest assist midfielder.
0: They're going to
1: for
0: miss
1: Chelsea.
0: That.
1: So they're going to miss that. So
0: how do you replace that now? You have Kupama, but
1: maybe
0: can you
1: Andy Santos
0: that?
1: Will step up.
2: Santos
1: I don't know.
2: Is no
0: way.
1: I don't know he can
0: no
1: do
0: way.
1: That.
0: No way for Santos.
1: They don't play too much of football.
0: All right. Let's talk also about another man, Carreras. We talked about him 2 days ago. He's back at the conversation. They had meetings over him, but there's nothing concrete right now. But Chelsea are pushing for something from that left back situation to try and, of course, improve in this moment. And that's what we do know that Chelsea are working on. We also, of course, know that for the future, these are the three additions that are sure for Chelsea. The winger Giovanni Quinda is going to join.
1: Yeah.
0: Chelsea already have agreed a £40 million fee with Sporting Lisbon 15 months ago. Striker Emmanuel Emega.
1: Yeah,
0: it's going to also
1: join
0: from Strasbourg.
1: Yeah,
0: don't also forget the goalkeeping department. Mike Penders will also join from Strasbourg, and they will compete with Robert Sanchez for the number one position. So, at least first of all, these three additions are going to be significant in the attacking phase. So, if you are Gittins, watch your back. If you're Garnacho, watch your back. If you're what's the other man's name now? Estevao. Careful also. Pedro Neto looks as though he's the only one who has his place. But even he's not untouchable.
2: You forgot about Tyreek George. Tyreek George.
0: Oh my goodness. They also, of course, are thinking about, if at Everton, are thinking about making him a permanent offer to stay with them. Tyreek George.
1: Yeah.
0: He was on loan, of course, last season at the club. So let's keep an eye also on this particular movement coming in. So that is the update with Chelsea in this moment. But things are building. Chelsea also want, as we all know, Morgan Rogers. But the report have overwhelmingly said Morgan Rogers
1: picked another
0: wants
1: club.
0: Arsenal. So let's see if Arsenal eventually make their move. So, but of course, clearly things are not the way it used to be. It used to be the other way around.
1: Yeah,
0: players will tell Arsenal to wait because I want Chelsea.
1: I want Man U.
0: Yeah,
1: I want
0: Man U. But now the players are telling the other clubs, no, you wait, I want this club. And if this club, of course, doesn't come through eventually, then I will go back and do the business in there. Another one that's caught our attention, of course, talking about transfers, is Tonali. But you know, of course, it's been Man City, Arsenal linked, Liverpool linked, but boom, Tottenham Hotspur. Why is United not all over this? That is Manchester United. But now it's Tottenham Hotspur, and De Zerbi has been central to this particular one. They say they have the funds for it, they have the juice. But will Tonali, what is the difference between Newcastle and Tottenham?
1: It's there's a project, no difference.
0: It's a project that
1: it's just a white and black.
0: Enticing.
2: Well, okay. What I want to say about that Man United not being over, because all throughout the season, I think Tonali was their target until Newcastle begin to slab £100 million.
0: They have a
2: price
0: right
2: tag
0: to,
2: on
0: don't
2: him.
0: They? Newcastle.
2: So, I think Man United consider the money is too
0: so
2: much for them. But then going to Tottenham, maybe if you believe in the manager, but then I don't see any difference between Newcastle right now and Tottenham.
0: Because
2: Hotspur.
0: Sometimes they tell us when managers talk to players, they tell them about the project like Arteta does, and then that's what convinced all these guys to join that has turned them into this force. So maybe De Zerbi also is doing that and telling them this is our plan 2-3 years from now, and it will be far away from where Newcastle will ever be. So join me and watch us actualize this project. Maybe that's what you know, De Zerbi has told him on this front. That
1: when you look at Spurs, I think some players will leave. Bizuma is out already.
0: He's a free agent right now.
1: So, and the likes of Gallagher, Bentico,
0: all right,
1: the likes of Bevard and Loxa with Paulina,
0: all right,
1: might still play. But I'm not so sad about Patissa,
0: all right,
1: he might be sold to another club this season because of a fight of inconsistency.
0: Okay. All right,
1: he might not be part of De Zerbi's lineup for next season.
0: Bournemouth are pushing hard, Alex Scott,
1: yeah,
0: the midfielder there. They're pushing hard. They want to tie him to an extended deal. and of course add a clause in there. But in this moment, even before that, he's already valued at £80 million. So it's if Alex Scott is £80 million, I mean, Newcastle have every right to say that their boy Tonali, in fact, it should be over £100 million.
1: That's
0: Newcastle even be fair. And I'm sure it's because of lack of Champions League football. That's why Newcastle are even lower in that particular figure. Mateus Fernandez is £85 million. And that is, I want to believe, who United have chosen.
1: The
0: West Ham midfielder. That's why they're not pushing for players like Tonali in there. From what's it say?
1: Scott is 22. Tonali is 27.
0: Yeah. All right.
2: The age is,
1: I think, so the age, is not, age has to drop the price.
0: All right.
1: Because Scott is one of the highest recovery midfielder in the Premier League.
0: For Bournemouth.
1: For Bournemouth. He had more numbers, that's more minutes than Bournemouth other players. Yeah. So he can run, he can defend.
0: 5 years ago, he would be £35 million. Mm-hmm. But now here we are, 80.
2: One thing I want to say about the Alex Scott and Tonali deal is, they are both different type of player. Look at Alex Scott is now almost a box to box, but with Tonali, you have someone that can help you control your midfield. Why I just want Man United to get Tonali that time is, I was looking at the pairing of him with Menu, pairing of him with the likes of Fernandez, if they eventually got him, is because he will be the one to sit down. Menu will have the opportunity to just come and receive ball.
0: I almost feel sorry for clubs like Arsenal who are also interested in Alex Scott, because every player you want to buy in midfield, whether it's Tonali, whether it's Anderson, of course, is maybe Man City, whether it's Alex Scott, they're not going to come in there and
1: start.
0: And then you're going to sign players who will cost well over £60 million.
2: Just to be,
0: and they're not sure starting, because all of them, I look at Lewis Kelly, I want to say, no, them is significantly better than Lewis Kelly.
2: Tonali is better.
0: We saw the PSG players who played against Lewis Kelly. When they told them he wasn't at the World Cup, they were all surprised.
1: They were surprised.
0: They couldn't believe that Kelly was, because they played against him. I'm sorry, but so when you, Tonali will come in, and Tonali is a good player, but he's also highly limited. At £100 million at 27 years, I'm honestly, except the, it's a club with a different coming through.
1: Newcastle think Mayu never wise.
0: Mayu don't wise in this moment now. So I can't be putting £100 million to have Tonali in my midfield, because I look at his football and Maino. At the end of the day, could he say anything? Can he give me 10 goals from the midfield? Can he give me 5 assists from the midfield? Tonali playing for United, he can run, he can mark, and his presence will be felt. Only he can kick you in your elbow everywhere. But will he be able to give me play out from the back? It's limited.
1: Personally, for me, I will advise Mane to go for Scott.
0: All right.
1: Because it will grow into that Bruno position. He will get better with that Bruno position.
0: Because he put £80 million on player, we go get there.
2: Easy, the thing is, you can't
1: get a player who has already been there for a cheaper amount of money.
0: It's painful, man. And then if you go to the Bundesliga, you're afraid they might not be able to.
1: They will flop.
0: To enter the league.
1: Imagine Javi Simon that was being signed for the Leipzig to Spurs. He was nowhere to be found.
2: I want to mention that one.
0: So many of them.
2: £120 million.
0: All right, let's leave it at that, though. But we're hearing now that from January upwards, release clauses now will be mandatory in all contracts, according to the report.
1: That's good.
0: That is from January.
1: So everybody
0: sign now will get release clause.
1: Not be with a quote fee.
0: How much could be Madrid release clause, I beg?
1: Maybe 1.5.
2: Alisson, no need.
0: By the way, talking about his performance yesterday, morning Madrid, I need to sit here and apologize to, Arsenal fans and England fans, because where did that performance come from?
1: Is one kudos
0: to Thomas Tuchel, because he was able to fashion out a system that could bring out the best from especially Nonny Madueke, and that Harry Kane and the midfielders throwing those passes to him. I did not see that performance again. In fact, I did not even want Bukayo Saka to come on in that particular encounter. But England, especially in that game, the football that they show, especially in the attacking phase, the shackles were off. I could see the freedom, especially in that second half. Livakovic,
2: the guy, he has a lot to do yesterday.
0: He had a lot to do, man.
2: Aribi is not the one. We see the scoreline of like 6-2, 5-2, because if you check, they were able to exploit Madueke's speed yesterday.
0: They were.
2: Those passes were just.
0: And that's not to tactics also.
2: Even, I think what he did was allowing their main striker Harry Kane to join the midfield. So
0: drop deep.
2: The pairing had nothing to do. They were not expecting Madueke to be the one to lead the front line.
0: Yeah.
2: What you knew is one time it is Bellingham dropping out from them. One time it is Madueke that is just making the runs. They could not focus on anybody because
0: we predicted yesterday right here about the potential starting 11.
1: Yeah.
0: I was surprised that Gay didn't start. I mean, Konsa was still not happy with that decision.
1: That was a tough one,
0: especially when you put John Stones on the left hand side of the defense. Mm-hmm. But apart from that, I mean, Bellingham, Elliot, Declan Rice. I mean, there's so much power and press in that midfield that the more they play at this World Cup to the latter stages, the more difficult it would be to get past them. If only, again, I have my own bias, but Maguire should have been in that defense. Players like Gueye should be in there. But we'll leave that aside. This is what they have going, and they're good with it.
1: According to what we know, Maguire haven't caused it in England national team.
0: Yeah.
1: England have never caused their two goals in World Cup.
0: True.
1: With Maguire.
0: True.
1: So, I think,
0: again, after we listened to that audio yesterday, and then I got home, and then just realized, Lobby only Trent, this coach, get issues with him. He also has issues with Maguire, because when he told us yesterday that he had to call up this guy Chaloba, right, so that he can free up spaces, that is a central defender, to free up other players who can play on the left and on the right. And then it dawned on me, he could have called up Harry Maguire to have the likes of the Kwanzas of this world and Spence play on the flanks. But no, he still called up Chaloba even ahead of Maguire. So it wasn't even about Trent, but even more about Maguire in that. But that's by the way.
1: Well,
0: England yesterday did well. And we must say kudos to them for that 4-2 win over Croatia. 4-2 win, man. Impressive.
1: The manager played to the strength of all the players.
0: He did.
1: Number one.
0: He did.
1: And this Harry Kane that you're saying, this is what he's doing for Bayern Munich.
0: Everybody knows that now.
1: So he had to instruct him, do what you do for Bayern Munich the same way for England. And that was quite progressive.
0: Mm.
1: The reason why Maguire did not start is the fact that he's error prone sometimes in big games.
0: Hmm.
1: So I think Stones has to start ahead of him.
0: So you're saying the one that cost Man City that Premier League title?
1: That's it. It's quite understandable. It's quite understandable. The only thing I love about that particular game yesterday is Elliot will be so expensive,
0: bro,
1: in the next 2-3 years.
0: Bro, that's under Declan Rice.
1: If Man City gets him now, just forget about him.
0: All right. Jude Bellingham, by the way, coming up again with a vital goal. He's not been speaking to the English press. They have been angry on that front there. He's been trying to focus so much on this World Cup. He says there's so much negativity about him.
1: Yeah,
0: he popped
1: I
0: up
1: understand.
0: With an it's always there, clutch moment there. He's caught 7 international goals. 4 of them have been in major competition. That is Jude Bellingham for them. He's always turning up for Harry Kane. He has now scored 17 goals in his 5th consecutive major tournament for England. World Cup 2018, Euro 2020, World Cup 2022, Euro 2024, World Cup 2026. He got 2 goals yesterday. The penalty own. He's beginning to miss penalties. What is happening with Harry Kane?
1: It was lucky.
0: It was lucky, man. The goalkeeper. But the goalkeeper also came out off.
2: I think that was off that line. It wasn't fair to the goalkeeper because
0: it wasn't fair.
2: When a player is coming and he breaks his run, you are preparing for you to make the save.
0: So he breaks the run.
2: He breaks the run.
0: You have to jump out.
2: The player is already jumping out. So I think the rule is not fair to the goalkeeper.
0: Oh, that's a good point that you have pointed out there. All right, Harry Kane, what'd you say?
1: The rule is the rule.
0: The rule is the rule. But if Harry Kane are not broken, before taking that shot.
1: Every time he broke one, he is later.
0: All right, Harry Kane has equaled Gary Lineker's 10 World Cup goals for England.
1: That's
0: tied
1: great.
0: For the all-time record. And Harry Kane, by the way, is a national treasure for the England national team.
1: Yeah.
0: So that, of course, is England starting on a winning note at the World Cup with a 4-2 win over Croatia. But that game was sweet because England will score, Croatia will equalize.
2: Especially
0: England will score,
2: half.
0: Croatia will equalize. It's like they went into halftime and Thomas Tuchel said something to them.
1: Mm.
0: The moment the boys came out with Thomas Tuchel, you could see the change in their heart. And Harry Kane, Rashford with a beautiful trademark Rashford goal. Bukayo Saka with an assist from the bench also. Saka
1: ball.
0: You could see it is obvious. All right, let's see if we can bring in, who can we bring in now to talk? Let's see if we can bring in Harry Kane. Yeah, Harry Kane, let's hear what he has to say about that performance yesterday.
3: Gave a great speech, to be honest, especially the way we conceded that second goal just before the half. He just told us to let the shackles off, calm down. What kind of what are we scared of? Let's just go. The way we conceded that second goal is not the team we want to be, dropping deep, waiting, and then conceding anyway. So he kind of just said, what's the worst that can happen? We lose a match, first group game, we get on with it, we move on. Let's just go and show kind of the world who we can be. And I think we've done exactly that second half.
0: Wow. It says we let the shackles off. Mm-hmm. I mean, we didn't even listen to this before, of course, playing it. So literally on the same page with the England national team. He says, let's show the world what we are all about. If we lose, we lose. We still have games to go. You see the mentality.
2: Yeah.
0: When some of these players talk, you begin to understand the mindset in the camp there. The fans enjoy the football. In fact, I was speaking with a friend of mine, Georgia, huge Arsenal fan, and she was saying that second half that they watched together right there in England, that was the best game of football they had witnessed of England ever in their life at a major competition.
1: Yeah.
0: That second half alone, wow, that said a lot about what was to go.
1: A second half with a mix of talents off the bench.
0: Yeah, yeah.
1: And a second half with Jude Bellingham, not with that creativity pass, but with work rate, with technical abilities.
0: All right.
1: You have to give it to the England side yesterday.
0: All right. England, of course, with the 4-2 win over Croatia. That is from Group L. And the other game from Group L, Ghana with a 1-0 win over Panama. It was a late, late winner there in the 95th minute through 20-year-old Yirenkie. By the way, this young man, 4 years ago, he was still in a sport academy. Just 4 years ago. Mm. And here we are today now. He's broken the record. In fact, he has now scored. He's the youngest man at the age of 20 years to score, the latest, winning goal at the World Cup. That's for that young man, Ghana's Caleb Yirenkie. He's become now the youngest player ever to score a stoppage time winner also at the World Cup. After the game, the Ghana coach, Carlos Queiroz, he says, we knew we had to suffer, then grew into the game. The players fought like warriors, took control step by step, and they scored. To win at this level, you must sacrifice to win at this World Cup. So 8 months without any victory, and Ghana finally have gotten one. I'm happy for Ghana, man.
1: Well, the second half of the game was the beauty of the game.
0: It was.
1: Panama was so good enough in the first half.
0: Yeah.
1: That they were more prepared for Ghana, because Ghana is the highest ranked team because they are 70 something.
0: 73rd,
1: yes,
0: Ghana.
1: 73rd, yes.
0: Two things that shocked me. Maybe Panama ranked ahead of Panama Ghana, and the fact Ghana were ranked 73rd.
1: It's a testament to growth and transformation of football currently the last 4-3 years.
0: All right.
1: To before the World Cup. And the only thing I can say is, we can pick a lesson from Ghana, from that young man that scored a goal, who was not part of a big team player. Because had even party had played yesterday, that might not happen.
2: He's not going to play.
0: All right, let's see now. But at the end of the day, though, we have Semenyo winning the player, the man of the match award yesterday. Let's see if we can bring in Carlos Queiroz of Ghana, the Ghana coach, who just took charge just barely a few months ago. Let's hear what he has to say.
4: This tells us everything about the game. It was really a very intensive game. And as I said here in the press conference, the wins in this World Cup are very expensive. But today, our players, they show, as I said yesterday, they are ready to pay high prices for wins.
0: All right, so that's what the coach says. They are ready to pay the high price for the win. He says to win at the World Cup is very expensive. Make Ghana nothing, Kamu. The Croatia I saw yesterday, they lost, they considered 4 goals, but Croatia get better as the tournament goes on. That's what I've seen with them.
1: Yes, every tournament single time. Goes.
0: So, Abego, be careful with them, Ghana. If not, this one, in fact, when they were laboring to the victory, I was worried for them already. If you cannot beat Panama, what is now left for you? Because England, difficult. Croatia, crazy. I pray for them. Well, but at least they got the win, so that's good for them at this moment, though. All right, let's go by the way and let's have a look at what's his name? Okafor yesterday. Okafor started for Portugal in the 1-1 draw against DR Congo. He had how many touches a game in his 25 touches Okafor in 90 minutes. And that's talking about Cristiano Okafor Ronaldo. Well, disappointed, we'll come to that with Portugal, but what a story for the DR Congo. Your first point at the World Cup, man. Yeah, this is DR Congo, not Zaire, so officially it is their first ever point at the World Cup against Cristiano-led Portugal. What are your thoughts on DR Congo and the job that they were able to do yesterday?
2: Well, I think before the tournament started, their coach already said that is going to be their game plan. They are going to solve, they are going to make it difficult for any team that is going to play them
0: everybody
2: to score.
0: All right.
2: And I think the game plan worked for them, so we're going to get to that. So
0: Portugal made it easy. Why did...
2: Now, when you have someone playing low block, they are, you already know they are not going to come out for you. Then all you have to do is begin to put in crosses.
0: All right.
2: And even the crosses are not even good crosses. I don't think they put up to five good crosses.
0: That was how the first goal came in. A crossing, of course, but I mean, who would expect Jean Neves to be the one to be at the end of the goal? But it was a real world goal. How did Portugal not build on taking that lead over DR Congo to let DR Congo back into that game? DR Congo, of course, got the goal off a set piece routine play in motion. But are you disappointed with Portugal?
2: Well, as I said earlier, I am very much disappointed. I was not adding it when I said they are the ones I'm supporting in this World Cup.
0: Yeah,
2: yes, true. they might not be the favorite, but then those are the ones I'm backing. And to experience them play that kind of football yesterday, I don't know who to blame.
0: Could it be the centre back pairing? Could it be a lack of presence, defensive presence in that midfield? Yes, Jean Neves, Vicinha, they are powerful, midfielders, but they are not that physical presence.
1: That's where the problem
0: is. Is that what Portugal is missing in that midfield and also in that central defense? Having that lacking that presence of Ruben Dias also in there, a Pepe who has now retired. Because all these, what's that former Chelsea boy? Viega. And the other one,
2: I was even surprised Dias was not starting yesterday.
0: Dias is not fully fit.
1: What I can say is the Congolese started with a good three midfielders who knows how to mark, how to run, and how to defend. These are three one midfielders who can play as an 8, as a 10, and as a 4. And the funny thing is just that the Vitinha was recycling the play, but Bruno was lost in the second half. I don't know where he's playing. And
0: is that down to the coach? Is that down to the coach
1: because the coach should have laid down the rules that this is what's going to happen, because Bernardo Silva was being subbed out in the second half immediately.
0: Of course, but he copped up that yellow card. And it was inefficient. They needed something more.
1: So they did something more. Phase. And I felt like there are many options of the bench. João Félix is there. Why not use João Félix and put somebody to the wings?
0: João Félix for who?
1: If it's João Félix for Neves, that would be fair enough.
0: Because some of us were thinking João Félix for Cristiano Ronaldo, but you're thinking João Félix alongside Cristiano Ronaldo, right?
1: When take one of the midfielders in a situation where you're having 700 passes in a game, and your three midfielders are not creating chance, that is bad.
0: In fact, before the DR Congo goal, it was 300 passes for one shot, and I'm asking myself, why do you need to do all this? You're not full grown Spain, and I'm asking myself, why could you not have changed as you've mentioned right now? Bring on João Félix. Some have said partner him alongside Ronaldo, and then free up one extra. You don't need the extra midfielder in there.
1: You don't need it.
0: So Bruno should
1: drop deep yesterday. Should have dropped deep and create space.
0: So, but at the end of the day, though, we come to Bruno and the lack of creativity, as some have said. Or do you think Bruno was responsible? Also, do you think he should have taken up more responsibility for the creativity for Portugal yesterday?
2: I 100% agree. We know you are a creative midfielder. You know you are a creative
1: force player.
2: We know what you can do. Then to see even yesterday,
0: subdued. This is the captain of United.
2: The only time
0: he
2: took matter into his own hand was I think around 89 or 87 minutes when he shoot from outside the box, and the ball was nearly up close to one target. We know you can shoot when you have a situation like this when people are not coming out.
0: Could it be that the system is different? Bruno is in a different system at United, that they don't face low blocks all the time, so of course it's easy for him to create all those start. All of a sudden, the first time he faces a team with a low block, as I was watching yesterday, Bruno looked out of sorts. All of a sudden, if he goes to Man City or goes to Arsenal, where they 80% of the time face low block sides, could it be that this is the version of Bruno we're going to see?
1: Not yet. I think it's all about the team play. The team has a play that maybe they cross to create chances. You don't cross to create chances. You don't rely on set piece for chances creation. There's a way you mold a team get goals.
0: All right. Ronaldo, by the way, alongside Lionel Messi. I saw that thing first off, with Ronaldo, and I heard, of course, it's also with Lionel Messi. For this 2026 World Cup, they have it on their jersey. It's a special FIFA legacy badge on their sleeves there. So it has legacy on top of it. And according to the report, it's a rare honor reserved for true icons who have played in 5 World Cup matches there. So I saw the legacy for Ronaldo, also creating his own history. He's now the oldest outfield player ever to appear in a World Cup match at the age of 41 years, 132 days old. Could he have been taken off in that game? Martinez says it made no sense to take Ronaldo off in that tie.
1: One, it made no sense based on the fact that it's a game that involves PR. It's a game that involves country. It's the only leader in that team. And the only thing that will make more sense is who is coming in that will be more effective. Wait, than Ronaldo.
0: Tola, don't confuse also. Do you agree with the coach that
1: I agree
0: no
1: with
0: sense?
1: The coach that because there is no one on the bench you can call in that will be more effective because this man, Ramos, is ineffective in Paris Saint-Germain.
2: I know
1: you will not agree, but is Ramos effective? Has Ramos scored more than Ronaldo that season?
2: This is not even about Ramos.
0: Ronaldo stayed there now. What did he do? Because I got the feeling that
1: we did not lose.
0: I got the feeling that Ronaldo hinders Portugal.
1: Ronaldo doesn't hinder Portugal. These midfielders are not creative.
0: Bernardo Silva.
1: They are not creative.
0: John Neves.
1: These are names. From PSG.
2: I will say that I did not agree with the coach in one sense that it's not a must you bring another 9 for 9. Yes, if I play someone a low block, what you need there is a first nine. The likes of what England did with that. Yes, you know,
0: Adekeyemi is a nine. Who is
1: the
0: box?
1: The question is who is the first nine on the bench?
0: The problem right now is that who is the first nine?
2: John Neves.
1: Who is it?
0: How did John Neves score that Ronaldo was there with a headed ball? How did it happen?
1: That is
0: already proof of what can happen. If you put false individuals in the box, look at what Ngal Aye Makwao said, the DR Congo player. Says, to be honest, we did not put anything special for Ronaldo. We know that Ronaldo is not the same as before. He's older now. He's one of the greatest, so much respect to him. But Ronaldo is older now, and he's not the same player. So we didn't do anything special for Ronaldo to contain him in that team. If I am Ronaldo's senior man, I would tell Portugal, keep me on the bench. Bring me on in the last 10, 20 minutes. I studied movement of players. Ronaldo, let us not forget, he's not a number 9. He is a winger. He only became a number 9 when he realized, things don't change for me there. Even as number 9, we know he's the hustle. Let me say he's that prolific, but he does the job and he's been scoring the goals. Yes, he's not the same player he was 2 years ago. I think even if Gonzalo Ramos is not the player that he can be for Portugal, they can adjust things there. But it will not happen because this man, Roberto Martinez, he has messed up one of that national team golden era. He's about to do that again now with Portugal. That's what I feel personally. So that is the reality right now with Portugal national team.
1: One of those things that they underappreciate in the Portuguese national team is players like Trincao and Ruben Neves.
0: And that's true. You talked about them before.
1: They are very good players that can shoot outside the box.
0: All right.
1: Because if Vitinha, Jao Neves will recycle the ball too much.
0: Oh, my God. Time is gone.
2: Neto did not collect Manuel when you are facing Wan-Bissaka. Try to put Wan-Bissaka on speed.
0: No way.
2: He's going to slide
0: you up, man. All right. Check here. South Africa is 5 p.m. Nigerian time today. Also, we'll be having 8 p.m. Nigerian time. Switzerland, Bosnia, Herzegovina, Canada and Qatar is 11 p.m. That's in Group B. And then from Group A, Mexico, South Korea will be 2 a.m. That is it, guys. The first round of matches at the World Cup is over. We're into the second round of matches now. And I'm not saying this will give me joy, but I have to give you guys the update. South African attacking midfielder Themba Zwane, he has now been suspended for 3 matches after receiving a red card against Mexico in Group A. The suspension is subject to appeal by the FIFA disciplinary committee on that front there. So he came on in that particular tie and then got a red card at the end of the tie. Alright, so that's our man there. 3 match. So if you don't start game, you come on, you collect red card, you potentially now you'll not play again at the World Cup. Something you're looking forward to for more than how many months now?
1: It's our job.
0: It's our job, Abi. Oh my goodness.
1: Alright,
0: so that's the update to give to us also. Talking about the Kwara Kiddies League also. And there's good news as regards the future of the Kwara Kiddies League. Taiwo Awoniyi is also making some moves. The National Sport Commission has pledged its full backing for Super Eagles and Nottingham Forest forward Taiwo Awoniyi's Grassroots Football Initiative, the Kwara Kiddies League, with the National Sport Commission Chairman Sheo Diko describing the project as vital to nurturing the next generation of Nigerian talent. Diko made the commitment when he received Taiwo Awoniyi on a courtesy visit to the commission's headquarters in Abuja. Yeah. He was accompanied by former Nigerian international Anthony Uja. So, Awoniyi presented the NSC chairman with an official Nottingham Forest jersey and also outlined his vision to expand opportunities for young footballers through the Kwara Kiddies League and other youth-focused sport development project that is currently involved in. Every time I think about the Kwara Kiddies, Ibrahim Jatto comes to mind. And I say, of course, at the end of the day, hard work really pays. Just continue to do what you are doing in that, you know, hard work.
1: It's very
0: good. Doing it, when other eyes are not there, when it's time for you to reap the benefit, of that hard work, may God, of course, be faithful to you and to all of us.
1: There is something I know. In the next 10 years, there'll be one player out of that Kwara Kiddies Academy that will come out and say, if not for Taiwo Awoniyi, I won't be a footballer.
0: So that's it.
1: So that's why we keep telling people that if you are in capacity to do things, do it so that people can reflect on it that you're part of the journey.
0: Yeah. All right. In a move aimed at strengthening the capacity of football coaches in Kwara State, the Sport Writers Association of Nigeria, SWAN, under the leadership of Malam Ayodeji Smile, has now concluded plans to organize a one-day media advancement workshop for football coaches across the state. Now, this workshop is scheduled to hold on Tuesday, June 30th, 2026, at the Taiwo Awoniyi Sport Media Center, the Kwara SWAN Secretariat, George Ini Stadium Complex. It will be 9 a.m. According to the statement signed by the Kwara SWAN chairman, the media advancement seminar is designed now to equip football coaches with essential media engagement skills, enhance their understanding of football administration in relation to the media, and also provide valuable insight into career development within the modern football ecosystem. So kudos, by the way, to Kwara SWAN. First off, a couple of days ago, it was the medical outreach that gave members of SWAN in Kwara State the opportunity to come and, of course, interact with the medical operatives officials and also, of course, have their body checked. So after this now, there will now be again, more for the coaches this time around. Media advancement seminar for the coaches. One try. Kudos again to Kwara SWAN. Leading the line. Leading every single line right now. All right, not done, by the way. There are a couple of updates still to give to us. And this time around, we are focusing on AmaPro 2026. It is now set for the kickoff, man. The countdown to the 2026 AmaPro Football Championship has now started. 16 clubs have confirmed their participation for this year's tournament in Ilorin in Kwara State, the annual competition created to reduce the gap between professional and amateur football and speed up player development, will run from July 6th to July 12th. Defending champions, House of Prayer Football Academy, will return with the target of holding on to their title against a fresh and a truly competitive field in there. Others were confirmed: Apri Sport, Dikalo FA, Discovery FA, Cornerstone FC, KFA, XL FA, Da Faria SC, Araba FC will also be there, NPFL All-Stars will be there, Gakambi FA will be there, Lakan FA, Na Royal, also Easy Inter Global FC, Dolipi FA, and HMK FC. Some matches will be played across the Rashidi Yekini Main Bowl and the Kwara Football Academy. Now, speaking ahead of the competition, the project manager of the tournament, Abdulhakim Abdulaziz, my man, AZ, he says this year's edition will bring fresh energy and stronger competition. Yes, let's go. Abdul Karim Abdulaziz, you are talking hard and good, speaking fast today. So looking forward to the energy. Sugushunike, of course, is the brain behind. Looking forward to an amazing time out. Let's go right now. Let's get response from social media. Good morning, GD and the crew. At this point, I am tired of praising Messi because words no longer are enough. The man is simply extraordinary, an alien in football. Don't get me wrong, Ronaldo is undoubtedly one of the greatest players ever. Nothing can take that away from him. But when it comes to pure footballing ability, vision, creativity, and overall impact of the game, Messi is on a different level. This is Jamiu Oloyin from Usman Danfodio University in Sokoto. Thank you, my man. Good morning to you. All right, let's take another message now. Blue Co is in the midst to make money, and that was what they are doing. Chelsea is not in Europe this time. These players cannot stay and play local football. To play Premier League is local football. For Portugal, they paraded individual players that would not win the World Cup. Baba Beji should go and rest. He's tired. Congratulations to Ghana for the wins. We are with them. Oye from airport. Remember we Ghana.
1: Most are with them. Ghana jollof.
0: It's
1: still better than South Africa jollof.
0: No, okay, you're right about that one.
1: So let's stay with Ghana.
0: All right, let's take a call right now. Hello, good morning. Who's on the line? Oh, it's Ghanaf Ajayi Ifeoluwa Samson. Love Sam from Iwo in Osun State says, good morning, JD. You guys are doing a great job over there. For African teams at the World Cup, after their first match, they were able to gather 11 points from 30. 37% performance from African national teams at the World Cup. Fairly poor performance. This is our start man. Thank you for that start.
1: What about the Asian side?
0: Asian side.
1: They collect.
0: But they are trying now.
1: They collect.
0: They tried. Apart from Jordan, who gave a good fight, by the way.
1: Iran.
0: And the other, I think the Asian side have really stood up, man. All right, let's take this call. Hello, good morning. Who's on the line?
5: Good morning. This is Comrade Olade.
0: How are you doing?
5: It's good. It's good. I love for Diamond Radio.
0: Yeah. Thank you. Thank you. Truly appreciate you, sir. Talk to us.
5: Please. I want to talk about the Portuguese national team.
0: All right.
5: I can see what is affecting them is exactly what affects the likes of England team when they have the likes of Lampard, Gerrard, Postecoglou. See, they can be using Neves, Pitinha, Silva, and Bruno. Stu should be benched and she should be used. They will use that Neves, as you said. All these four I mentioned, they are creative midfielders. They are not defensive midfielders.
0: All right.
5: And the baller is not. Honestly, I'm pinned.
0: It is, yeah, well.
5: This thing is happening to Portugal. Thank
0: it
5: you.
0: Is well. All right. Thank you. Thank you. This one says, good morning, Gaspar from Uni Lorraine. Hey, it's our message is long ago. Guys, take it easy. Good morning, guys in the studio. Messi is still pulling up these numbers in the biggest stage. Honestly, for this English media, they want to criticize to call peak, but I believe he knew best there. Thank you. God. Jide roasted Madueke and Saka since the World Cup started. But this morning, Baba just used to praise them small. Baba, give credit where it is due. Madueke and Saka both played important roles, but I did say it right here, against Croatia. Madueke was sharp from the start, constantly troubling the Croatian defense with his pace and direct running. Attacking momentum, Saka came on later and immediately made an impact, providing the assist for Marcus Rashford's goal. JJ from Mikino, JJ, I know the lie. I can hate your club, I can banter, but when I see the truth in front of me, I have to say it. And it was difficult, but I say it. And that's how I've been doing with every club, especially this your club, Arsenal. But I think I'm feeling as a father. I really think I'm feeling as a father.
1: Is it because of Arsenal?
0: Michel is talking about Arsenal and talking about love for the club. Salah's left.
2: I can promise you when I have my own child.
0: Like a father.
1: You don't fail. You know, say you don't. You don't fail.
0: There's something wrong with me somewhere.
1: You don't fail.
0: I don't know where I got it wrong. I took my eye off the ball, maybe just a day or two. Michelle's talking about Saka now and Asna.
1: But Michelle is Siskelly, don't go.
0: Somebody needs to walk with me on this one. I think I need prayers also. It cannot be happening. You know what will happen to me if my the child of my youth.

0: Speaking, the commentator was saying it, and nothing in the leg of Ronaldo again. And
1: bullet
0: somebody was
1: finish.
0: Saying that I said, "Is the captain who's supposed to coordinate?"
2: All
0: so
2: right.
0: You don't fight for ball. You don't fight when you are only waiting for ball. And the two he had self, he messed it up. So I think he decided to be on the bench just to be giving them morale.
2: All right. Thank you so much. Alhaji Sakato in Bariba says, kudos to representative of Africa in the ongoing World Cup. They have scored pass marks so far in this first round. I urge them to improve their performance with good result in the second round. I hope to see one African representative in the semi-final, and I wish them the best of luck. Alhaji Sakato. Mr. Zukuti says, instead of criticizing Portugal and Ronaldo, let us give credit to my darling African side, DR Congo. They did a great job and deserve recognition for their effort. They fought hard as well, but football is about both quality and competition, and the DR Congo showed great determination, discipline and courage on the pitch. They earned the respect that they received. Rashford, Rogers, Saka combination, I would like to have them in Arsenal. It's as simple as that. Hi Jide and the other, that is Quadri Senior. Hi Jide and the other gentlemen in the studio, I pray England will not regret the omission of Harry Maguire. They are very dominant in set piece, but they could have been more ruthless if they had Maguire. Hafiz sent in the message. Program has come to an end. We are back tomorrow, same time, 7 a.m. in the morning. A big thank you to everyone who's joined us today, Tula.
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2: Check here.
4: Check here, yeah.
2: No problem. We deal with them
4: I
2: too.
4: I won't go by Jesse.
2: Set piece, let's go. On behalf of Dayo and Adetula Diolu, my name is Babajide Oluwaseun. 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
14: Please listen to this announcement. Peculiar Grace Supermarket Limited is currently recruiting qualified candidates to fill the positions of sales representatives and cleaners. Applicants must possess an SSCA, OND or NCE certificate with a minimum of 2 years working experience in a reputable supermarket or shopping mall. The interview is holding today, Thursday, 19th June 2026 at 10 a.m. at Peculiar Grace Supermarket Limited, number A26 Western Reservoir Road, Olorun Sogo, Ilorin, Kwara State. However, interested candidates must send their name, position applied for, and qualifications via WhatsApp.

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All right, the time is 9 o'clock. A very wonderful morning to you, and thank you for staying with us on Diamond 88.7 FM, Ilorin. This is News Punch, a news and current affairs compilation of topical story headlines making the rounds. I am your host, Nedu Okorie. You are welcome. In the headlines this morning, Nigeria, Cameroon signed border security pact. Kwara Assembly marks third anniversary, passes 23 bills. Kwara activists demand publication of state financial records, issues 7-day ultimatum. Kwara government drags Saraki to court over alleged defamation against Governor Abdul Razak. God is not a man that he should lie, Desani speaks after UK bribery acquittal. Judicial independence begins with judges' welfare, Tinubu declares. FAC allocation rises to 2.3 trillion naira on stronger revenues. Oyo Assembly seeks joint task force to tackle insecurity. PDP receives Iyabo Obasanjo, unveils her as Ogun Central Senatorial District. Reps Minority Caucus accuses federal government of neglect, democratic suppression. Federal government rules out new taxes on telecoms, fuel. Ekiti Guba, INEC reports 97.1% PVC collection. 18-month-old toddler beheaded in Ondo farm as assailant attacks mother. Nigerian man jailed for storing human feces outside home in Kano. And that's it on the local scene. Moving on to the foreign scene, Trump Pezeshkian signs U.S.-Iran Memorandum of Understanding to End War, reopens Strait of Hormuz.

Don't meddle. Lula calls on Trump to stay out of Brazil's election. Taiwan accuses Kenya of deporting conference delegates on China's behalf. Ebola patients recover in DRC amid claims of outbreak hoax. And in the exciting world of sport, World Cup 2026, England begins campaign with thrilling 4-2 win against Croatia. World Cup 2026, Ghana overcome Panama 1-0 in tight contest. And there you have it. Those are the major headlines making the rounds this morning. It was compiled and edited by Abiodun Akinwumi. My name is Nedu Okorie. 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You can also call 090-7722-7120. 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

0: right, it's exactly 7 minutes gone past the hour of nine. A very wonderful morning to you, great people of Nigeria. Good morning, Quarants. A very wonderful morning to you. Hope you had a restful night. Welcome to the Diamond Breakfast Show, DBS, where we review some of the trending stories from the national dailies, and we also try to provide solutions to some of the issues. My name remains Nedu Okorie. My friends call me Mazi Odogwu. Since you are my friend, you can call me Mazi Odogwu. Very wonderful morning to you. All right, trust the weather is treating you well. We urge everyone, particularly the parents, to, you know, look for protective gears for our children during this raining season. And let's ensure we desist from disposing our waste in the drainages. Remember, this is the period where we encounter flooding and erosion and all that. Please, let's ensure we live and abide by the law and not to throw waste in drainages. Well, we have important topics to discuss this morning. We'll be taking a look at the issues surrounding violation of human rights and the independence of the judiciary. These are the topics we'll be taking a look at this morning. And to discuss these issues this morning, I'm being joined by a seasoned analyst and commentator, Comrade Aleshinloye. You're welcome to the program this morning.
1: It's a pleasure to be with you this morning. Good morning, listeners. Good morning, Nigerians. Good morning to the fans and lovers of Diamond 88.7 FM.
0: You're welcome.
1: Good morning, Nedu. How are you?
0: I'm so good. I'm so good. Right. It's so good to have you.
1: It's my pleasure.
0: Let's delve into what we have this morning. The National Human Rights Commission, according to them, they received a staggering report that 268,787 cases of human rights violation across the country occurred in May 2026, with rising insecurity, attack on schools, places of worship, and even civilian communities emerging as a major concern. And this was said by the Executive Secretary of the National Human Rights Commission, Dr. Tony Ojukwu, SAN, who said it on Tuesday in Abuja during the presentation of the Commission's May Human Rights Dashboard Observatory. And he described the month's report as devastating to particularly human rights in Nigeria. According to him, violations involving non-state actors remained the most prevalent category of abuses that was recorded. He also included violations of citizens' rights, particularly during attack on insurgents. And he cited the example of a reported military airstrike in a village in Zamfara, which allegedly struck a civilian. However, they are still trying to carry out investigation on that particular issue. There are other aspects also. Attack on military formation, killing of security personnel is another violation that he mentioned. Attack on educational institutions, and he cited the recent abductions of pupils in Oyo and even in Borno State. And all this calls for freedom of, freedom of life, freedom of expression, freedom exactly. Because if you attack people in their religious centers, you're attacking their freedom to associate,
1: exactly.
0: To practice a religion. But let's take a look at all this and intertwine it with the measures that the government is taking to ensure that, one, our schools are safe, our communities are safe, and there is less attack on security personnel and more welfare for the activities. Less, place them side by side and wait. Is the government really ensuring that there is security of life and property? Let's correspond it with this staggering figure, over 200,000. It is huge. What do you have to say about this, comrade?
1: Thank you, Nedu. Thank you for having me this morning. The reports you just read not quite long is so pathetic and so disheartening. To we were many Nigerians hearing that kind of information on a daily basis in our dear country, Nigeria. You can see the rate of insecurity ravaging in our dear country, Nigeria, is escalating on a daily basis. Mm. Now, according to a report on a Human Rights Commission.
0: Yeah.
1: The rate of killings, abduction, and terrorism from the beginning of this year You know, this is June. We have recorded 12,000 killings since the inception of 2026, whereby we have a case of 5,000 abduction. We have series of abduction in our dear country, Nigeria. Look at what happened a few weeks ago in Oyo state,
0: yes.
1: Particularly Orire local government, where dozens of school children were being abducted, and there is no proactive measure that have been taking place in that regard. Look at what happened in Borno. Look at what happened in Plateau. Look at what happened in Kogi. Look at what happened in those states. Look at what happened not quite long in our neighboring states, on those states, whereby a traditional ruler was being killed. As you can see, the rate of killings, abduction in our dear country, Nigeria, is no longer terrorism. It's synonymous to what we call intra-country wars. Intra-country war. Because it has beyond terrorism, it has beyond abduction. In an advanced country, if such a move established or structured in an advanced country, it's going to lead to what we call revolution. There is one Francophone country in which there is a particular thing that happened. They just escalate the price of a bread with a token amount of money. And the whole country trigger off by staggering what we call revolution. So what is happening in our dear country, Nigeria, is just because we have been seeing in time without number and time immemorial that the country, the government, both the federal government, the state government, and the local government, they lack what we call a systemic approach. You cannot be using a single method to solve a problem and be expecting different solution and be expecting different result. That cannot happen. That cannot take place because it's so pathetic, so disheartening, whereby our leaders, both at the federal government, the state government, and the local government, they are just using one method to tackle this level of insecurity, disturbing, ravaging, terrorizing the economic status of this country. And we have even itemized some solution, stated some solution that can curtail, avert this level of insecurity, disturbing, ravaging, jeopardizing the future leaders of this country. But the government, both the federal government and the state government, they did not listen to the yearning of the masses. Because according to what you said, according to a human rights violation, you know, everybody, I have the right to talk.
0: Yes.
1: I have the right to live. I have right to freedom of expression. I have right to freedom of association. Look at what happened in Plateau state during this festive period where Christians were doing their Palm Sunday.
0: Yeah.
1: These hoodlums, these bandits, they went to invade the place. In which they killed quite a number of people, whereby many number of people were being abducted, and no proactive measure that has been taking place. And we are saying we are practicing what we call democracy. Democracy is all about inclusiveness. Democracy paves way for what we call freedom, for you to associate, for you to have freedom of movement,
0: yeah,
1: for you to have freedom to associate with any religious group.
0: All right.
1: But reverse is the case in our then country, Nigeria, whereby people were being incapacitated.
0: All
1: people
0: right.
1: were being crippled to associate. In that way, it calls for serious reform. And if you can see, during the first quarter of this year, according to what the federal government released on board, that they have spent a huge amount of 57.7 billion naira on security. We just add figures. The figure that we add, it doesn't lead to accomplishment because we did not even see the end result in this huge amount of money spent on security. So in that way, it has violated what we call human rights. I hope you understand.
0: Yeah. Thank you so much for your submission. When we have to go on a commercial break, when we come back, we'll limit our conversation to the issues surrounding human rights violation of citizens,
1: okay,
0: of military personnel, of school children. This is actually our focus this morning. Let's not revolve around the issues of insecurity because it has been discussed a lot of times. But there are still cases of human rights violation that occurs day by day.
1: Exactly.
0: Not just in the aspect of insecurity.
1: Exactly.
0: Even on the streets,
1: exactly,
0: it occurs. We have to discuss about it and look for a way forward. This is still Diamond Breakfast Show with Nedu Okori, and I've been speaking with Comrade Aleshin Lawyer. I'll be right back.
2: My head, oh.
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0: All right, you're welcome back from that commercial break. You're still listening to Diamond Breakfast Show on your shining supreme station, Diamond 88.7 FM. And this morning on the program, we've been discussing on human rights violation as the National Human Rights Commission have released a report, a May report of over 200 cases of human rights violation. Now, the cases of insecurity has been the topic of conversation across board in recent weeks.
1: Okay.
0: We've seen protests in Abuja, in Lagos, and the last one we saw was in Ibadan, calling for the release or the rescue of the abducted children. Now, in these cases of protest and demonstrations, we saw that security forces were on ground to ensure that there is no disturbance of the society or causing of nuisance by the protesters. And in some cases, we've heard cases and we've seen cases where protesters peacefully protesting would be allegedly attacked by some security forces.
1: Exactly.
0: And some protesters have also complained that their rights have been violated from expressing themselves. And we've also had cases of young individuals, or not just, in fact, different people across different age categories, different demographies, they've complained about violation of their rights, searching of their property without warrant and stuff like that. I want you to address this and the position of every citizen, because a sane person should not see a security personnel with a weapon and you start arguing. That's why I said he's a sane person, but some people always want to claim that they have the right. Of course, we have the right, but how should we balance this in a country like Nigeria?
1: Thank you, Nidu. This is a very critical topic, and it involves rational thinking.
0: Mm-hmm.
1: When we talk about this human rights violation of the thing, I think it is involves in every sector. And it involves in every organization. Look at what you just said now, that there are many cases of human rights violation in school.
0: Hmm.
1: There are many cases of human rights violation in the place of work, even in the place of worship. For example, let's take a look at the human rights violation in school.
0: Okay.
1: There are cases of bullying, whereby a school children will be bullying by his or her colleagues. Hmm. It's human rights violation, because a student has the right to express his or herself. A student has the right, has the effort to express his or herself in the front of his or her teacher. Mm. There are many cases whereby a student will like or hope to express his or herself in the presence of the teacher, whereby the teacher will just slap him or her without having any cogent reason. That is part of
0: human rights. Probably because he spoke out of confidence.
1: Exactly. That is part of human rights. That's part of human rights violation. I can recall when I was in secondary school that our teacher was teaching us a particular topic in English. The topic is called a gerund.
0: Okay.
1: So the teacher now said, any word that ends with ing, it's a gerund.
0: Okay.
1: I was now trying to form a particular sentence. And I said, yes, sir, any word that ends with ing is a gerund. The next thing I will see that the teacher just give me a very dirty slap. That is human right. That is human right violation, because the teacher doesn't want me to express my thoughts. I hope you understand. Now, there are many cases of human rights violation as well. Look at what happened in Orire local government, whereby a school children were being abducted. It's violation of human rights, because these children has the right to form association
0: to with education.
1: To education. But the reverse is the case in our dear country, Nigeria. Look at what happened in the Borno State, whereby our military officers, five military officers, were beheaded by these hoodlums, by these bandits. Is it not human rights violation? People that are designed, military officers that are designed to secure the life and properties of its citizen.
0: Hmm.
1: Look at that. Is that not human rights violation? Look at what happened where people will be staging a peaceful protest. It can be hijacked by hoodlums.
0: Mm.
1: It can be hijacked by security operatives. I can recall there was a particular time people wanted to, human rights activists in Nigeria, in this Kwara State, he wanted to stage a protest maybe during the last year or 2 years petrol scarcity. So we now try to gather huge quantum number of people. So we went to Nigerian police force. We went to their headquarters to submit a letter that we want to stage a protest to, and we want some security personnel to serve as a guard to us. Do you know what they did? They acted wrongly. They said, what do you know about protest? Do you want the hoodlums to hijack the protest from you? We told them that we are guided. The kind of people that are going to stage the protest are strongly elite, and they are well educated in such a way that they will be able to stage a peaceful protest so that no hoodlums will hijack that protest.
0: Yeah.
1: The police officer doesn't allow us to do that protest. That is part of the human right evaluation. And when we talk of this freedom of information, freedom of speech of a thing, you know, it is our dear country, Nigeria, that you see censorship. Even if you see something good, that will be of a great benefit to our dear country, Nigeria, that it doesn't have a legal backup. You can't just say it on here. Because once you say it and it turns the other way around, you will be prosecuted. And that's a part of human rights violation. And that is what is contributing, escalating the level of corruption we have in this country. And that is what is contributing to the level of insecurity disturbing our dear country, Nigeria. If you can recall vividly, not quite long, like 14 days ago, this human rights activist, Sunday Adeyemo, he came on board. He said if he was able to secure state backing from the state government, His Excellency Engineer Seyi Makinde, he said he went to him to secure a kind of a state backing, that if he's able to get that backing,
0: yes,
1: he will be able to secure these abducted school children in Orire local government. He'll be able to secure them alive. I didn't think there is any proactive measure has been taken in that regard, because the guy now said a very conditional statement. He said he knew those big politicians behind this school abduction of it, and if they push him to the wall, he's going to mention their name. That kind of person, that kind of human rights activist need to be invited. Okay, you said you have a solution.
0: Information.
1: You have a very vital information that can scale us through the peculiar problem affecting our state, affecting our dear country, affecting a particular region in Oyo State. Now come, they need to invite him, get a vital information from him. I think there is nothing good has been done in that regard. That is part of what we call a human rights violation.
0: Comrade, let's take a look at a country like the United States, where a citizen can have an opinion concerning the president, whether good or bad.
1: Okay.
0: In that kind of country, any citizen can speak up against the president.
1: Exactly.
0: And nothing will happen.
1: Exactly.
0: But I think some weeks ago we had the case of a Justice Crack.
1: Exactly.
0: Who just spoke about, the military or something.
1: Okay.
0: Within few days, he was picked up.
1: Hmm.
0: The citizens now cried out and said, this same method you used in picking up this guy, why not use the same method in picking up these terrorists that have been disturbing us and ravaging our society?
1: That's the reason why
0: we
1: said we like what we call a systemic approach in our dear country, Nigeria. You know, like this similar case that you just mentioned.
0: Yes.
1: Look at what happened in Oyo as well, where these former ministers, their sister and our children were abducted.
0: Yeah.
1: You know, people were trying to juxtapose the case of kidnapping that happened to the younger sister of a former minister of power to that of kidnapped victims in Orire local government, though it is not comparable.
0: Yes.
1: But the government as well can use a proactive measure, because, for example, now, if a party, as I'm speaking now, if I violate the MBC rule, they know how they can get me arrested. But these people that have been violating human rights, that have been terrorizing our dear country, Nigeria, the federal government have not been able to wake up to responsibility in tackling, in ensuring that they are able to track down these people. That's the reason why we are saying that they lack what we call a systemic approach. Other being is a kind of government that have a foresight. They could have even called or invite some technology or cybersecurity expert in such a way that they work collaboratively, they work harmoniously with Nigerian security service, because the Nigerian military service cannot do the work alone, because we can see that these hoodlums, these bandits, has even leveraged on technology. Now, for we Nigerians singing bandit, leverage on technology, and we are calling on the federal government, why can't you dive into technology as well in order to help us in tackling down this insecurity. Mm. But the reverse is the case. Mm. Reverse is the case.
0: So you feel that the efforts of the government is not enough, and
1: frankly speaking, yes, it's not proactive enough.
0: Looking
1: it's
0: at not, the it's not proactive the enough. Method they've employed, the non-kinetic approach in terms of negotiation, rehabilitation and reintegration.
1: Okay, thank you.
0: Is that not a good measure?
1: It's thank you, Nedu. You want me to talk and I will talk. reintegration, rehabilitation of bandits back into their immediate society is uncalled for at this critical time. Though we've itemized some proactive measure that can curtail this level of insecurity ravaging in our dear country, Nigeria. That's why we made mention of kinetic and non-kinetic approach. The kinetic approach the federal government adopt is not well accomplished. That's the reason why they delve into the non-kinetic. What's the kinetic approach that we mentioned? We said they should provide a modernized weapon to this military personnel. Their welfareism is so poor. We've talked about it. You know, there is one video clip that came on board a few weeks ago whereby a security officer speaking on here that they were the one purchasing uniform themselves. They were the one purchasing canvas themselves. That really shows that their welfareism is so poor. Now, the non-kinetic approach that you said, look at what happened in Maiduguri, whereby the governor of Borno, Professor Babagana Zulum, said they were able to get thousands of these repentant Boko Haram. Now, he now said that he has reintegrated 8,000 repentant Boko Haram on board. Now, what are the yardstick they use in measuring that their these
0: repentance.
1: People...
0: Their
1: repentance. God bless you, Neju. Mm. What are the yardsticks? What are the measures? What are the preventive measures they have taken? Because these people that you are saying they become a repentant Boko Haram, who knows whether these people has become a kind of informant to those to those of their counterparts, and it doesn't yield anything good. Let the truth be told. Now, for example, now they reintegrate a repentant bandit back to the society. What impression do we want to give to the family of the affected victim that has been killed? I hope you understand. For you now, for example now, seeing someone that kills one parent in the market, what impression is going to give back to us? It's just as if the government are trying to invest on this banditry of it. So rehabilitation, reintegration back to society, though, is a very good move, but it doesn't call for at this critical time, because these people need to be isolated, even in Islamic aspects. In Islamic aspect,
0: concerning
1: they said,
0: isolation,
1: they said
0: someone suggested that they should all be packed. They should clear the whole Sambisa forest and create a facility where they will be kept for a long time.
1: That's just the point.
0: That place will not go to waste.
1: That's just the point. Because these people we call repentant Boko Haram, at times in religious aspect, they said he will kill by sword, die by sword. Mm. And these people that we're saying, what measure, what level, what yardsticks have you put in place that you see that these people have repented to some certain extent? So in that way, it doesn't call for reintegration. It doesn't call for reintegrating these people back to immediate society. There should be a kind of skills acquisition center that they can put them to. Hmm. Now, for them to bring them back on board is something that is uncalled for. That's the reason why we have been agitating for this thing. That this repentant Boko Haram that you are taking to society. We have 774 local governments in Nigeria. Why can't we have a skills acquisition center
0: at least to generate funds
1: to generate funds back to society? Nedu, let me be frank with you. Nigerians produce nothing less than 500,000 graduates on a daily basis. And you can look at the statistics. The rate of unemployment in our dear country, the rate of people that are well employed in our dear country, Nigeria, a lot of it is not up to 30%. What are we now seeing? In a country whereby we have 250 million people. So the kinetic approach the federal government is adopted, it doesn't prove good at this critical time. So they should look for a method to curtail this level of insecurity. Right. The cyber security experts are there.
0: Thank you so much, comrade, for your submission. Well, we've said a lot concerning issues of insecurity, particularly in our schools. The school safety programs should be reinitiated in every state.
1: Exactly, exactly.
0: To ensure that our schools are safe, our teachers are safe, and even our rural communities.
1: Nedu, God bless you. It is our dear country, Nigeria, I observe. When you go to an advanced country, if you walk 1 kilometer, 2 kilometer, you're going to see a police officer that is going to challenge rapid response team. But it's so disheartening in our dear country, Nigeria, that you can walk for like 3 kilometers and you will not see any, even you will not see civil events that will challenge you, that where are you going to. And look at this unity school. We have unity school. Let me take a look at Accra State. We have a unity school in Omaru. We have a unity school in Ilorin. We have a unity school, Queen School. If you go there, there is no any police post there. These people, there is no any police post there. We have my children are in Federal Government College, Ogidi. There is no any police post there. If you can recall vividly last year that they said this Boko Haram wrote a letter to some unity school. That's the reason why government has started closing down school. And these are the kinetic and non-kinetic approach we have been itemizing that the government needs to do. It's not only when problem comes that you now look for solution, but in our dear country, Nigeria, the government will be expecting the problems to emanate, to establish, before they will now proffer alternative solution to it. There should be some preventive mechanism.
0: All right. Thank you so much for your submission. At this point, you can start sending your own contributions via WhatsApp on 0913-655-6864. That's the number to participate in our conversation. And this morning, we've been talking about human rights violation as the National Human Rights Commission released figures of over 200,000 human rights violation cases that occurred in May, just May alone. And this calls for much concern. Well, we have to go on another commercial break. When I come back, I'll start taking your reactions. Do not go anywhere.
2: Sonia Tomato Sachet. Yes, it's true. I love Sonia Tomato Sachet. The color is so red, so thick, so tasty. When I use it for my stew, jollof or spaghetti, the color shines brighter and food becomes tastier. Sonia Tomato Sachet makes meals delicious.
3: Yes, so this is Jolly Johnny on the streets. How well do you know Maggi chicken flavor? 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
0: Welcome back to your Shining Supreme Station. It's still Diamond Breakfast Show. And let's start taking reactions concerning our topic this morning. The number to call is 0913-655-6952. Hello, good morning.
8: Hello, good morning.
0: Good morning. What's your name and where are you calling from?
8: I'm Alajitai, reporting from
0: Benin. You're most welcome, Alajitai.
8: You see, when you look at the issue of insecurity in Nigeria, there's no doubt about the fact that we are all overwhelmed. I will begin to wonder, just as all the government has taken place as and also individuals, if this skills keep on festering. On the issue of non-kinetic approach, I was discussing with an army officer 3 days ago. He just came back from Edubuwe. And I asked him the question that, why is it that we have not been able to really catch this monster called Boko Haram? And why are people giving them amnesty? What that man said shocked me. He said, do I believe that these people, that is the government officer and other indigenous, they see these people as being their own brothers. And they don't see anything bad in trying to help their brother out of a particular problem, like Boko Haram issue. So that is why they adopted that issue of non-kinetic approach. Generally, if you are doing that, you are only encouraging other people who have not gone into Boko Haram to be enlisted into it. And what they have forgotten is that those that have been given amnesty in the past turn out to be informant to those of them that are still in the bush. Because a leopard will never change his spot. They are still in pity with those who are there to volunteer information. Because how on earth can somebody say they want to give amnesty to people who have caused the loss of life of so many people? The other thing is that we have been advising government on what to do to stem the tide of school attack. I told you the other time when I was your guest, Nedu, that when I was in Yobe as the commander of civil defense, we adopted community intelligence officers within the community where this attack happened. We went there, we recruited some young guys, we gave them money and telephone. Then government now started posting officers, civil defense and police officers to secure, attack phone schools. And we built a watchtower. Whereby we can see people coming from afar. This method we use was that's why we got the information about that children. It's just that God has destined that those children will be kidnapped because we have got the information. But we have told government several that all these non-policing areas, all these bushes around, go and establish a civil defense post or police post in those places and equip them with arms and ammunition. And start to post officers. The schools, the same school, the same team. It was a great child of the civil defense and the police, but is this still happening today? Even if you come to Kwara Command, despite the fact that the people there are ready to do this job, do we now have school initiative? No police officer, no civil defense officer are in schools. So that's what the government should do. And that's why they begin to fear whether government really has hand in this thing. And it is true that they know them. Look at what the president himself has said the other time, that they know this people. But why have they not taken action? Then look at Sunday Igbo. Sunday Igbo is coming out to tell us that the governor has not given him the go ahead. What go ahead do you make? If you know you really know these people, go ahead.
0: Call their names.
8: You say that you are ready to name some people who are behind it. Name them.
1: Exactly.
8: So you see, all these things is done at the political. We are not being sincere. That is my problem. Maybe.
0: Thank you so much, Alhaji Tayolo, for your submission. And he's someone who is well experienced when it comes to security issues. He's a retired civil defense commandant who has served in Abia in Akwa Ibom in the South. And he understands what he's saying. He has seen it all. And it's quite empathetic that this is still going on. Let's still take more reaction. Hello, good morning.
5: Hello, good morning, great uncle.
0: Good morning.
5: Good morning, sir, the great.
0: Good morning. Thank you,
5: sir. Happy new day to everyone. This is Professor Sayodele speaking for Echo.
0: You're welcome.
5: You know, this is our great nation. And the good Nigerians, all of us, have laid down many solutions in issue of this security. Let me use one example. As everybody have this here from central bank table, if you want to collect cobble from any commercial bank, it's from central bank table. Penny is from central bank table. So our security, they're supposed to have all these gadgets. So target all this from different zones. The military people, they're supposed to rise to this level to track them. Since central bank is monitoring all our transactions, from the table, you cannot collect any money from any commercial bank. That be nothing from table of central bank. That's why Nigeria is supposed to read. We're supposed to read the level. To track them, they must know the zone. And we thank Governor Borno. The man is trying. Our governor too is trying. President is trying. They should try more.
0: All right.
1: Thank you.
0: Thank you so much, ma'am. Let's rush through some messages we've got here. This one says... this one is from Elder Yemi Ashaju. He says, there is no way we can shy away from human rights violations when protesters engage in looting and destruction of public property. Preventing people from carrying out their legitimate business is in itself a human rights violation. It is a case of security agencies violating the rights of some miscreants hiding under protest, and the protesters violating the rights of those who are not interested in the protest. All right. Thank you so much, sir, for that message. This one is from Kolade Ayinde from Amsterdam. He says that the government should clear unauthorized persons from bushes and forest. They should also deploy drones and CCTV for real-time monitoring. Security should be 80% technology, 20% physical presence. The threat is real and challenges our sovereignty. The government should also conduct a head count in its secured areas. Yemi from Ilorin says, good morning, Mazi and our able guests. Bandits and terrorists should please be sent to God, their creator, for righteous judgment. Enough of this barbaric and tragic act that has put Nigerians into serious problem. Kudos to your guest for speaking through experience. Likewise, myself, my wife was kidnapped too and was released until ransom was paid after serious humiliation. We sincerely, sorry about that. Belu from Kulende says, good morning, Anchor. Your guest says, walking from 1 kilometer to another, you will not see a police officer or civil defense. Yes. Why are we like this? Because it's the general public that's, that the police are extorting on the road. Now the police have been removed from the road. Different people have the right now to move. We don't agree with this. The federal government have not, agreed to citizens bearing arms. I think that is where he is driving at. Because if we say every citizen should bear arms, this is not the US where there is the right to bear arms. And once you are being assaulted, it's even crazy in places like that. We don't mention it because it seems as though there is law and order. But this issue of bearing arms is also a menace in developed countries like that. And it has, you called it intra-country war.
1: Exactly.
0: It also occurs in other countries, but it seems to be full-blown in Nigeria.
1: Exactly.
0: Well, quickly, let's take a look at our final conversation. Let's take a look at the judicial independence. Yes. President Bola Tinubu on Wednesday declared that genuine judicial independence actually rests on the dignity, welfare and security of judicial officers, and he stressed that judges cannot effectively dispense justice if their basic comfort and the peace of mind is being neglected. And the president, who was represented by the vice president Kashim Shettima, he said this during the commissioning of 10 newly constructed residential units for judges of the Federal High Court in Abuja. And he described the project as more than a housing project. He says that it is a strategic investment in the integrity of Nigeria's justice system. 10 newly constructed residential units as part of the welfare package for judges.
1: Okay.
0: Now, this is actually right.
1: Yes.
0: We've talked about the welfare of security operatives, welfare of judicial officers. It is very important to ensure that they are not compromised.
1: Exactly.
0: But many will still condemn this.
1: Nedu.
0: Yes, please.
1: This is a very good development because we Nigerians believe judiciary is the hope of the we common citizen.
0: Mm.
1: We have
0: the hope of the common man.
1: Individual. We less privilege. So judiciary is the hope for us. Now, with this development, because it's a giant strike.
0: Yeah.
1: And it's going to build what we call a public confidence. People will have it even bring about respect for the rule of law, because it's so pathetic and so disheartening in our dear country Nigeria, whereby we see a judge or judges. Let me add haste to it.
0: Yeah.
1: Whereby they will be living in a rented house.
0: Hmm.
1: We've seen different situation whereby you will be expecting a judge to be in court. Then if you now ask, if his counterpart asks that, sir, what happened? You come late this morning. The man will say, it's because of the traffic congestion.
0: Hmm. My
1: vehicle had issue. I was incapacitated to repair my vehicle. Now, this thing, it is a kind of development that we're expecting from the federal government to do.
0: Hmm.
1: Now, what the federal government did, I'm very sure it's something that is well emulatory, that the state government as well should do this, because what is good for the goose should be good for the gander as well. Now, as it is now, it's not only judiciary that need this.
0: Okay.
1: When you look at some critical sector, like the health sector, like the education sector as well, you hardly see a lecturer, because there's no difference between a lecturer and a teacher. We are just using English to change the world. A lecturer teaches. A teacher as well teaches. I hope you understand.
0: But on different levels.
1: It's just that a lecturer teaches in an advanced way, I hope you know that's just the difference between the two. So what's happened, the kind of development that happened to judiciary should happen to educational sector as well, because it's going to build what happened in the judiciary sector, bring about public confidence. It's just that, you know, these people, what happened to them now, what then this kind of giant strike that happened to them, it's going to promote integrity in judiciary reform, whereby these judiciary where the judiciary workers will not compromise in some extent.
0: Are you sure of that?
1: No, don't let us look at the other side of it.
0: Yes,
1: we should not look at the other side. If the government does something good, we should try and give them kudos,
0: of course,
1: for the giant strike they have done. But saying the other side of it, that means
0: we are
1: not progressing.
0: But the question is, will it ensure timely, fair and transparent delivery or adjudication of a particular case?
1: Because that doesn't equals to that. Oh,
0: that is the question.
1: It doesn't equal
0: because
1: to that.
0: That is what we are driving at, actually.
1: It doesn't equal to that. It's just that they cater for average welfareism of them.
0: Mm.
1: I hope you understand.
0: Yes.
1: That doesn't lead to transparency in that manner. But we are calling for judicial reform. Because what matters most at this critical time is judicial reform. This judiciary, as an independent institution, should serve as independent, not to be politicized.
0: Mm.
1: Because we have different cases whereby a judiciary that's supposed to serve as a hope for common citizens,
0: yes,
1: will now turn the other way around.
0: Comrade.
1: So it's now high time for them to wake up to responsibility.
0: Let's see it this way. If you say that they need to be independent and the government, the executive,
1: okay,
0: is giving them this kind of welfare package, a house,
1: okay,
0: don't you think that it will further compromise them?
1: It won't. Let's just close the case in that way.
0: All right.
1: It won't.
0: I think our major focus right here is that the government, both at the state level and not just in the judiciary alone, like you rightly
1: exactly
0: mentioned, it should also cut across other sectors.
1: Exactly.
0: To ensure
1: exactly
0: transparency,
1: exactly,
0: speedy delivery of
1: exactly
0: service.
1: Exactly. Exactly.
0: All right. Let's permit our listeners to call and we round off this morning. Hello. Good morning. Hello, good morning. All right, we lost that. 0913-655-6952. 0913-655-6952. All right, let's take some messages. This one is from Sakoni Omuritala from Alori. He says, I greet you people in the studio. President Bola Tinubu needs to act fast with our security issues. The government needs to stop all this kidnapping and banditry for them not to force the government to adjust the election date. All right. This one says, good morning. Nigeria cannot be... I reject it. Whoever sent this message, I rebuke you. This is a negative statement. It says that we are football players as citizens. This message is negative. We don't condone this kind of message.

0: it's very important. All right, we have to round off this morning on the program. We have to call it a day. We sincerely apologize for those who tried calling but couldn't get through. We sincerely apologize. We'll take your message some other time, but give us your final take.
1: Thank you, Nidu. Thank you for having me this morning. Security has become the major topical issue of the day.
0: Yeah.
1: And the issue of insecurity of a thing, we Nigerians should try and protect our life. Let's be self-guided, because the federal government and the state government, likewise the local government, cannot do it all. Nigeria shall be great.
0: Of course, I agree with that. Nigeria shall be great again, but it takes the collective efforts of every Nigerian. Let us unite to fight against the terror and corruption that has been bedeviling us. My name remains Nedu Okorie. Have a wonderful day.

0: together with Astamine, a blend of amino acids and multivitamins.
1: I welcome you, Mr. Casey, from the Nigeria Business Mastery Group.
2: Thank you very much. Good day, ladies and gentlemen. It's glad being here today.
1: Mr. Casey, a lot of people want to know what the Nigeria Business Mastery Group is all about.
2: The Nigerian Business Mastery Group is an international business partnership organization that shows smart and forward-thinking people how they can raise funds for businesses or projects. The word there is raise, right? So what is done in the Nigerian Business Mastery Group is that we will show you alternative ways you can use to raise the funds you need to set up that business that you have been trying to set up over a period of time.
3: Now, since 2016, the Business Development Assistance Program has been helping people build their businesses by providing them a real-life functional roadmap that helps them raise business capital. Now, we know that having the capital to start your business is not just enough. That you have the capital does not mean your business is going to be successful. As such, if you respond to us through this program you're listening to right now, we will talk to you completely free of charge, right? You don't need to pay anything as far as you are responding from this program. But if you miss this slot and you still wish to speak with us, then you may have to pay a consultancy fee when you come to our office. So it will do you a world of good to respond to us through this program now.
2: So what we do is that we don't just help you raise the money you need for your business or project, we'll also mentor you to ensure that that business or project you've started becomes a very successful business.
1: Now, Mr. Casey, looking at your explanation, what are the categories of people you will want to engage in the Nigeria Business Mastery Group?
2: I'm going to list out the category of people based on the kind of problems we can help them solve, right? So the people we are looking at are people in the following category. One, do you have a plan to start up a business? Pick up your phone and text yes to the Nigeria Business Mastery Group. Do you have a business that needs money to expand? Pick up your phone and send yes to the Nigeria Business Mastery Group. Do you need to raise money to pay fees for your children? 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Do you need to raise money to pay your rent? 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Do you need to raise capital for whatever smart project you have in mind? Whatever it is you want to do and you've had that project in mind for a long time, for years, you've not been able to raise the funds and you don't know how to raise the funds. Pick up your phone and send yes to the Nigeria Business Mastery Group. Because the Nigeria Business Mastery Group has a functional working plan on ground that we use to help you raise funds for your businesses or projects over a period of time you choose. So we challenge you to deal with your cash flow problems today by letting the Nigeria Business Mastery Group help you today. If you respond to us through this program you're listening to right now, we will talk to you completely free of charge, right? You don't need to pay anything as far as you are responding from this program. But if you miss this slot and you still wish to speak with us, then you may have to pay a consultancy fee when you come to our office. So it will do you a world of good to respond to us through this program now. The consultants of the Nigeria Business Mastery Group will be on ground to discuss with a limited number of people who we will assist in raising capital. So if you are with your phone, get ready to text yes, right? Do not delay. Pick up your phone now and get ready to be the first to send yes to the number I'm going to be calling out in a short while. So don't just sit down there and hope your life gets better. Know this, hope is not a business strategy. The moment you sit down there hoping for your life to get better, you are wasting precious time, because hope is not a business strategy. Talk to our consultants and be one of the first to benefit from the Business Partnership Assistance Program of the Nigeria Business Mastery Group. So, if you'd like us to help you raise the funds you need for your business or project, send yes, Y-E-S, to
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2: Please listen to this announcement. The Executive Chairman of Ilorin East Local Government, Ambassador Garba Olayinka Lukman Agbelere, has dismissed reports claiming that bandits attacked Government Model Girls Secondary School, Depo, Okeoyi, accompanied by personnel of the police, DSS, NSCDC, Forest Guards, and local vigilantes. He visited the school to assess the situation and confirmed that no attack occurred. He also met with the Bale of Okeyi to reassure the community of the government's commitment to security. The chairman described the reports as false and misleading, urging residents, parents, and guardians to disregard rumors and rely on verified information. Announcer Bawa Haruna Ibrahim, Chief Press Secretary to the Executive Chairman, Ilorin East Local Government.
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8: In the headlines, Kwara Police debunk false bandit alarm in Okoye. Kwara Speaker calls for party unity ahead of future elections. Governors restate support for state police. NMDPRA raises alarm as petrol import increases in May. On the foreign scene, US vows to reinstate naval blockade if Iran does not uphold agreement. In sports news, South Africa coach Bruce reacts to Zwane's 3-game suspension. A very good afternoon to you and thank you for staying with us in Diamond 88.7 FM. Me, Lauren, this is the News on the Hour. I am Bisola Oduwole Suleiman. We'll bring you details of the news after this break. Please stay with us.
9: We often think that mental health breakdowns sound like this.
10: 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I'm emotionally downcast. I am so confused of all about life.
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0: and sound like this. 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
2: 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Now the news in detail. The Kwara State Police Command has debunked the false and misleading information circulating within Okoye and adjoining communities alleging the presence of bandits in the area. A statement by the Police Public Relations Officer, SP Adetun Ejiri Adeyemi, disclosed that the command received reports of panic and commotion around Government Girls Secondary School Okoye at about 9:15 a.m. following claims that suspected bandits had invaded the school premises. While the divisional police officer, Okoye Division, promptly mobilized personnel to the scene to assess the situation and ensure the safety of students, staff and residents, the command's assessment of the situation confirmed that the report was entirely false and without any factual basis. The Commissioner of Police, Kwara State Command, CPO Joe Adekimi, however, condemned the spread of false security alerts capable of creating fear, panic and public disorder, noting that the dissemination of unverified information, particularly on sensitive security matters, undermines public confidence and may divert critical security resources from genuine emergencies. The executive chairman of Ilorin East Local Government Area, Ambassador Malam Garba Olayinka Lukman Agbeliri, also refuted the rumor as unfounded and untrue, stressing that the local government, in collaboration with the Kwara State government and relevant security agencies, has put in place all necessary measures to guarantee the safety of residents and public institutions. The Speaker of the Kwara State House of Assembly, Yakubu Danladi Saliu, has called on members of the Assembly to redouble their efforts in meeting the yearnings and aspirations of their constituents through effective representation and quality service delivery. The Speaker made the call during a sitting held as part of activities marking the third anniversary of the 10th Kwara State House of Assembly, noting that the people of his constituency have continued to enjoy access to clean water and solar-powered lighting facilities, as well as several developmental projects executed in Gwanara. He commended lawmakers for their contributions to legislative business over the past 3 years and urged them to remain committed to promoting the welfare and development of the people they represent. The Speaker, while appreciating the membership of the party, however, appealed to aggrieved members to put aside their differences and remain united to ensure the party's success in future elections, stressing that unity remains the bedrock of political progress and development. Meanwhile, governors of the 36 states in the country under the aegis of the Nigeria Governors Forum, NGF, have thrown their weight behind the establishment of state police. The governors expressed their support after their second meeting held in Abuja, which stretched from Wednesday into the early hours of Thursday. They, however, stressed that any new policing structure must be backed by clear constitutional provisions and must protect citizens' rights. According to a communique signed by the NGF chairman and the governor of Kwara State, Abdurrahman Abdurrazak, the governors disclosed that they reviewed fresh progress made towards creating a workable state police system, insisting that the structure must be carefully designed. The Nigerian Midstream and Downstream Petroleum Regulatory Authority, NMDPRA, have disclosed that petrol imports rose sharply by 59.5% in May after months of decline as oil marketers increased purchases from foreign suppliers despite rising output from domestic refineries. The latest midstream and downstream petroleum statistics released by the NMDPRA on Thursday showed that average daily imports of premium motor spirit, PMS, increased from 3.7 million litres per day in April to 5.9 million litres per day in May. The increase came as crude oil supply to domestic refineries declined during the period, raising concerns over the sustainability of local fuel production and the country's drive towards self-sufficiency in petroleum products. According to the data, crude receipts by domestic refineries fell from 612,000 barrels per day in April to 578,000 barrels per day in May, representing a 5.6% decline. Moving on from that story, the Katsina State Police Command has commenced a statewide enforcement operation against vehicles operating with unregistered, concealed, defaced, fake, or improperly affixed to number plates as part of efforts to strengthen security and improve crime detection. The move follows a directive from the Inspector General of Police, IGP Olatunji Disu, aimed at enhancing internal security and supporting proactive policing across the country. According to the command, the increasing use of hidden, missing or unauthorized registration plates by criminal elements has become a major security concern as it enables offenders to evade identification and frustrate law enforcement efforts. According to the command, the Commissioner of Police in Katsina State, Ali Fage, has directed area commanders, divisional police officers and tactical commanders to ensure strict compliance with the enforcement exercise across the state. And in Kwara State, the Kwara State Command of the Nigeria Security and Civil Defense Corps, NSCDC, has arrested a 40-year-old man identified as Abdulrauf Ambali over allegations of incest and unlawful sexual intercourse with his 14-year-old daughter. The NSCDC Commandant in Kwara, Abbas Sundar Muhammad, disclosed this to newsmen on Thursday in Ilorin, saying the suspect was apprehended following credible information received from concerned members of the public in Alakpa, Asa, local government area of Kwara State. Sundar Muhammad said that the case was first brought to the attention of the Corps by the suspect himself, who reported that his 14-year-old daughter had been missing from home for 3 weeks. He said that the operatives of the NSCDC Gender Unit immediately commenced investigation and successfully traced the minor, who allegedly became pregnant in May as a result of repeated sexual abuse, but was later terminated. And that's it on the local scene. The news on the hour is reaching you from Diamond 88.7 FM. Ilorin, we take a short break. When we return, we'll bring you foreign and sports news. 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

0: Welcome back from that break. You're still tuned in and listening to the News Sunday Hour, reaching you from Diamond 88.7 FM Ilorin. Before that break, we brought you local stories. Now we move on to stories on the international scene. In foreign news, the United States Defense Secretary Pete Hegseth has stated that the U.S. stands ready to impose a strict blockade if Iran does not comply with a deal signed by both sides. President Donald Trump and his Iranian counterpart Masoud Pezeshkian signed an initial agreement to end the war last night. As part of the 14-point document, further talks to reach a final agreement will take place over the next 60 days, during which the Strait of Hormuz will be reopened. Meanwhile, oil prices reportedly fell after the signing, with a barrel of Brent crude now costing $76 per barrel, about 1.5% reduction. Still on the foreign scene, Japanese Defense Minister Shinjiro Koizumi has called for adequate strengthening of his defense capabilities, emphasizing the need to revisit the peace policy that has defined the country since World War II. According to Koizumi, boosting defense, reinforcing its alliance with the United States, and expanding collaboration with like-minded countries was part of building multi-layered defense systems in Firestall, the outbreak of a new war in the region. He further spoke of the recent changes in Japan's defense policy, including relaxing decades-old arms export rules, which would allow the country to sell or transfer defense equipment and lethal weapons to the 17 countries with which it has signed formal agreements, including the U.S. and the U.K. And that's it on the foreign scene. Moving into the world of sports, Bafana head coach Hugo Bruce has stated that the red card and the 3-match suspension against midfielder Themba Zewane was too severe, citing the incident of Argentina superstar Lionel Messi. The 36 midfielder was sent off with a straight red card for what was described as a violent conduct in an off-the-ball incident when he struck a Mexican opponent in the face slightly after a challenge. Bruce, however, confirmed that they will appeal the matter as he is now left without the influential playmaker, while Chapelo Sitole has a 1-match ban after also receiving a red card against the co-host last week. Still in sports news, Nigeria is set for the staging of the 2026 national trials for the Commonwealth Games, which will hold from 20th to 22nd June 2026 at the Yaba Tech Sports Complex, Yaba, Lagos. The 3-day championship will serve as the official selection event for Nigerian athletes seeking qualification and representation at the 2026 Commonwealth Games in Glasgow, Scotland, which is scheduled to hold from 23rd July to 2nd August 2026. The trials are expected to attract some of the nation's finest track and field athletes, providing a competitive platform to showcase talents, achieve qualifying standards, and earn places on Team Nigeria. And that's it in the world of sport. With that, we've come to the end of the News Sunday Hour for today. But before we go, here is a recap of the major highlight. Kwara Police debunk false bandit alarm in Okuyi. Kwara Speaker calls for party unity ahead of future elections. Governors restate support for state police. NMDPRA raises alarm as petrol import increases in May. On the foreign scene, U.S. vows to reinstate naval blockade if Iran does not uphold agreement. And in sports news, South Africa coach Bruce reacts to Zewane's 3-game suspension. And those are the major headlines as brought to you this afternoon. Before we wrap up the news, we take a look at our Today in History segment. Did you know that on this day in the year 1982, former Biafran leader Chukwuma Emeka Odumegwu Ojukwu returned to Nigeria from a 12-year exile in Cote d'Ivoire after being granted a presidential pardon by late former president Shehu Shagari? Now you know. For news coverage or information about happenings around you, kindly contact the Diamond FM newsroom number on 091-606-27526. 091-606-27526. 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The News Under Hour was put together by Nidu Okori. I am Bisola Oduwole Suleiman. 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Please stay tuned for the news in Yoruba coming up shortly. 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
2: This is Liberty Radio Ministry from Enugu. My name is Mekeze, trying to communicate the truth to you. Truth is the person of the Lord Jesus Christ, and somebody says that he's speaking the truth means he's speaking Christ, or talking about Christ, or things that concerning Christ. Pilate asked Jesus, what is the truth? Jesus never said the word, knowing that the man is not normal. How could you be a governor? Don't know what the truth is. Truth is not fact. Truth is the person of Christ. Fact is something to say that is true, or it happened, is real, but it's not truth. The truth, Jesus said, I am the way, the truth, and life. No man cometh to the Father except through me. The only way you could come to God is through Christ. You say, oh no, my religion is so fantastic that they have put up ways that we can do good works and God will accept us. Hope they do. You are in for a shock. And it's terrible and horrible for you to end up in this life and find out that you made a mistake. Well, it's damn too late. Who's going to help you to put it right? Nobody. You missed it, you miss it. And I cry for that anybody will miss the truth on this journey of eternity, this journey of life, this thing we are involved. The only reason why you came to this earth is not cars and having a powerful office and having wonderful children, all good. There's only one reason. If God wants you, the only reason why you came into the world is to know Him. Jesus said that they may know you, the only true God, and Jesus Christ, who you have sent. Knowing is knowledge of. And you stay in this world, you back on different projects, have powerful structures. Did all that you could and have a wonderful name. Your family is fantastic, not all over the world, but you don't know who Christ is. What a terrible life you have lived. That's why he said, what shall it profit a man to gain the whole world and lose his own soul? For what shall a man give in exchange of his soul? Is you. I have a soul, I have a spirit, I have a body. If you kill me, you kill the body, but you can't kill my spirit and my soul. No human being on earth can do that. So that's why Jesus said, be not afraid of those who will kill the body, but they cannot harm the soul. But I show you who you be afraid. Be afraid of the man who can kill and destroy the soul. Destruction of the soul is second death. Second death is you die again. Separation from God, from the Almighty. That is what is terrible. That is why when they say somebody die, the first thing I say in my mind, did he know?

0: Christ.
1: He said, well, we don't know. Well, if I might live on this earth for 80 years, or 90, or 70, or 60, and nobody knows whether you know Christ or not, you just escaped. Probably you know him. Well, there was a thief on the cross. The thief was given opportunity. Who gave him opportunity? Christ. Remember, he said to the Lord Jesus Christ, the other thief challenged Jesus. That one, you know, put up a battle. I said, why are you talking about him? We deserve what is happening to us. This man does not deserve anything because we stole. We are all. This man is not one. And I turned to the man and said, remember me when you come into your kingdom. That recognition of the fact that Jesus has a kingdom has already given the man the opportunity that he was looking for, counted him in. So for the man to know that Jesus is a king means he has understanding of who Christ is. Remember me when you come into your kingdom. It's not easy to say that. Do you know that Jesus has a kingdom? Probably you don't know that. I know that. I know he's a king. I know he has a kingdom. I know one day he shall reign and rule in his kingdom. I know that he brought a kingdom, the kingdom of God. Yeah, and he went that way, he's coming back. Jesus is coming back again. And you are living as if he is not coming here. You're living as if you don't know him. You are propound wickedness of the highest level. You are corrupt to a height that could not be described. You are grabbing and cunning this world as if the world belongs to you. Sorry, you are a loser. A man who grabs the world and can everything he acquired and stole people's properties and money and government and has a big name known all over the world, has 6 jets. As a matter of fact, you go to the United States, you see people who have 6 jets, 12 jets. They have Lamborghini, 4 colors. They have Ferrari, 4 colors. They have Rolls Royce, 4 colors. They have Bentley. They have all a sophisticated car that sells one for $6 million. One car. When you see that, you know that very few people have. And these people live this flamboyant life. I was telling somebody that all these fabulous, fantastic hotels you see in Las Vegas with 6,000, 8,000, 10,000 rooms are owned by somebody. 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All this is guaranteed. But what about a heaven? Guaranteed. Do you have one? So my father's house, there are dwelling places. If it were not so, I would have told you. I'm going to prepare a place for you and I will come back again and I will take you to myself. Where I am, there you may be. So, who was he talking to? Disciples. Are you a disciple of Christ? You are not. So he's not talking to you. If any man will come after me, let him take off his cross and deny himself, take off his soul and me. For where I am, there shall my disciples be. Talk to those that believe in him. You hear my word and believe in me. You have eternal life. You shall know the truth. The truth you know shall set you free. Jesus is a masterpiece. He speaks like a super guy. Doesn't mix words. If any man believe in me, he has eternal life. Period. There's no gainsaying. There's no story, 1B, 1B, wishy-wishy.

0: classic super ladies, fantabulous shows, all going on at the same time. People can live. Yeah, you have opportunity, you grab these things, you do them, and one day death will come. It will hijack you. What will be the story when death comes? How strong are you? What is the guarantee? Survive. Who will plug you out from the hand of death when it strikes? Actually, because in this world, as if you are the owner, everybody fears you. You have opportunity to put your hands. You have a deal with the crude oil, you are bouncing every time. You are one of my fears. You are thick and thin. You are everything that a man can think about. You are a governor. You are a senator. You are grabbing everything that you could grab. You are cementing them. Your account is booming and flourishing. Name is ringing bell. Hey, one day death will come, my friend. Don't live as if you are deaf and dumb. One day death will come. What happens when it comes? You look at this world, you think that the system is world will forever. But it won't last forever. Before the next 10 years, this system is closed. I didn't say the world will come to an end. I said, this system is off. The system of the kingdom of Christ will come in. We'll live and reign with him. We'll live in that kingdom. You are not sure, because your life is garbage. Your life is full of shit. Absolutely nothing. You are mistaken. But you can have life today. There is hope. There is light at the end of the tunnel. You can become somebody today by faith in Christ. That's why I preach a message. It's not like other religious people. I discuss life. I discuss things. I discuss situations. I don't preach Kabbalah. I don't preach wishy-wishy one-be stories. I preach life. Life of Christ. Life in him. In him we live, we hive. In him we live and move and have our being. He is the author of life. He originates life. He's a super guy. He's the champion of eternity. He defeated the devil. He made a public show of him. No man can propel and travel on this world. But it won't be too long. I should not be afraid of any damn man. No matter who you are, no matter how thick you are, no matter how many guns you have, no opportunity you have, your name is...
1: 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Sorry, this is all we can take. We'll continue with this same program next week. God bless you.
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2: let our non Yoruba speaking
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2: to know that this program is not for only Yoruba speaking people.
1: It's for everybody.
2: It's for everybody.
1: Of course.
2: You are expected to come and take your own blessing today.
1: And don't forget that there's going to be interpretation.
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1: In and the program
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1: today.
2: Bring somebody as a symbol of the business you are doing, legit business. God is going to lay hands on those items you bring and return them back to your business and you see the flow.
1: Amen. Amen. And also don't forget that you can join us all over the world on our social media platform. God is waiting for you today. It's going to be great. It's going to be awesome in His presence. Ejama lo, foto ni baba wa, amuni bras. Eba gbagbe orin won.

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Here is the news flash at 3 on Diamond 88.7 FM. Ilorin. The Nigeria Democratic Congress, NDC, had presidential candidate Peter Obi and vice presidential candidate Robbie Okwakwanso from the party's newly introduced anti-defection oath, aimed at discouraging elected officials from abandoning the platform after winning elections. The national secretary of the party, Kenna Enekwezi, disclosed this during an interview where he defended the policy against criticisms that it violates constitutional provisions. The House of Representatives minority leader Fred Agbedi has challenged President Bola Tinubu to if he can no longer provide leadership and security to Nigerians. Agbedi's Tinubu's effort in providing leadership and security for Nigerians is not, hence he should quit. Security forces in Tripoli, Libya, have arrested two Nigerian nationals in the coastal town of Karabuli over allegations of spreading inside content on social media. According to a report, the suspects were detained for allegedly circulating videos and other online materials described by authorities as having an inciting nature that promoted violence and criminal activity. Chairman of the Oyo State Pensions Board, Tunji Adekunle, has announced that the state governor, Seyi Makinde, approved immediate commencement contributory pension scheme. This was contained in a statement on Thursday, released by the Commissioner for Information, Dotun Oyelade, made available to newsmen in Ibadan, the Oyo State capital. Moving on to the foreign scene, the United Arab Emirates has on Thursday announced a social media ban for children under 15 years, joining a growing group of countries, including Australia, Britain and Canada, to take similar measures. According to a cabinet resolution, social media platforms will have to monitor and disable accounts created by under 15s or risk being blocked, giving them a 12-month transition period. And in sports news, the nationwide League One NLO has issued a reminder to all clubs regarding registration compliance for two under-19 youth league. The league body warned that failure to meet the June 30 deadline will result in the exclusion from season fixtures as preparations intensify for the 2026 season. That was the News Flash at 3, is brought to you from our studios. Join us at 5 p.m. for the news across the world for a comprehensive bulletin. Coming up next is Trending Thursday on Diamond Moment. 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
1: 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Diamond Moments, fun and so much more. We were good. Diamond, good music, good talk.

All right, this is Kwamele by Abile Reminis. Welcome to the show. Good afternoon. Hope you're going on pretty well. It's another beautiful day to play some good music on the radio and then listen to what is going on the streets of night. Today on Matasarai, when I have this like that, I call it Matasarai because plenty is happening. And on Trending Thursday, we'll be unveiling a lot going on around the streets of Niger, from celebrity stories to just general stories, things that are worth talking about on the radio. Would you be my own? So welcome to another beautiful edition of the Diamond Moment. We sincerely apologize we couldn't bring your favorite Karaoke Wednesday to you yesterday due to technical reasons, but hey, we're glad to be back. Thank you for sticking with us all through 247-365. We appreciate you if you're just joining us and you know, you don't know what station this is. This is Diamond 88.7 FM, your shining supreme station. And you're listening to the voice of the only queen of the airwaves. My name is Bisola Oduwole Suleiman. But on the Diamond Moment, you get to call me Bisola Olorile, the Lolowan of the radio, Olori at Bisola Gold. And on this beautiful Thursday afternoon, I'll be sharing stories. This is what we do on the Thursday edition of the Diamond Moment. We bring you interesting stories trending across Nigeria, trending across the world, social stories we find on social media, the ones that we laugh about, the ones that we get to, you know, pull our ears and talk to ourselves about. What is going on with us as a people? Yeah, sometimes we tend to do that. We tend to give our two cents on some of the stories as well. So sometimes, they're entertaining stories. Sometimes we ask critical questions on the Diamond Moment. However, before I let the cat out of the bag this beautiful afternoon, let's go play some more music. This is Chimpo and Sia. Enjoy.

0: one more.
1: All right, this is Cheap Thrills by Sean Paul and Sia. Welcome back to the show. It is still Diamonds Trending Thursday with Bisola Olorili. And today on matters that are trending. Well, the story that... Was it the first story? No. But I feel like it was the highlight of my week for me. The story that caught my... This has to do with the story of Baba Jesha and his baby mama. Should I call her? I don't know if they are married. Whether they are married or that's his baby mama, I don't know. But they posted online celebrating the birth of their child, of their son. And everywhere went agog. Like, hey, Egbami, how happened? Well... people started calculating. You know, a lot of Nigerians, you know how we do it. People started digging. When did Baba Jesha, if you remember Baba Jesha, he was convicted of, you know, child abuse, child molestation some time ago. And he just got out of prison. And then people started, you are celebrating the arrival of your child. How did this relationship even happen? And then people went on social media and say, oh, well, they've been dating before the entire, you know, child molestation saga happened. And then, you know, she stood by him throughout the time he was in prison. Okay. Nigerians now said, okay, no problem. But how come? How come she's pregnant? He just came out 7 months ago. How did she get pregnant and then have a child? Just 7 months after, what is going on here? You people should explain something to us. That's another, you know, that's one part of it that a lot of Nigerians are looking at. Another part of it is that, how would you feel dating somebody who was, you know, accused of something like that? How would you feel if you're somehow, you know, I don't know. A lot of people had different thoughts, opinions about this. How are you someone like that? And then he brings the question to, oh, okay, because somebody has been convicted and he has paid his dues, he has, you know, done his time, paid for it. Should he be written off completely? Should he not have another chance at happiness? Would you, you know, I don't know. People make choices, life choices, and they're ready to stand by you. So what's your own? Why are you crying? Why you, you know, and we had lots of reactions. But I saw that, at first I thought it was AI. You know, when I saw the video of both of them together with the attire and everything, it's only AI that can do something like, it cannot be real. And then I started seeing it on all other platforms. And then I saw it on the lady's form, that's Lumini, the lady who had a baby for him. Whether it's his wife or his baby mama, I don't know, but they are shared together. That's the first story that I saw. And I was like, Mewashali. 10 is happening. That's my first story for the day. Because this thing, you have to believe me. I saw it and it shocked me. I don't know if it shocked you too. And while we're still looking at that one, we're surprised, we're shocked. Some people just say, well, that's their problem. Whatever it is they want to do with their life, it's okay. That's their problem. We have a lot we're dealing with right now. There's one particular lady who has, you know, gone viral. A lot of people have made videos. A lot of people talked about her. A lot of her. Some people are in support of what she's doing, while some are against her. Now, this particular lady, you know that back in the days, we used to have people travel out of the country, go to China, go to different countries, and then you come back, you sell it, you make your money on a low-key. But these days, there's a lot of, you know, hype, there's noise around traveling to China. Everybody wants to go to China. Some people are spoiling other people's businesses, you know, in that process. And some people are gaining, some people are... There's a lot going on, right? Apparently, this lady... The Chacha China, she went to China and then she started posting, telling Nigerians that a lot of vendors in Nigeria have been extorting them. They have been overcharging them, that their prices are extremely high compared to what she's seen in China. That how come they're buying goods from China and they're selling to Zobi

discount rate. And you can't do that. And it went on to start posting, you know, prices of goods that she sees over there. Then, you know, she compares it to the price that Nigerian vendors are selling it, especially those who also travel to China to get these goods. And then there's been a lot of criticism. A lot of people have come out to say that you cannot tell us that. You cannot regulate prices. We can't all have the same price because our logistics are different. Our expense is different. If I buy from China and I buy in thousands, the price I will get it will be different from somebody who buys in hundreds. If I buy from China and I buy containers, hundreds of containers, my price depends on your negotiations, your negotiation pattern, your cost, the cost of running your business and all of that. You will consider that as a business owner before you can make profit, Abby. So that's their argument. Apparently, after making those videos, this girl started going for them. All of the vendors who criticized what she was doing, she created a group and recruited other people. She told, well, from what we heard from the grapevine, was that she told these people that she would teach them drop shipping, help them get these goods at cheaper rates in China. So they joined the group. They paid $3,000 to join, you know, thousands of them on that group. Now, what she now asked them to do is they should go and start reporting the pay of business owners who have struggled to make it. Business owners who are striving on a day to make, people who have followers, people who, you know, that's where they make their daily living. They go there, they block the pages, they report the pages until the pages of these people are brought down. Basically, what they do in that group. So that's actually what attracted me to that video. Like, Kilode. And then they now called it the China Witches of something something group. I was like, you even call your group that, and people have the audacity to go and join such a group. Now they joined this group, and then they started bringing all other business owners down. Come on, is that how things one side to it? But let's talk about the price regulation. Is it possible to regulate prices of goods in Nigeria? Maybe not so much, but goods, the same set of goods, people sell at different rates. You will see something, the same product, somebody selling for 50 naira, another person has decided to sell his or her own for 200 naira. Maybe location or whatever logistics, I don't know what expenses they have incurred. But is it possible to regulate prices of goods in Nigeria? Yes or no? That's the question for the day. And then what this lady is doing, come on, this is some people sweat. Some people have worked all their life to, you know, build those pages, to build those businesses. And then you're bringing it down so that people can access them. She's doing it on all social media platforms. I'm like, oh, Carlos, no. People are doing so much on social media. Now, that's my second story for the day. I don't know if you came across that story, but what do you think about it? What do you think about price regulation? And then even the job role to do it. That is if it can be done. But the main question is, can we regulate prices of goods in Nigeria? Is it possible to do price regulation? Why and why not? These are the questions I'll be asking this afternoon on the program. Don't forget, it is Diamond Moments Trending Thursday. You can join me via WhatsApp 0913-655-6864, 0913-655-6864, or call me on 0913-655-6952. Let's go on a quick music break. And when I come back, I'm going to play this song specifically because of the life that I'll be sharing. And this is Uncle Suru featuring Adekunle Gold, John Oga, and Simi. Enjoy.

All right, well, this afternoon, welcome back. It is still Trending Thursday on Diamond Moments. My name is Bisola Olorili, and I shared a couple of stories before I went on that break. Let me quickly share this one, and this is something across on X, formerly Twitter. I still prefer to call it Twitter, but yeah, it's X now. Somebody, you know, posted something really critical that I think we should talk about, and I'm sure probably seen this in your community, in your environment as well. Growing up, we used to have all this tailors, hairdressers, plumbers, mechanics, bricklayers. They used to have lots of young people who are learning that trade, either or not. They're learning that trade just so that when these people become old, we would have other young, you know, who can step in and then, you know, with experience, skill and all of that, and then take over these jobs. And, you know, we have more skilled people in the community. Now, somebody raised a serious concern. He says that if you go to any building site in Lagos, you will find Benin Republican kids. That's kids that are not from Nigeria. That our own Nigerian kids no longer train for skills, even though these skills are in high demand. That what they do these days is they want to be car spotters, they want to be TikTok stars, they want to be influencers, they want to make money, you know, grow up the ladder, learn a skill, and then, you know, start growing gradually. That these days we no longer see it. Because I've noticed that these days, when you go to a lot of these people who do handwork, these artisans, you rarely find young people. Yeah, I know that some people still have, but it's not as much as we used to have it back in the days. You rarely find young people learning this craft anymore. You rarely find young people trying to, you know, to also be like them, trying to, oh, this person is striving, this person has a skill, I would love to learn this skill. What exactly is the problem? What has gone wrong in our society? It's not like going to school and they want to become professors. No. What exactly are they doing? What exactly are our young people doing? Now they want to use big phones. They want to buy iPhones without doing anything. After that particular post, after I had saved it, you know, to say that I would talk about it on the show, a lady posted. She said that, and then a lot of them are betting as well. She said she called her generator repairer to come and fix her gen. But it was quite busy. So he sent one of his apprentices, who is a 13-year-old boy, a 13-year-old apprentice, to come and fix it. So when the boy came, she saw him with a new iPhone 14 Pro Max. And out of curiosity, you know, sometimes you can be friendly with them and then you ask questions, they tend to answer. She asked him, who is the owner of the phone? He said it belonged to him. How come? Where did you get the phone? Does your boss know or your parents know that you have this? He joined, I don't know, maybe a betting group or something. I think he played a bet and then won big and used that money to buy an iPhone 14. He was still learning how to fix a generator. How much does a person who earns or who fixes a generator earn? That this boy, and then you now expect that he will learn this skill and then stay there and then, you know, start to grow gradually and then next business. I don't know. Well, she said she now asked him, do your parents know about this phone or your boss? Don't know that it's only his friends that know. What happened? He said his parents, so grandparents, his grandma, who is quite old. This grandma might not really, she might not even know what's going on with the boy. It was the grandma that asked him to go learn a trade, to go learn how to, but she did not far beyond what, you know, she has asked him to go and learn. Now he's betting at 13. Who knows what he will be doing at 20.

0: 21, he won a bet and he made huge money. Do you think this kind of person would, you know, go on to say, oh no, I don't want, betting is addictive, I don't want to continue betting? Do you think it's easy out of that kind of situation? It's a dilemma that we're in right now. A lot of our young people are distracted with a lot of vices. Drug abuse is there, Yahoo is there, betting is there. A lot of things that are distracting them from chasing goals, from trying to learn. But the question is, why do we have a decline in the number of young people trying to kill, to make a living, you know, for the nearest future? That's my question for this afternoon. I think it's something we need to think about as a community. A lot of us are keeping quiet about it. Over time, I've had one particular hairdresser now for about 5 years. Since I have been there, she had only had one apprentice. And even that one gone, still ran away after a couple of months because she was not ready to do anything. I don't know what is going on with our young people these days. You can call me up at 0913-655-6952. Share your thoughts on these stories that I have shared this afternoon. Which one interests you the most? Let me know. And please, let's go straight to the point. We have a lot of time. We would love to take as many comments as possible. But these are things that we need to look at. The first one was the Baba Jesha story, but I shared that one for fun anyway. What do you think about it when you saw that story? What was your first thought? And the second one to do with price regulation. A lady who claims that, oh, she wants to push all the business vendors to regulate their price and, you know, maybe have a uniform price. But the way she's going about it is also crazy as well. 0913-655-6952. That is the number to call. And the third story has to do with a decline in the number of young people learning a trade or learning a craft these days. Hello, good afternoon.
1: Hello,
0: good afternoon. What's your name?
1: Yeah, my name is Titilayo from
0: China. Hi, Titilayo. Welcome to the program.
1: On the first one, no, the second one, price regulation.
0: Yeah.
1: You know, if you are starting a business, you need to make money. But to regulate the price is another thing. Price regulation is not easy to regulate in Nigeria. They can do it in other countries, but in this our country, they cannot do it.
0: Why? Why is it difficult?
1: Yeah, it's difficult to do. It depends on the way you buy your bulk. You know, the price will come down.
0: Mm-hmm.
1: You think to add little money. And there are some people are just too callous. They will add more than what is expected.
0: Mm-hmm.
1: So it's not easy to regulate. Even common petroleum are using, you can see in some, they sell it at different prices. Surplus of all consumable goods.
0: Mm-hmm.
1: So it's not easy to regulate.
0: All right.
1: Then on the other one, gambling or learning a trade. You know, these are young children. They don't want to work hard. They want to use expensive things. Expensive clothes, shoes, phone, whatever. It is only the wise one that would like to learn a trade for the future.
0: Mm.
1: But the present one, they don't want to do anything.
0: But whose fault is it, Titilayo?
1: So, to say that there is dignity in labor and to how they will live future, not on gravity or whatever. May God help us.
0: Right. All right. Thank you very much. Thank you so much, Laya. But some would say that the ones who are expected to guide, that is the adults, those of us who are expected to guide them, we are the ones flaunting money on social media, flaunting our flashy lifestyle. They see politicians just, you know, somebody joins politics today. You would say the person has blown. The person starts to show off, starts to live a good life. These are the kind of examples that they see. Good afternoon.
2: Hello, good afternoon.
0: Good afternoon, sir. What's
2: this
0: your name?
2: Kome Tunji Alu on the line.
0: Oh, come. You called us today. Couldn't come in.
2: I've been trying to reach you people in the past, but the network.
0: It's good to have you on the show today.
2: Thank you very much, ma'am. Right.
0: Go ahead.
2: I want to quickly respond to the third story, which has to do with the decline in apprenticeship, tradesman's job. Dear presenter, I think there are about 7 or 8 points that comes to mind.
0: Okay.
2: But I like just 1 or 2 or 3 of them. Number one is that there's this excessive preference for white-collar jobs. Many young people and their parents see university education as an office job and more prestigious. So people want to go to

0: to university, wear a white shirt and a tie with a pants, black pants and a good shoe. So that is killing. Number two also is societal perception. The society views apprenticeship as if those people are people who do not have opportunities.
1: Who are less privileged.
0: Yes, ma. Who are less privileged. We need to correct that societal perception if we want more hands to do. And it's not only your hairdresser. Monica, there is even those people who repair our cars.
1: Yeah.
0: Be a boy, an electrician or a mechanic, you just see one person now. Unlike those days where you have 6-7 people assisting and affecting, affecting the time that our repairs are being job to be done. So there's also poor working conditions, economic challenges, and a lot of things. Okay, one last thing is the influence of technology.
1: Yeah,
0: everybody wants to be a Tiwa Savage, want to be a Puff Daddy, want to be Rema, wear a gold chain and all that. The paparazzi
1: are living the life.
0: Yes, living the life with us. And this is the irony of it, dear presenter. The scarce people we have now, they are making it so big. Those apprenticeships.
1: Oh,
0: one area, dear presenter, my last point, is the area of tiling. If you are looking for Thailand now, you will scratch and scratch and scratch.
1: And
0: everywhere.
1: The one you find will charge you. It will pay through your
0: seriously
1: nose.
0: So I think government, parents, specifically who are listening to me right now, should begin to tell their children that skilled job is the way to go now. We'll get to the level where European countries are now. They are looking for Africans to assist them with all those skilled jobs.
1: Yeah, true.
0: Thank you very
1: Thank you so much, Comrade Njialu. Thank you so much for your insight on this particular one. And you made very, very critical. And I feel like it's something we need to go away with on the program today. And, you know, just take a lesson from it and tell it to somebody. Hello, good afternoon.
2: Hello, good afternoon.
1: Good afternoon, what's your name?
2: This is Mohammed calling from Zambia.
1: Hi, Mohammed, welcome to the program.
2: Thank you very much. I want to talk about the regulation of prices of my goods.
1: Okay, all right.
2: I think it's been regulated, but not officially.
1: Okay.
2: Biology and geology are the ones that are regulating.
1: Do that in the market.
2: But wrongly, in the wrong form. They even punish people that didn't follow their own regulation. I think it's the rest of government to regulate that in the market, not in the hand of, not to put the responsibility on the Babalorda and Yaloja.
1: Okay.
2: If they have done that, that would be done a great good for Nigeria.
1: All right. Thank you so much. Thank you so much for calling 0913-655-6952. So it should not be by private individuals. Because really, if we hire the masses that would enjoy the most, you know that, to see this setting, you would definitely get it. The same quality, same price, or something similar, not, you know, so far from each other as well, you know, from another vendor. And you know that they are not extorting you. But business owners will fight it and tell you that, no, you cannot tell me how much I would sell my own goods because of the cost I incurred in either buying those goods or, you know, in maintaining them or in keeping it at my store or whatever it is. But hey, let me know what your thought is. You can keep calls coming in or messages via WhatsApp 0913-655-6864. 0913-655-6864. This is Believe Me by Johnny Drill. Let's go play some music. We'll be right back.

0: All right, that is Billing, Spyro, and Davido, the remix. A beautiful song. Matthew Billing, Kwame, is not even at this time. This critical time in our economy, in our dear nation, Nigeria. But hey, we really look forward to things getting better real soon for the sake of all of us. Welcome back. It is still Trending Thursday on Time and Moments. My name is Bisola Olubili. And this afternoon, we're taking a look at price regulation. Yeah, can it be done? How should it be done? Is it possible at all? Is it something we can even do? Should we be considering price regulation? What is the impact on business owners? The impact on the masses? Let's take a look at that. And then from there, we on to some decline in apprenticeship in our environment, in our communities, in our nation. We rarely see young people trying to learn a skill. What is the problem? What is the cause of this? And how can this be fixed? Comrade Alu said something about, you know, people thinking white collar jobs are way better off. Oh, but if I must tell you, I have seen people who do this blue collar jobs, and then they have made it big. They're employers of labor. Now imagine you have an education and then you also have that skill. Think about what you could do with that. Be an entrepreneur. You're just, you know, you don't need to start carrying your. The basic question is, why do we have a decline in young people trying to learn a skill these days? They rather want to make money. Good means possible. 0913-655-695.
1: Hello, good afternoon.
0: Hi, good afternoon. What's your name?
1: This is Samuel from Tanka.
0: Hi, Samuel. Welcome to the show. Go ahead.
1: On the price regulation.
0: Yes.
1: I mean, I'm not sure if it can work.
0: Why?
1: The reason is, on my own reason is, because I don't think for a person is not good. Is we can only get it from people in government. And it's a kind of a serious thing, and I'm not sure that they're ready to do any serious things in this country.
0: Okay.
1: Yeah.
0: All right.
1: So it should have been done by now, since 1960. Let me say, since independence, you've not have it. So the

0: system is not just ready to do anything to you.
1: All right. Thank you so much. Thank you for calling. 0913 655 6952. This one here says, good afternoon, Lola Gold Abe. It's been good. It says on the third story, honestly, a lot of our young people are not ready to learn a skill anymore. All they want is quick money. That is why you see them involved in all these carnal things, and the devil is really distracting them. It is high time parents and guardians monitor their children and give them a good training. Dami Vision. Hello.
2: Hello.
1: Hi, good afternoon.
2: Good afternoon.
1: What's your name?
2: Abmalik.
1: Abdul Malik. All right, Abdul Malik, let's hear from you. Go ahead. All right, Abdul Malik, to call back. When you want to call into a radio program, please ensure you know what we're talking about. Thank you. A lot of people are trying as much as they can to calling. Let's not disturb them. All right, and then Dami Vision says, today is my birthday. Kindly rejoice with me. Happy birthday to you, Dami Vision. Don't worry, I'm going to play your birthday song. Hello? Hello, good afternoon. Oh, no way. We lost that call. Keep the calls coming in. Let us know what your thoughts are on this particular one. Let's listen to Dami Vision's audio.
3: Good afternoon, Lola Gold. How are you doing?
1: Fine.
3: How has your day been? At least Dami Vision. Yeah, for the first story, I saw it too. I was wondering that how come Baba Jesa gave birth. Maybe they have been seeing themselves in the prison. We can never tell.
1: How is that possible?
3: Maybe they started the relationship in the prison yard, so we can never tell. So, but I was thinking that between so period, and you are saying that you are having a newborn baby. But it is well. So, concerning the second story, well, I would say people are really making more profit these days, just because we don't have any regulatory. So, and that's how it has been. So I think maybe government should just try to do something in order to control the price that people that things. They should just control the price. Honestly, well, the lady, what she's actually doing, I can't say that it is right. Sincerely, you don't need to bring down other people's business. You don't need to bring it down. No, just when you notice that something went wrong, or people are really people are adding more profit to what they're supposed to make, I think what you can do to make it different is also particular business. If you know that you are very sure of it, then you can start doing the business and let your price come down. Let people see that truly you have price difference.
1: All right.
3: With another people that are sending the same same products.
1: All right. Thank you so much, Dami Vision. Your audio is quite long, but thank you so much. We got the message. And that's what a lot of people have been saying as well, that, oh, okay, you notice that somebody's price is high and you know where you can get it at a cheaper rate. You know that you would even get more turnover, because all of those clients, all those customers who buy at expensive rates, were starting to, why not do that instead of bringing their business down? Hello?
4: Hello.
1: Hi, good afternoon.
4: Hi.
1: What's your name?
4: Bisola Mofayo.
1: Bisola, where are you calling from? Hello? Oh, Bisola, sorry. You might have to call back namesake. 0913-655-6952. That is the number to call. Let me get your take before we wrap up the program this afternoon. 0913-655-6952. Hello?
5: Good afternoon.
1: What's your name? Hello?
5: Israel,
1: where are you calling from?
5: Yangon.
1: All right, please turn off your radio. I can hear the echo in the background. Turn it off. Oh, okay. You might have to call back. When you do call back, kindly turn off your radio, please. The feedback is not always nice when we have to listen to you and also listen to another sound in the background. Hello?
6: Hello.
1: Hi, good afternoon.
6: It's Steven from
1: Hi, Steven. Go ahead.
6: For the first story, like my friend has said earlier, the guy in the jail, it doesn't make sense as a ghost child.
1: We have been calculating it too. We don't understand the maths.
6: How did they start to be this from inside jail?
1: How we take apple?

0: About the second story. Well, it's good that the woman is what the woman is doing, because you cannot say that dropping price when they know that the price is less. Let us just say that as the woman is doing, as well.
1: All right, thank you so much. Thank you for calling 0913-655-6952. That is the number to call. What do you think about price regulation? Is this something we should be considering as a nation? Then, I don't know, do you think it's good enough for us as well? So what then happens to competition? You know, it's good to have competitive prices. So when your own price is high, I can price, you know, lower, such that, you know, I would get customers since they would run to me because they know that my price is lower than yours. Or what do you think about that? If everybody is selling at the same price, do you think that is good for business owners? And then for the masses, the consumers, the buyers, who, if we have price regulation, who gets to benefit more from all of this? And then for the last story, what are your thoughts about the recent in apprenticeship, in people learning a skill or the other? Why do we have young people running away from learning a skill? Hello? Hello, good. Okay, 0913-655-6952. The network is not favorable this afternoon, but that's not my fault. I'm trying as much as I can to take your calls before I wrap up the program. But hey, let me see if I can sneak in one last one. Hi, good afternoon. What's your name?
2: John.
1: John. Did you say John? All right, John, go ahead. John, I can barely hear you. I'm trying so hard to hear you. If you can call back before the wraps up, I will take your call again. 0913-655-6952. Hello. Hello, good afternoon. So sorry. I don't think I'm going to be taking any more calls today because the network has been doing balablue this afternoon. But hey, for me, I think that price regulation can be done, but yeah, there has to be proper structures in place to do that. I don't know about business owners though, because it would affect a lot of business owners. Logistics, expenses, the cost of running, the cost of doing business per business is different. If you have a uniform price, some people would still make more money than the others because, you know, their expenses are different. So I don't know how that can be done. I know for the masses, for the consumers, yes, it's good for us. But for the business owners, it can be a bit tricky. And then for the young people who would love to learn a skill, really, while you're still going to school, there's still so much that you can learn. I don't think learning even ever stops. So if there's one skill interested in, the holiday is almost here, find a way to that office, to that shop, to that, you know, wherever it is, to learn that skill, something that can help you in life. You never know when it will come in handy, really. I've had situations where a lot of these skills have taken people out of the country, that these are so most sought after skills, you know, that they're looking for in certain countries, have a decline in those skills, and they're looking for people, young people, who can do that. Now imagine you have that skill. Don't you think that's an opportunity for you? But hey, enough of the campaigning. It depends on you. But young people, we need to be productive. This is where we can do it. This is where we can do so much. When you're a little older, there's a little that you can do. That's from today. Thank you so much to everyone who called in. I can steal the phone line, but I can't take any more calls anymore. I sincerely apologize. Thank you to everyone who called in and sent in. We really, really do appreciate you. Now, this is for Dami Vision, the best day. Happy birthday to you from all of us at Diamond 88.7 FM. We wish you the very best this new year and beyond. God bless you real good. This is Happy Birthday by Sunny Neji. Enjoy the song.

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That is why

0: Anniversary celebration amid insecurity. On the foreign scene, Ukraine launches largest attack on Moscow since start of full-scale war. In business, Nigeria secures $3 billion solid minerals in gold. 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In sports news, Rivers United set to recruit foreign players for CAF Champions League. 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Do stay with us.
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Welcome back from the break. Now the news in detail. The Kwara State Police Command has debunked the false and misleading information circulating within Okoye and adjoining communities alleging the presence of bandits in the area. A statement by the Police Public Relations Officer, SP Adetun Ijire Adeyemi, disclosed that the county received reports of panic and commotion around Government Girls Secondary School, Okoye, at about 9:15 a.m., following claims that suspected bandits had invaded the school premises. While the Divisional Police Officer, Okoye Division, promptly mobilized personnel to the scene to assess this and ensure the safety of students, staff, and residents. The command's assessment of the situation confirmed the report was entirely false and without any factual basis. The Commissioner of Police, Kwara State Command, C. Ojo Imi, however, condemned the spread of false security alerts capable of creating fear, panic, and public disorder, noting that the dissemination of unverified information, particularly on censors, undermines public confidence and may divert critical security resources from genuine emergency. Executive Chairman of Ilorin East Local Government, Ambassador Malam Garba Olayinka Lukman Agbeleri, also refuted the rumor as unfounded and untrue, stressing that the local government, in collaboration with the Kwara State Government and relevant security agencies, has put in place all necessary measures to guarantee the safety of residents and public institutions. The House of Representatives has commenced legislative considerations of three key bills aimed at strengthening the operational capacity of the Department of State Services, DSS, with lawmakers emphasizing the need for sustainable funding, enhanced intelligence training, and indigenous research to address Nigeria's evolving security challenges. The bills were the focus of a public hearing organized by the House Committee on National Security and Intelligence Thursday at Assembly, Abuja. Speaking at the hearing, Chairman of the Committee, Honorable Ahmed Satomi, said the proposed legislation seeks to bolster funding, professional capacity, and technological innovation within Nigeria's premier domestic intelligence agency.

He explained that the committee received an oral submissions on three proposed laws: a bill to establish the DSS Trust Fund, another to get the Strategic Intelligence Management Institute, and a third to establish the DSS Research and Development Institute. The OKC Center, CISC, has stated the decision of the Nigerian Democratic Congress, NDC, to introduce an anti-defection policy via an affidavit cannot override the constitutional right of members to freedom of association as enshrined in the Constitution. Executive Director of CISLAC and Head of Transparency International Nigeria, Hawal Ibrahim Musa Rafsanjani, in an interview with Newsmen, said as much as it recognizes the reason behind the act, political parties cannot override constitutional provisions through private agreements, indemnity forms, or affidavits. Meanwhile, the CISLAC executive director acknowledged the growing concern over the culture of political defections in Nigeria, which has weakened party ideology, undermined voter confidence, and contributed to political instability. CISLAC, however, called for comprehensive review of constitutional and electoral provisions relating to political defections. The Independent National Electoral Commission, INEC, says a total of 1,028,929 permanent voters' card PVCs have been collected across Ekiti State ahead of Saturday's governorship election, representing 97.1% of registered voters and a slight increase from the figures recorded in 2023. INEC disclosed this in a statement issued by the National Commissioner and Chairman of the Information and Voter Education Committee, Mohammed Kudu Aruna. According to the Commission, the number of registered voters in Ekiti State increased from 987,647 recorded in 2023 to 1,960,000 in 2020. The suspension of the continuous voter registration exercise May 5th and the subsequent cleanup of the voters' register. And in Oyo State, the Oyo State House of Assembly has cancelled plans to hold elaborate activities for its third anniversary due to growing security concerns in the state. The Assembly announced these on Thursday during plenary, citing the worsening security situation in the Okeogun and Ogbomosho area as the major reason for the cancellation of the celebration. The lawmakers, rather than proceed with festivities, choose to shift focus to governance and ongoing efforts to address security challenges affecting residents. The Speaker of the House, Adebo Ogundoyin, said the decision, careful consideration of recent events in the state, stressing that the Assembly felt it was important to stand with communities currently facing security threats. And lastly, on the local scene, the Jibori Foundation, Impeccable Foundation, called on government to put an end to banditry in the country. The executive director, Jibori Impeccable Foundation, Mrs. Joy Bolarin, made the call today in Ilorin while addressing journalists on the effect of banditry and kidnapping on the people with special needs in Kwara State and other states affected by insecurity in Nigeria. According to her, some persons with special needs have been directly affected by insecurity in the state. She mentioned Mrs. Musumola Adekunle, a person that is hearing and speaking impaired, as one of the people kidnapped by bandits in Ekwa Church, Omugo, in Ifelodun local government, Kwara State, end of March 2026. She disclosed that since then, Mrs. Adekunle has been at the kidnappers' den, as all efforts to rescue her and all other abductors has not been.

0: successful.
1: This bandit did not even consider her not able to talk. They don't consider her not able to hear. They don't consider her at all. They abducted her along with these people. Since then, I've been imagining this lady don't even hear, can't hear gunshot. So if there is gunshot, if they ask her to keep quiet, she will not know. If they say don't do this, she cannot. But that's why that's fine. This lady is me.
0: Mrs. Bolariwa also called on Nigerians not to keep quiet in calling for the rescue of people that have been kidnapped across.
1: This is going to 3 months. March 22nd is a long time for somebody that cannot speak, that cannot hear, still with the kidnapper in the bush. We cannot keep quiet. Insecurity is affecting person with disability. The rate is just too much.
0: And that's it on the local scene. The news across the world is reaching you from Diamond 8.7 FM Ilorin. 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

0: Welcome back from the break. 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We now move on to the foreign stories. Ukraine launched its largest drone attack on Moscow in 2 years in an attack that damaged a key oil refinery, caused fire outbreaks and sent debris raining down across the region. According to Moscow's mayor Sergei Sobyanin, air defenses shot down at least 194 drones bound for the Russian capital in the early hours of Thursday, a figure far higher than days of heavy attacks in recent months. The Russian Aviation Agency, however, disclosed at all major Moscow airports were temporarily suspended on Thursday. Meanwhile, Ukrainian President Volodymyr Zelensky described Thursday's attacks as a fully justified response to Russian strikes in its cities and communities. Still on the foreign scene, the United States has on Thursday declared that it is imposing sanctions on individuals in the Tigray People's Liberation Front, TPLF, which it described as a group undermining peace in Ethiopia. A statement from the State Department said rising tensions between TPLF extremists and the federal government threatens to restart conflict in the Tigray region, adding that visa restrictions would be imposed on the group's officials and their family members. The TPLF and authorities in Addis Ababa have accused each other of seeking a return to war. Despite being barred from political activity, TPLF held a regional election in May, violating a key provision of the peace agreement. That's it on the foreign scene. We now move on to our business news.
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0: And in business news, the federal government has disclosed that Nigeria's solid minerals sector has attracted about $3 billion in investment within the last 3 years, describing the inflow as one of the most achievements recorded in the history. This was

0: made known at a press briefing ahead of the 5th African Natural Resources and Energy Investment Summit, scheduled to hold from June 23rd to June 25th, 2026, at the State House Conference Center, Abuja. The government said investment in strategic minerals, including lithium and gold, reflected growing investor confidence in reform used by the administration of President Bola Tinubu and signaled stronger prospects for the sector in the coming years. And that's it in business. We now move on to entertainment news.
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0: And in entertainment news, Afrobeat star Tosin Ajibade, popularly known as Mr. Easy, has sparked online reactions after revealing that he placed a playful bet on the gender of his unborn child with his wife, Temi Otedola. The singer on his ex handle, joking about whether the couple welcoming a baby boy or baby girl, a post that has quickly went viral and triggered a wave of reactions, while fans flooded the comment section with humor and teasing responses. Mr. Easy did not feel his choice, leaving fans guessing and adding more buzz around the couple's first child. The development comes weeks after Temi Otedola announced that she and Mr. Easy are expecting their first child together, a moment that drew widespread congratulations across social media. And that's our entertainment news. We now move on to our sports stories.
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0: And in sports news this evening, Rivers United Club's chairman, barrister Chris Green, has revealed that the club is set to recruit top quality players from outside Nigeria as part of plans to make a significant in the CAF Champions League. The Pride of Rivers secured qualification for the 2026-2027 CAF Champions League after finishing second in the Nigerian Premier Football League NPFL, narrowly missing out to champions Enugu Rangers on the final day of the season. According to Barrister Green, the mass exodus of quality and experienced players from Nigeria's clubs has had its detrimental effect on the performance of both club sides in continental competitions and the national teams. He stressed that urgent and decisive measures must be taken if Nigeria is to reclaim its position as a dominant force in African football. Still in sports news, Super Eagles head coach Eric Chow has highlighted the intense competition for places in the national team, insisting that players must consistently prove their quality to earn a spot in the squad. Speaking in an interview, the Franco-Malian tactician said the depth of players available across all positions has made selection increasingly competitive. According to Chow, players seeking opportunities in the team must outperform established internationals who are already excel at the highest level. And that's it in sports news. And with that, we've come to the end of news across the world. But before we go, here is the recap of the major highlights. Kwara police debunk false bandit alarm in Okeoyi. Reps move to strengthen DSS operations through funding training bills. Oyo Assembly Council's third anniversary celebrations amid insecurity. On the foreign scene, we told you that Ukraine launches largest attack on Moscow's start of full-scale war. In business news, Nigeria secures $3 billion solid minerals investment inflow. In entertainment, fans react as Mr. Easy bets on gender of unborn child with Temi Otedola. And in sports news, Rivers set to recruit foreign players for

CAF Champions League. In our Today in History, did you know this day in 1982, former Biafran leader Chukwuemeka Emeka Odumegwu Ojukwu returned to Nigeria from 12 years in Côte d'Ivoire after being granted a presidential pardon by late former president Shehu Shagari? Now you know. And for news coverage or information, you kindly contact 6062-7526. On behalf of the production crew, I am Nedu Okorie. Thank you for listening to your Shining Supreme Station. And do stand by for the news across the world. A wonderful evening.

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0: Pelu gbogbo ilakoja wa.
1: We know you are God.
0: Amo wi pe eyin ni Olorun.
1: And you cannot change.
0: E o si yi pada.
1: You have given us your word.
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0: Wi pe wa sodo mi.
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0: Emi o si fi simi.
1: Thank you because rest is coming.
0: Adupe tori pe isimi nbo wa.
1: To this country.
0: Si orilede yi.
1: Receive all glory.
0: E gba gbogbo ogo.
1: In the name of Jesus.
0: Ni oruko la Jesus.
1: As I share your word.
0: Bi mo tin pin oro yin.
1: Let the heavens be open.
0: Je ki orun ko si.
1: Bless your people.
0: E bukun fun awon eniyan.
1: Bless our lives.
0: E bukun fun aye wa.
1: Let our life never thank you, precious Father.
0: In
1: Jesus' mighty name.
0: We pray.
1: I welcome you to this
0: hour.
1: And I believe God has prepared for you another great time. But before I go on, I want to appreciate the CEO and the owner of this great station.
0: It
1: was the opportunity to share the word of God. It's because he gave us this platform. That's why you can hear us. So Baba, we pray for you.
0: Baba,
1: we pray for your family. All your businesses. The Lord will continue to give you breakthroughs. He will bless your family. You will not die. Your children will not die. In the name of Jesus. I also want to appreciate the staff and the management of the Diamond FM. From the GM to the least person here. It is well with you. While working here, God will lift you up. He will enlarge you. He will increase you. The greatest of your desire. Before the end of this month, God will answer you. In the name of Jesus. I must also thank my listener. It's because you are there. That's why I come every Thursday.

0: And because I know you are there to listen to me.
1: We pay and 30
0: and you're also saying amen.
1: And you're not saying Sam.
0: And I also believe in my heart. That you're also praying for me.
1: We pay and God for me.
0: And I know God has been answering your prayer. That's why I've been coming here to
1: you.
0: So I appreciate you. God will bless you. In the name of the Father, of the Son, and of the Holy Ghost. Thank you, precious Father. Let me say this to you. As you listen today, your life will never remain the same. God will do that which no man can do for you. In the name of Jesus. Today I want to talk briefly on the topic titled, "With God, Nothing Shall Be Impossible."
1: Loni mo fe ba wa soro lori akori to lagbara ta pe ni pelu Olorun ohun gbogbo ni sise.
0: I know some of us, the nation, the economy is very tough now.
1: Momo wi pe lakoko ta wa yi ipo ti orilede yi wa te mo eto oro aje orilede yi kini ohun oku die ka to.
0: And God told our spiritual father,
1: Olorun si ko awon baba wa nipa temi,
0: 2026
1: wi pe odun 2026 ta wa yi
0: is a year of great.
1: O je odun anu nla.
0: In Isaiah chapter 54, verse 7,
1: Ninu we Isaiah ori keni leni a dota.
0: He said, "I have thrown you away."
1: Only Lord thought a meeting tayinu.
0: He said, "But with my great mercy, I will rescue you."
1: Shugban nipa anu nla mi a meeting ba yin pada.
0: I pray for this nation.
1: Mo gbadua for the lady.
0: I pray for that group.
1: Mo gbadua for ebe na.
0: I pray for that company.
1: Mo gbadua for le shana.
0: I pray for that church.
1: Mo gbadua for ijo Olorun.
0: As you hear me today,
1: be atin gbo mi loni.
0: With great mercy, God
1: Olorun
0: will take you.
1: Yo mu pada wa.
0: We will help you.
1: Yo ran lowo.
0: We will change your story.
1: Yo yi tan re pada.
0: Don't lose hope.
1: Mo so ireti
0: nu. Where you are now.
1: Nibi to wa lowo lowo.
0: God is still there with you.
1: Olorun be pelu re.
0: Don't forget.
1: Mo gbagbe.
0: I've told you several times.
1: Mo ti so fun olopolopo
0: iga. That the only person
1: pipe nkan so
0: who can say this is the end
1: to le so pe opin ti de
0: is God.
1: Oni Olorun.
0: No riches,
1: ko si aje kan.
0: No visa,
1: ko si emire kan.
0: No economy,
1: ko si eto oro aje kan.
0: Hear me, not even the president,
1: ko da are go le so be,
0: nor the governor,
1: tabi gomina,
0: or member of the House of Assembly,
1: tabi awon omo ilegbimo asofin,
0: can put an end to your life.
1: Ko si enikeni to le fi opin si oro aje.
0: I know
1: mo si mo
0: that you are just going through a season.
1: Bi pe se lo nla akoko kan koja o.
0: Hear me, there's a season we call the season of waiting.
1: Egbo mi akoko kan be ta npe ni akoko ko ireti.
0: Waiting for the Lord, did you do the lua?
1: Okay, waiting upon the Lord.
0: You see, there's the promise is here.
1: Ilerire,
0: the fulfillment is here.
1: Imushere,
0: between the promise
1: laarin ileri
0: and the fulfillment
1: ati imushere,
0: there's a season of waiting.
1: Akoko bi wo Olorun o wa laarin.
0: And that's why the Bible knows that wait upon the Lord.
1: Give me the way awon to ba duro di Oluwa.
0: I can't sell you.
1: Mo n ba
0: it upon the Lord.
1: Duro di Oluwa.
0: If it's going to happen.
1: And yo sele.
0: Duro di Oluwa. Ma siye meji. Ohun ko hun to wu ko le de. 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
0: ko ni lai lai gbagbe
1: so in the book of Luke chapter number 1
0: ninu iwe Luke ori kini
1: if you read the bible
0: bi e ba ka bibeli
1: the bible told us
0: bibeli so fun wa
1: that god is a God of all possibilities. Luke chapter 1 verse 37.
0: Let's see
1: what the Bible says. Luke chapter number 1. Verse 37. For with God, nothing will be impossible. And so your case is not beyond God's power. Your case is not beyond God's ability.
0: That
1: I've heard it once. Twice it has been spoken. The power

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1: Jeremiah
0: chapter 32.
1: Iwe Jeremiah orikeji leni ogbon.
0: You need to pick your Bible.
1: Mo fe ki egbe Bible
0: yi o. If a Christian so that you can read as I'm reading it to you, we understand what I'm saying.
1: Bi ba tin pe awon ese Bible mo fe ka ju.
0: Jeremiah chapter 32.
1: Iwe Jeremiah orikeji leni ogbon ese ketadini ogun.
0: Jeremiah 32.
1: Iwe Jeremiah orikeji leni ese ketadini
0: ogun. Hear what the Bible says.
1: Egbon ti oro Olorun wi o.
2: It says, "Ha, Lord God, behold, you have made the heavens and the earth by your great power and outstretched arm.
0: Mm-hmm.
2: There is nothing too hard for you."
1: Ha, Oluwa Olorun wo iwo ti o da orun wa aye ni agbara nla re ni na pa

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1: I'm dealing with that, you can help me check the book of Matthew chapter
0: 19.
1: Verse number 26.
0: Now,
1: you see, I love that song. That song is trending now.
0: You
1: know, I've told you once several times. I said, when you hear a song, bring that song to yourself.
0: Don't
1: just dance. Don't listen only to the gong-gong, the percussion, and the guitarist, but bring that the word of the song to your life.
0: Maka fieti si aduoni ini kan ri daju wipe awon se gbogi ninu oro orin yi gbe aye re sori re.
1: Hear that song. Emi awon woli ibarega opo o. Emi awon woli agbara opo torun gbogbo lo le se. Gbogbo ogun lo le se ase ti ko si loro re. Let me hear that scripture.
2: Matthew 19:26.
1: Yes, ma.
2: But Jesus looked at them and said to them, with men this is impossible, but with God all things are possible.
0: Ṣugbọn Jesu wo won, o si wi fun won pe eniyan ni eyi soro fun, ṣugbọn fun Olorun ohun gbogbo ni sise.
1: Glory to God.
0: Hallelujah.
1: He said Jesus told them.
0: Jesu wi fun won pe,
1: don't forget I'm talking about with God nothing shall be impossible.
0: E ma gbagbe pe mo so lori akori pe pelu Olorun ohun gbogbo.
1: Your situation now,
0: ohun ton la koja bayi,
1: may look so difficult.
0: O le nira.
1: Your family must probably have condemned
0: you.
1: Your friends have rejected
0: you.
1: Don't worry yourself. What I'm saying to you is to pursue. The first thing I'm telling you today,
0: one,
1: God owns all power. Don't forget, he said, asheti. That means there's nothing impossible with God.
0: So,
1: first, know this. That God has all power. Number two, he has ability to do it. Do you know when he was going to deal with Anna's situation? The Bible says that even he that has no child became the mother of seven children.
0: Ni agan nigba kan na ri o pada di ya olomo meje.
1: Je n ba agan yen soro
0: wa. Let me talk to that barren.
1: So le shame.
0: Can you respond
1: to me? Bo lori pe.
0: Now I stand upon the calling and I speak authority to someone that can respond to
1: me.
0: Before this program,
1: you know,
0: now I command your womb to be
1: open.
0: Power for conception. Now I speak to your heart. I speak to your husband. Power for conception. I speak now.
1: To bury a
0: mission. Receive that power. Okay, I'm talking to someone. Someone that has labored so hard without anything to show for it. The Bible says, thou shalt be like a tree planted on the finger that is in its season. That the leaf will not wither. And whatever it does will prosper. Listen by the power of the henceforth, now your work will bring profit. I'm talking to that student seeking for admission who tells you that you cannot
1: be admitted.
0: Change that season. When I thought that we cannot go to school, and we end up being a graduate, I'm speaking to you
1: to
0: power. Now before this program ends, the way to be admitted
1: into should
0: open unto you. Please,
1: the
0: person I want to travel abroad, speak by the
1: passport.
0: That's your passport. Favor. Now to receive visa is released unto you.
1: In the name of Jesus.
0: Please that position. I speak by the power of the Spirit. The door of
1: don't forget. That's why in Jeremiah chapter 17 verse 7.
0: He
1: said that's my who I'm paraphrasing now.
0: And when
1: the man who put his trust in the Lord.
0: And not
1: he says he will not worry when heat comes. Because his legs or his root is in the water. And the water will always supply him. So number one, don't forget this. God
0: alone
1: can do anything. And your case is not
0: exceptional.
1: Your case is not beyond
0: repair.
1: All what he said to us, he said, come unto me.
0: Come.
1: When you come to him.

0: dasiono ne.
1: Number 2
0: kobokechi
1: is that you must know that your situation is not beyond repair.
0: Ogudogba wi pe oro re o ti ita yo atunse.
1: You see, many people resign themselves to failure.
0: Opo egba awon eyan a ma joko si ikorita ijakule o.
1: Probably they have tried before.
0: But you tell
1: they tried again.
0: O tun gbianju.
1: Don't forget though.
0: Ma gbagbe.
1: In the Yoruba sayings.
0: Awon ninu owe awon agba.
1: The Yorubas.
0: Awon Yoruba.
1: They said when the us throw you down, he said you will rise and rise.
0: Money be a simbadani in Yaman Tunguni.
1: So, you know, many people resign themselves to wear the hana.
0: Not quite that way. Mirror, you want to know if you don't buy it, put it over.
1: And they concluded.
0: What's it, Parioro?
1: Ah, it's over, Jerry.
0: He got it all.
1: Can I say this to you?
0: Chemole, so
1: you I can give you instances.
0: Mole, for a long one.
1: Those who, by your own standard, you have concluded that their life. Let me give you an example. A woman called Ruth. The Bible says the mother-in-law decided to go back to Israel. Because the mother-in-law lost her own husband. Lost the husband of Ruth.
0: Don't forget.
1: Naomi will have been an old woman now.
0: Hey, Naomi, it's the Arubaba yo.
1: So, even if Ruth follow her,
0: be Ruth to battle tele.
1: She cannot bear any child again.
0: Kole, be mama.
1: That can marry.
0: Tole, fair Ruth.
1: But so she told
0: Ruth, of Ruth,
1: go back to your people.
0: Only pada, so don't wait near.
1: Maybe God will be merciful to you.
0: But ya alone, your work.
1: Good husband.
0: Toro kogidi.
1: And settle down.
0: Ti wasi ni,
1: ti ala yo. But Ruth
0: sent to her. Ruth, wa wifu.
1: Where you go?
0: Ibi to oba no.
1: I will go.
0: Lemi yo no.
1: Where you live?
0: Ibi to oba nbe.
1: I will live.
0: Lemi yo wasi.
1: Where you die?
0: Ibi to oba kusi.
1: I will die.
0: Lemi yo kusi.
1: Your God.
0: Alone re.
1: Your God.
0: Alone re.
1: Your God.
0: Alone re.
1: Will be my God.
0: Iyo ma je alone mi.
1: And God honor that one.
0: Alone si bo la fu bo lomu.
1: That's the woman who never allowed her past to head her down.
0: Arabirin ti o faye gba ila koja teyin wa re lati so aye re moju kan re.
1: Magbagbe ohun ti mo so fun.
0: Don't forget what I told you.
1: Pe polu Oluwa.
0: That with God.
1: Ongogo ni si.
0: Apostle.
1: Polu Oluwa.
0: With God.
1: Ko so ohun to soro si.
0: Nothing is impossible.
1: Polu Oluwa.
0: With God.
1: Oro aye
0: your case.
1: Lati go ta la koja.
0: Now at this time.
1: As you go that one nisi.
0: Now this very season.
1: Owo petrol lo soke.
0: You know there is high pump price.
1: Rice lo soke.
0: Now
1: moto lo soke.
0: We have transport.
1: Bread lo soke.
0: And everything that we're buying now. I don't even understand the situation of this country. But what? No matter the situation.
1: Oh God. Our God is at the top of the matter. Our God is at the top of the
0: matter.
1: Nothing is impossible. So don't forget. Number one. Number two. Don't resign yourself to failure. Don't say it is over. That's why the Bible told us. He said, those that know their God, they shall be strong. And they shall do well. They will do
0: exploit.
1: Job chapter 42.
0: Let me show you something.
1: Job is another man.
0: Job to di okunrin kan
1: who never allowed his past to hold him back.
0: Eni ti ko faye gba ila koja re lati so aye re moju kan.
1: Job chapter 42.
0: Iwe Job ori keji le ni goji.
1: I want us to check verse 1 alone.
0: Mo be ka ki esi ese kini nikan.
2: Then Job answered the Lord.
1: Hear what Job says about the Lord.
2: I know that you can do everything and that no purpose of yours can be withheld from you.
1: Ohun gbogbo lo le se. Ohun gbogbo lo le se. 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
0: No God will not let you fall.
1: I hope you are listening to me.
0: Se mo se n gbo mi bayi.
1: You want to harm yourself now.
0: O fe se ra re le se
1: bayi. Job lost all his children.
0: Job padanu gbogbo awon mo re.
1: All his sheep.
0: Gbogbo won sin re.
1: All his business.
0: Gbogbo ko owo re lo pa.
1: He was on the sick bed for a long time.
0: And no see wa lori dubule esa fun opolopo.
1: The wife even advised him to deny God.
0: Aya re gan tun gba niyanju
1: pe
0: ko se Olorun. E wa gbo on to wi.
1: He said, I know.
0: Oni ohun mo.
1: That you can do all this.
0: Bi pe Olorun le. Pe ko si si ronu re kan.
1: Be thwarted.
0: Ti a le fa seyin.
1: No wonder in Jeremiah chapter 29.
0: Abalajo ninu we Jeremiah ori kokadi ni ogbon.
1: Jeremiah was talking verse 11.
0: Woli Jeremiah son ni ese kokala re.
1: Talking about God.
0: O son po Olorun.
1: That God said to him.
0: Bi pe Olorun wi fun.
1: That I know my plans towards

0: emi ma ero mi si o.
1: They are thought of good.
0: Ero alafia ni.
1: Not of evil.
0: Ise fun ibi.
1: He said to give you.
0: Oni lati fun o.
1: Expected end.
0: Ni opin to dara.
1: Oh, how somebody's hearing.
0: Better. Now your end will be far better than your beginning. You see, all the past years, I command in the name of Jesus. The end of your life better than your past.
1: You'll
0: be better than now.
1: I want to realign
0: now. Those who saw you yesterday that believe it's over for you. Listen, I speak by the power of the Spirit. I speak with the calling of God upon my life. That before the doors of this day, there's going to be a wind of change in your
1: story.
0: It will change your story. It will change your story. Oh, John Bogbo for me.
1: Yes, sir.
0: Oh, Nicola, what you call me fair. Oh, Nito no Ipa. Ira wo uro. Oh, Nicola, what you call me fair.
1: Ulu tunu mi lo je.
0: Nino Bogbo wala. Oh, Nikin kani yami lo unlori. Oh, Nito no Ipa do. Ira wo uro. Oh, Nicola, what he's saying is that once you love me,
1: there
0: is power.
1: Oh God. You know, when situation happens, yes, I know.
0: No, Tomoma.
1: That is not easy. It's not easy. When David went for a war, Samuel chapter 30.
0: Samuel,
1: the Bible says when he went to the war,
0: before he came back,
1: he said, enemy came and plundered everything. They took everything. His four wives, the wives of his soldier.
0: The
1: Bible says when he came back,
0: he
1: wept bitterly. Even the soldier wanted to kill him. But he asked God.
0: Because
1: he
0: pursued.
1: You will recover. I'm
0: telling you.
1: You will recover this year. You will recover this month. You will recover this week. You will recover today. In the name of Jesus. What I want you to do is to look for God.
0: Pursue
1: him.
0: Le pare.
1: Know him.
0: Ma.
1: Know him.
0: Ma.
1: Know him.
0: Ma.
1: Know him.
0: Ma alone.
1: To the prolong to let you.
0: Because he can do all things.
1: Move go bad drag.
0: I want you to pray.
1: To back back.
0: If you believe God.
1: Go away. So the radio.
0: Now put your hands up.
1: Pray on the
0: one. And say, Lord.
1: Move back.
0: I believe.
1: Pray on the yip.
0: That you can change my story.
1: Lord, yip for me.
0: Lord, change it for me. Is someone praying now?
1: Change yip bad drag.
0: Are you praying? Are you praying?
1: Olu ayi bad.
0: Lord, change my season.
1: Yip business me bad.
0: Change my business.
1: You or mama me bad.
0: Lord, change the issue. My peace.
1: In the name of Jesus.
0: Change my health.
1: Thank you, Father.
0: I shall just
1: bless the be your name.
0: Now,
1: hear this now.
0: Oh, yeah, boy, lay.
1: God will change your story.
0: Oh, no,
1: in the name of the Father, of the Son, and of the Holy Ghost. Don't forget this. God can do anything. Your case is part of that anything. In the name of
0: Jesus.
1: Thank you, Jesus. Don't forget. My name is Pastor Moses
0: Ademola.
1: I am the senior pastor.
0: Nipori ofe Olorun mo je olusagutagba.
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0: Ani agbe oga
1: o. 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
0: A o te je ni o.
1: In the name of Jesus.
0: Lorukan la Jesus.
1: Bye for now.
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1: Yes, so this is Jolly Johnny on the streets. How well do you know Maggi Chicken Flavor? 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
1: Correct. 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

Today, Nadine Jaffa June 2026, and the World Cup, yes, 2026. They move so much, so much. What we say, everybody say, Sabi give, they give water, water. Those who Sabi collect, they collect water, water. All right, welcome to the football matter. We they come your airwaves every Thursday. First half of this show, now to send you better update for the world of football. Hear me, well, well, oh, the world of football. This will not be sport, oh. No, be say, you're going to hear the list. You say, you want to hear hockey, you want to hear swimming, you want to hear basketball. This one, a football matter. Matter we concern football level, whether for grassroots or international level. And as the matter got to be, the wet in the rain at the moment, now on top of the World Cup with the shoulder for the whole wide world. Yes, so whether you qualify or you not qualify, this one concern you because every other footballing activity make them go sempe. All right, my own name now, Badiwa, at the MEK, but the Weezy for listening, she's a mother Weezy. No time to waste time, as I tell you now. Those who they give, those who they collect. All right, as the matter be yesterday, make a tell you now, Argentina and MBT Algeria. 3-0 for the World Cup inside the group game. Yes, so Austria self beat Jordan 3-1. Portugal, they beat the DR Congo 1-1. When England, they wire Croatia 4-2. That match, he do kitty kitty well, well for the first time. Baby say they play 2-2. Eventually, England should say they pass them. All right, that's them yesterday. Now, I tell you, Ghana for inside Africa for year, they beat Panama 1-1, 1-0. When Uzbekistan did for us, so yesterday, they did for fraud too. Colombia beat them 3-1. Czechia and South Africa, Ipemia, South Africa, go see one deal. I know I made a score anyone go before they come back home, but eventually, they see 1-1 draw with Czechia. All right, the update of the matches will share with that. Another match is going to share later today. But before that, make I tell you, I say anytime we may enter radio, let them say kiss you rewa. Yes, so meaning say we know they tire for this radio station. And this way, go tire us, go never create time. Because 247, now they give you all the updates. If you can't reason, I say, wait till be the ashiri. Now, maybe this no dollar.

0: kokoko lara ota le iran le ko dide kara o le pemba atora wo atura pese atura daada ke gun to ke gun na kara o ya gaga ara nro ni tele ko ro ni mo te ba ti fi kara o le pemba mra lese kese lo nse 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
1: kara o le pemba more aturada.
2: All right, when I tell you now, say Okisibe, I mean, I'm say Okisibe. Yesterday for the World of World Cup, where the Shele president for inside the Canada, America, and the Mexico. All right, before the make, I tell you now, say second half of the show, the topic where the Bunadela inside our cooler. When we drop our finish, yes, so senior man could come here, analyze the matter, and I'm waiting for us to settle the beginning. Alright, by the time they drop their own analysis on the topic, waiting for table. Nana, waiting for us to settle the matter. Yes, 091-615-91011. I'm the number where you could drop the topic. Some of them, they ask me, say, what's the topic? Give me 2 minutes at the call. All right, on top of the matches that don't play for inside the World Cup. Make I first start with the Portugal, DR Congo. DR Congo star, Juan Wissa. He don't tell us. Say the team showed immense courage and resiliency after the last 1-1 draw against Portugal in the

This match, when they speak about the result against European heavyweight, he costed Tambo. He thought, despite playing a stronger team, the squad on the Tanda Gidigba. All right, he also can dedicate historic point and a goal to a nation. Notice what else of fighting for people back home. I mean that.

If he talk, even Cristiano Ronaldo, he don't Portugal's perform against Congo DR in the World Cup opener, but he already don't look ahead to the next game. Portugal died dominate possession, but they just get one shot on target inside the match on Wednesday by 4-1-1 draw inside hosting. Ronaldo can't agree. He said nothing they lacking as Portugal they feel win, but they also get lost at the end of the day. Now that the World Cup has today, because if you're not careful, I will tell you, I say, are they inside Ghana, I say, inside Mexico, are they inside America, or are they inside Canada? Because all the updates with the shell for there, it did my table for you, Black Stars winger, yes, so off Ghana. All right, man, all for that place. You know, one wish you on the win shimmy for here. Black Stars winger Antonio Semenyo. That would all reflect on the team's hard end victory over Panama. Yes, so Semenyo will be say the name of the man of the match. He now stressed the importance of staying focused so, as the team turned their attention to their next feature against England. Alright, inside that particular match against Panama, Panama defender Jose Cadoba, that would all describe in team defeat to Ghana's Black Star as very, very painful. Panama, now they're winning their first ever point for World Cup, because if to see the play draw with Ghana, that means they carry 1 point. Now the first time without it, we see they will get 1 point, but now they never get a... Alright, Uzbekistan head coach Fabio Cannavaro. Now I talk say he's proud of his team performance despite a 3-1 defeat to Colombia in their World Cup Group K opener on Wednesday. Will be yesterday. President player said their effort in a challenging atmosphere. Cannavaro talk say the experience of playing in such a historic venue no be small team with this small player so he gets. Alright, Tottenham legend Gary Lineker now don't describe Harry Kane as the greatest England striker. The praise now follow England's opening tournament match where Harry Kane be scored 2 times to secure a 4-2 victory against Croatia and equal Lineker's national record of 10 World Cup goals. Alright, Cote d'Ivoire international Elier Wahi. Now they don't deny entry to Canada for your country's World Cup group game against Germany on Saturday. The news forward now they hear reports say they don't arrest them last month before the World Cup over alleged involvement hot fixing inside Ligue 1. That one means anything where you they do this or you both people, now they watch where just behave yourself where. Or Neymar na him no go play or travel with the team to Philadelphia for their World Cup Group C match against Haiti. The Brazilian Federation now confirm him today. Neymar will say he done the out for a month with a right calf injury. He trained in form and joined in Brazil teammate briefly for the first time during this World Cup at the club's practice Wednesday inside the Morristown, New Jersey. This one just go to play for there. Alright, Bafana, Chugo Bruce, who talks, the record and 3-match suspension of Temba Zuane, it did too severe. I think this incident of Argentina superstar Lionel Messi, Zuane, and they sent off with a stretch record for what they describe as violent conduct in an off the ball incident when he appeared to strike the Mexican opponent in the face slightly after a challenge. Bruce now confirming the pre-match press conference, then go see appeal this one. But this thing is too harsh. We see where Messi pressed somebody for leg now and I'm not giving a yellow card. All right, I see there for inside the World Cup because now watching the trend, the present Libidati coach Zlatko Dalic down toxic Croatia. They no get more room for error at the World Cup after going down 4-2 to England in an entertaining group L opener for inside Dallas Stadium yesterday. Dallas 9 toxic, Dalic 9 toxic, now vital, and it is very vital for a player for their remaining.

okay, let's have it. Thank you, Jacques, for this offer. When they send me, flash me. We see when they ask me, see what team be the topic we want to come this evening. All right, you know, remember this morning because Zlatan Ibrahimovic, he believes in a better all-round striker compared to this small boy, Erling Haaland, waiting for Manchester City. Now, the matter with the trend presently, he can, Zlatan tells Unu Akuku no me say, I get height, I get speed, I get skill, I get everything. If not go at the scorer, I don't go everywhere in the world, do, and I don't show myself for club and country, me, I be complete striker. Alan, not just tall boy. No, be say he ain't get the sense where I get on more plenty feedback. We be say he don't collect water. Say, who are you? Wait till you achieve. Wait till be your age. Wait till be Allah age. Wait till you achieve. Say, Alan, not the achiever for a small age or more. Now, the matter we want to come out with that to footballically, statistically, anyhow, where you worry now, who be better player, all round better player between Zlatan, Ibrahimovic, and Erling Haaland of Manchester City. We be saying, from Norway, yes, on that matter, be that 1-615-91011. I mean, number we go drop your comment to 0916159101. Who be better all round player or a better striker between Zlatan Ibrahimovic and Erling Haaland?

Alright, so now welcome. Now welcome back from the market. I see the front top inside England matter. Alright, Thomas Tuchel and Emery inside the ruthless rest. A chaotic first half performance as England opened their Group L campaign at the World Cup with a 4-2 win over Croatia for inside Dallas on Wednesday. Tuchel and intoxicating players the day in a bit nervous. So, but they go agree say in love the second half because in boys been respond to a complicated first in first play. Alrighty, according to Bosnia Nikola Katic, the players are fighting to dispel the notion, say they be underdog for inside this World Cup. Oh, Katic talks say despite dispatching four times world champions, so Italy a favored side, he will say, in the qualification playoffs. So then battling co-host Canada to a 1-1 draw in their opening match. Bosnia, they see talk say them be underdog, then they underestimate them. Don't say anybody no underestimate them, oh, they are there for the trophy. Alright, Qatar. Now what they say they are approaching the World Cup with a relaxed mindset. They focus on enjoying the occasion and remaining competitive rather than feeling pressure where they put according to Qatar manager Julien Lopetegui. Qatar now begin their campaign with a 1-1 draw against Switzerland inside California, while Canada they don't hold them down 1-1 by Bosnia Herzegovina inside their Group B opener for inside Toronto. And for Canada captain Alphonso Davies, that good day available to play today against Qatar after he missed a team's World Cup opener while in the recover from hamstring injury. Davies will be saying never played for Canada since March 2025. Winning game, he been tier in ACL in the CONCACAF Nations League final. He don't get 15 goals in 58 international appearances.

All right, 17 minutes, 19 senior, 7 p.m. Today will be the 18th of June, 2026. Nigerian Golden England. Now, we expect to embark on a 7-day training tour of for Inside China next week as preparation intensify for upcoming international competition. So, report to the case, the squad now will comprise a mix of recently invited players, a number of promising under 15 talent. We will say that they are eligible to feature for countries under 17 national team. The Golden England now currently, they camp inside Abuja, where they get their where they commence preparations for the forthcoming West African Football Union WAFUB Boys Championship.

champions, Academy Warriors of Maiduguri. Now you go take all the prize finalists in Kurudu City in the men's final of the 2026 President Federation Cup. Following victories in their respective semi-final matches on Wednesday, Kurudu City continued their giant killing run by defeating Nasarawa United 4-2 on penalty after both sides didn't play out 1-1 draw in regulation time in the for inside Benin City. Amadou Diko Stadium inside Katsina, Kanemi Warriors produced a commanding performance to overcome victories 3-1 and secure their second consecutive appearance inside the final. The Maiduguri-based side, the champions in 1991, 1992 and 2024, now they will now get the opportunity to claim a fourth Federation Cup title.

find their pursuit to of Rangers defender Emmanuel Fernandez. That boy will see in the Nigerian descent in the Bundesliga club. Don't make a fresh contact with Rangers over the signing of the Nigerian international Fernandez in the arrive Ibrox from England League on club Petersburg United last summer. All right, Liverpool not set to sign winger Victor Munoz from Osasuna after triggering in 40 million euros release clause. The 22-year-old now be part of Spain's World Cup squad and in medical, it took place yesterday with Liverpool sending staff of the United States. Munoz will say he don't make international debut inside match if he play both wings. And we expect him to sign a 6-year deal for Anfield for Liverpool. Now go pay the fee in two installments. Newcastle, the day in advance talks to sign the forward after they don't sell Anthony Gordon to Barcelona. But Liverpool, they don't win the race for Munoz. We'll be saying score 7 goals and he get 5 assists in 36 appearances last season. We'll be right back.

Council, they put a top. All right, Real Madrid Nadoka family signing off for Ibrahim Akunate on a free transfer after the defender contract expired with the Premier League. Yes, with Liverpool. Kunate Nado agree a deal until 2030 with the Spanish club. He becomes Madrid's third signing of the summer after arrival of Chelsea left back Marco Correa. Yes, so, and Manchester City midfielder Bernardo Fonseca Bernabeu. Alright, the coach of England Three Lions, Thomas Tuchel, don't call for FIFA to move photographers during the national anthem at the World Cup. Alright, the England manager don't reveal, say, if you know see in player singing God Save the King before their win over Croatia on Wednesday, Tuchel will say, in Dundee, surrounded by a scrum of photographers will block in view of the player, say, they must to sing the anthem. Nobody must carry him out. Nobody's gonna change anthem. Una must sing. Alright, Thomas Tuchel now plan to give an extra run out to players. So we say they're not involved in England's win over the 13 players. So we say in no future, they go get chance to train and play with MLS side, the Sporting Kansas City on Thursday. Today, the side arrived back in Kansas City following the Wednesday victory. Tuchel and they keen to give those. So we say they not play extra match loading before their clash with Ghana on Tuesday. Alright, it's time. Don't reach me. We enter the second half. But before then, I gotta give some jar away there for my table for year. Because we're here to say Barcelona take on Tom Bradley's Birmingham City in a preseason friendly for St. Andrews at night at the park on the 31st of July. While they kick off their preparation for the 2026 and 2027 campaign with a fixture against Birmingham. We go play in the championship, the second tier of English football. Barca and Birmingham don't meet on five occasions previously, including in the Intercity First Cup semifinal for 1957 to 1958, and again in the final of 1959 to 1960, with the Catalan side winning both. Alright, the United States national team attacker Christian Pulisic don't continue to train away from the main

group at Wednesday's training session has seen Luke to recover from a calf injury he first sustained last week and aggravated in the last friendly Friday 4-1 victory over Paraguay in club in the World Cup Group D game. All right, one more Jara go trailer forward. Sam Carr will be saying in the agree times to bring Carr back to the club and the NWSL. Carr, now I'm a free agent. She spent 6 years with English heavyweight Chelsea, where she two times she will win the Women's Super League Golden Boot, along with 5 league titles and 6 domestic cups. So she played a final game for Chelsea for inside May when she scored the lone goal in the 1-0 win over Manchester United. What the Chelsea scoring record do? With 116 career goals for the club.

0: Gonna be that for the first half later today by 8 p.m. Nigerian time. So I'm gonna drag matter with Bosnia Herzegovina. Yes, so all right, later today for Nigeria. Nigerian time for inside Canada. Canada gonna play Qatar for 11 p.m. Nigerian time. For midnight, mama, 2 a.m. Nigerian time tomorrow morning. Mexico, now I'm gonna welcome South Korea for inside Group A match. We say two of them go drag matter. All run on the size of the first half of the show be that make I enter market. When I come back, cinema and us down ready, tanda gidigba inside the studio to chukumat on top the matter with the for table. What it come be the matter with the for table now within Ibrahimovic. Where he talks, Latan Ibrahimovic, to say him be complete full striker. We say him pass Erling Haaland. Omo the matter dot rapper everywhere. We say bass goes up and down. Say who you be, who Haaland be, wait be Haaland, wait be your age. Every plenty tissue for there. Waiting y'all don't win, waiting you don't win. Waiting me I win, waiting y'all never win. Waiting on the play, waiting I never play. How many guys go? How many guys? Plenty talk, not full everywhere. But senior man, they here to analyze the matter, to settle down. And I want to settle the biggie by time we say the team don't turn red inside this. Turn back, we go choke mouth on top this matter. Not come out for the football matter on top, damn on the fair.
1: Dugo, tutu titi deo, ishetik dera, otu ti yato, siti tele, Lagos Sport, aja balero yere daraya, to ya lara oto, tiki taka to tale no yeri yeri yato, siki kan polo, onikwa rogudu, ilo yere, bolu ala 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
2: 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Yeah.

0: My brother one name, if they call him a Gwenda, then my grandmama where they we serve for village. Go do pass
1: guy,
0: that
1: no
0: one.
1: Guy, no tell me that one. Ask Nana Club. We were supposed to
2: say. You won't tell me the message better pass Ronaldo.
3: Even as Fred, don't pass him for goals.
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0: I see you.
1: Alright, we don't enter the second half of the show be that. Once you don't hear that bagang bagang, no say second half don't load nine be that. Make up because time in no day to waste time. Senior man, don't sit down full inside the studio. Make we chuck mouth on top matter with the for table. Now when the fast go fish to the begin for us this evening. Waiting me the matter now on top with things Zlatan Ibrahimovic. We be saying no they play football talk. It just say him be complete footballer. Complete striker, which will be our landing, waiting if he achieve, waiting if he achieve. senior man, they could solve this matter. 091-6191-011. Check it for those of now. We don't need to drop in a comment already, like rain as a page. 091-615-91001. Make run and pa from my left hand side for you, my brother. Waiting be on there, waiting bring you enter studio this evening.
2: When they mention Zlatan, you understand, say he be god of football.
1: Really?
2: This man, yeah. I be them say, Sweden, the hill.
1: Oh.
2: This man, he go Barcelona. This man, he go AC Milan. This man, he go Inter Milan. Man, my what, my brother? If I prophesy, I give you like Zlatan, you go not AB. My name is Adeolu Aditula. Senior analyst for this matter. I work out Zlatan. Take better pass Haaland in football, physical level, go achievement. Oh my man, no top as
1: I'm the voice of Adeolu Adetula be that senior analyst. Next to senior analyst, my brother, what's your name? What's your career task today?
3: I greet you. Now good evening, my people. Me I no get that body to the shout up and down this evening. Perceive good. He good, no, if I say girls get it, can go now? Only for one club, Alan don't play. Himself don't play. He play for Mode. Make you start with that one for people where people know. He go Salzburg, he go Dortmund, he still come Man City. He can't look at number of games where he don't play. You look and goes. That boy is still small. By the time he go reach close to. In the next 5 years, say, she been at 400 goals. That one does score the shells. Yeah, this thing. Allah does score over 200 goals. Make a stop for that place. My own name, now Moses Amao. Make Ibrahimovic go sit down somewhere. Allah now be king of football.
1: All right, now the voice of Moses Amao be that. Next to Moses, my brother, you only bring you entire.
4: You know, for people where Sabi, but for people where Sabi, our teams, they go for football.
1: Hey-o.
4: If you can't reason where to slap and talk, you're going to say, like, they're there.
1: Okay.
4: As you talk and say, in better pass. You know, talk, say, Allah, no be better player.
1: Hey-o.
4: He agree. But then they talk about class. Class still there for where class day. Level day for where level day.
3: Class was
4: now what do they come for? Say as Alan Tokam.
3: Class was school day.
4: Slatan don't be talking, you know, like. If you look at the technical ability,
3: okay.
4: If you look at elite finishing, if you look at those things where as Latin possess,
3: okay.
4: If you compare to that one of Alan, nothing where he want to do. So as we will be say, five or diamond from Ade Dayo Kende. Content and I say, wait till Zlatan talk. Now, correct talk.
1: He said, now correct talk. Say, he follows Zlatan. 5.9. Yes, my brother, your name is
5: my people, my people. I don't call you again. This evening,
1: all
5: right. Oh, no, good evening. Say, Ibrahimovic. Player.
1: Okay.
5: He didn't play ball.
1: Okay.
5: But it just be like Peter Obi off of ball. Maybe. It's the they say they work out pada. I saw the other pada too.
1: Ah, yeah.
5: Nah, maybe they told that. You know what Allah don't do? Even this same England where Allah day. Zlatan no call there. It just be like Zlatan waiting in Nigeria. Now when they sing up and as a cool leg work. Now to the church they do cho. Player, no, they do cho now. Yeah, and leg, you don't see, I'm saying. Ah!
3: You go say correct player. You go say correct player, no, they do cho.
5: No, they do cho. Correct player.
1: Now, your hand will go.

0: thank you. Now he starts.
1: Player
0: now
1: wait till
0: they drop top pitch. Now he go show us a correct player him be.
1: He
0: can't talk say complete. Wait till they use him to identify complete striker.
1: This I'm over saying now of bad luck.
2: Alright,
1: if you're that team, they're not going to win Champions League. If you come up on that team, now that's
2: the thing.
1: My name is Joseph, simply the guy I wanted to call.
2: Alright, look at country, look at start with you. I don't know the Tula. He doesn't run running back to. I don't listen to this. He doesn't hear what you know they talk when he know they introduce himself. Say, Haaland do this, Haaland do that. But Ibrahimovic believes, say, anywhere where you talk, in the common respect for the world of football.
3: You know, say, Haaland, na striker will be say, perform well.
2: Okay.
3: And he still they grow.
2: Okay.
3: But, you know, say, when we talk about Zlatan, this man plays, what say, he play across the world. And as we talk the matter, Zlatan,
0: he don't call Nigeria.
1: He play across
0: the world. He don't reach
2: Nigeria.
1: From the middle of the pack.
3: Is a greater player than Haaland.
0: Okay.
3: But when Haaland reached that level, which level now we say Haaland no fit play from wings? Haaland no be that technical player where we say go drop deep, where we say go create chance for that team. He show me where Haaland play seven.
0: He dey drop deep for
3: me
0: for that one.
3: Show me where Haaland play seven.
0: He dey drop deep for that one.
3: Show me where Haaland play seven. From both wings.
0: Okay.
3: Zlatan fit play wings.
0: Okay.
3: Zlatan fit play number 10.
0: Okay.
3: Zlatan fit play number 9.
0: Okay.
3: You look at that player, if they compare him to Haaland, it's not possible. All-round striker now with the call Zlatan.
0: Okay.
3: If you talk about the technical abilities where Zlatan get, if you check the goals where Haaland don't score, you go no say this guy, they don't burn up to score. If we check the goal where Zlatan they score, now technical goals where we say, even you went on, or see myself they learn for Zlatan body.
0: Sorry.
3: Zlatan an architect of football. Where we say
0: English.
3: All striker wait till they look up to
0: English
3: say
0: now
3: this man
0: look,
3: now better striker. When he did Ajax,
1: Now
3: you sabi that one. If the architect, I'm waiting because I mean the matter be say if this guy they, when the guy did Ajax, no be small. This guy did Inter Milan. He do one or two for Inter Milan level. He go AC Milan. Robinho. Everybody enjoy the football alongside with Zlatan. When this guy go Barcelona, he well. Be Haaland.
1: You don't know what he drawn for Barcelona.
3: Thank
2: you. Moses. Moses. Moses,
0: I did with
2: you. Don't hear what I did with you.
0: I cook my ear.
2: This latter, he don't play elite football for over 20 years. You just say this Haaland where you see go fit one.
0: The Haaland where you see self, as you see things now, you say I don't know say go do how it be 25 years. And you
2: how many years we don't play?
0: How many years we don't play? Person spent how many years for Man City? How many years he spent for Dortmund? How many years he spent for Salzburg?
2: How many years? 7 years.
0: Make I tell you. Okay, he done the Manchester United since 2022. Now 4 years be that.
2: 4 years.
0: He used 2 years for Dortmund.
2: That's 6 years.
0: Okay. For Salzburg, he used 1 year.
2: 7.
0: For Mode, he used 2 years.
2: That's 9 years.
0: So, make all the move, all those sports players that's not good.
2: He still be there. Good form. Boris, 11 years. 11 years time.
0: He not finish. Now he must sign out to 10 years. You just say Man City Mumu where they give.
2: Hey, don't spend 4 out of 10 now.
0: Now recently he signed that one.
1: Know.
0: Better than 1 year ago. So you still get like 9 years where you remain. But we can't put that one aside. Striker, he does score over 200 goals. This is not the way they talk. He play reach 30 something. Now only 400 and something goals. He scored for his entire career. You can't tell me say the way where Haaland they score over 50 goals per season. He no go pass this 400 where this guy does score. If they look for per goal, Haaland now if he guarantee you, go check both of
2: them.
0: Haaland they guarantee you Zlatan at least one goal per game.
2: Zlatan
0: if start.
2: He dribble one on one. If he dribble, Haaland if he dribble one on one.
0: Who tell you Haaland if he dribble?
1: Where
0: they finish.
1: He did dribble, use body bully them.
0: That's English.
1: They talk about technical.
0: Say use body bully them. They say go pass you. You say use
1: no one play away.
0: Body know the part of dribble. All those where they do that, I do where they do
1: that
0: movement.
1: What
0: is that
1: what
0: they do?
1: No,
0: if you control, control ball, if you control, one on one for striker, he will score you.
3: Okay,
0: right. No problem, whenever you score, they use air, they score, they use left, right, they score goal. Now, Haaland be that.

0: So when did they justify complete cycle?
1: Okay.
0: Tell me.
1: It's okay. It's okay. You see all these things where you just talk foolish, where you use NF, where you shooting leg. Because the same person where you want to try abuse, where be Zlatan, now you get all those things. Same person use all him, all part of him body score, now Zlatan get him.
0: And they tell you, say, I'm Zlatan to get him.
1: Zlatan, you don't know you.
0: So,
1: give me the one where better person. For Modi, but we are gonna tell you from where I start to the watch Zlatan and from where in the Ayas.
2: Okay.
1: But the world, you want to know what I'm going to tell you, sir.
2: Let me not change the topic. I didn't hear you.
1: Zlatan for Ayas.
2: Uh-huh.
1: On to when he moved to Inter Milan.
2: Okay.
1: All through those trajectory of his career. You go see say best. You won't make a
3: watch.
1: Yes. I dey tell you say person dey technical, no be that one. If you dey talk say make person get control, Alan get am. No matter how tall the boy is, he go bring him down comfortably.
2: Uh-huh.
1: He dey talk about places where he don't score. He dey score from outside the box. He dey score from either left. Tell me, person.
2: When you reach your turn, you go talk with him.
1: But now I tell you, goals where he score for Sweden for one qualifier where he use win Puskas. Nice, he be the longest bicycle kick in football history. May you can't tell me, say no be him.
2: Toss.
1: I tell you, say this.
4: Zlatan Ibrahimovic. Now player will go 3 times. And this year, now be 2 years of Alan for World Cup.
2: You know now.
4: Many goals, Alan.
2: Just score one.
4: No, which one? Not be why he score. Let me ask Zlatan Ibrahimovic. If you get a number, say how many goals he score for that World Cup where he go 3 times. He not score any goal. And a complete striker. Now perfect striker. But he won't go World Cup 3 times.
5: Nah,
4: when we say he don't win anything. Even he get one of the World Cup, like in 2006, where he reached quarter final. He not score any goal. So what you tell me? Now, we're going to talk about Ireland, where we say, if you don't talk about in country, waiting don't do country. Now we are what just Sudan put. Now player will be saying don't play 52 appearances. Score 57 goals.
2: 52. Score 57.
4: Ibrahimovic. Let me ask him.
2: Calm down. Just
4: appearance. Ibrahimovic. 114. He can score 52 goals. See, he don't show say player better pass player. And we get correct.
2: Not
4: player.
2: The only goal they make us all right player now.
4: Striker, first your career. May the God say, presenter for Diamond FM now. May the God say,

0: even do bodyguard.
1: The
0: striker.
2: This matter tie about. All these people call here, can't do analysis. At the same time, they won't keep persist for
1: you. Nobody go kill you.
2: I don't get time for
1: give
2: that money.
1: Your point. If you don't use my body, I don't go kill you.
3: All
2: I know say, Wait, don't do so far.
3: You this backup boy. You are that one. Love your new player. But we never can say players. Players, papi.
4: It's okay. It's okay. Make I go WhatsApp. Make people to ask help us on top of this matter. This was a good evening. Kudos to you all in the studio. This year World Cup, nobody can predict. This one will be also. No be for us for here. This one will be when you talk World Cup matter. All right, good evening, Archief Badiwa, Oga Badiwa. We need to bring Zlatan come ammoni diagnostic to check whether na malaria the warrior or na grass in chop before he talk. Zlatan don't turn lizard where they praise himself. Isaac from Gakonbi. All right. This one does say every attacker want to be like Ronaldo. Every playmaker want to be like Messi. Every striker want to be like Zlatan. These are the three major categories of iconic player we have up front. You know, put your name for there. All right. This one does say good evening, Oga Badiwa and the pundit in the house. You in the studio are just hammering on. You people are not talking on what both players can do with ball. What Zlatan can do with the ball, them no born Haaland well. Make it do him. But in short, if you fail to blow your trumpet, nobody will do it for you. Zlatan Ababa, message from Officer Mood.
1: Ball to score goal. Striker, what is striker? They use ball.
4: One on one. Zlatan fit dribble. Haaland no fit dribble one on one.
1: Haaland no fit dribble one on one. All these defenders are wearing Haaland, they bully for race. Where did they use get past them?
3: You see, as you use the English, me, I like him. He's a bully.
1: And I didn't want to say
3: they talk about the things where you feel do with ball.
4: Zlatan too proud and stubborn, but Haaland Nasara Sheye from Ilorin na he sent down.
1: By the time where Haaland reach the age where Zlatan come off of football, no be here we go there. They talk all this to we dey.
4: All right.
1: Why you gonna compare Zlatan say Zlatan Baru?
4: Your name and where you call us from?
5: Oluwaseun from Kuntu.
4: Oh, you're from Kuntu. Oluwaseun, chook man for this matter.
5: You know what? They say,
6: what you tell us? Why you don't go quiet?
4: Zlatan no rich.
1: No rich.
2: Make we analyze this well.
1: Where
2: Haaland start in career?
0: Modi.
1: Even before Zlatan. No, give us that one. Don't tell me that one. Messi and Ronaldo today. See, don't let us digress today. Hey, Messi, Ronaldo starting career. You want to compare it to
2: one after the other.
1: Me, I don't go agree that one where they talk.
0: We know where
1: you play your career, no be the cocoa.
4: I go ask a question.
1: Wait, you don't achieve. Any I want know.
4: Oh yeah.
1: Don't tell me what you call. What you consider me and where you start your career.
2: My brother.
1: If you start staff, you can't catch you.
2: They don't know what you saw.
4: Okay. More than here now.
2: When you look at Zlatan from when he started from Ajax. Ajax for that time. This guy, alongside with Kano Nwankwo, you know what this guy fit do.
0: Not Nwankwo.
2: But the matter be say, this guy, where we call Zlatan Ibrahimovic, now one player will be say, any team where he did always perform.
1: Benny.
2: Haaland, he don't go Man City.
7: But he perform for their team.
2: But what I want to make you know, say, the level

0: football currently, we gas give her to Zlatan Ibrahimovic for longer.
1: Oh, don't come for that too much. Strike of good night and no now. In good night and no now.
2: No, the
1: chairman. After this, I have to say, in good.
3: Is he, you know, what do you call him, Zlatan? Na talk, inside the talk. But for say to play football, Alan Sabi play football pass Zlatan. Today, Zlatan go talk saying pass, in Sabi play football pass Ronaldo. Tomorrow, he go talk and say Sabi play football pass Messi.
4: But he don't show us plenty things where he do for the places where he go now.
3: Goes, Alan score. Alan don't enter World Cup now. He don't score two goals. It's just, you know, Alan don't win Champions League. How many Champions League final goals did Zlatan Ibrahimovic score? He no score any. Now just to the out. Yeah, and yeah. Zlatan no sabi football. Daddy, make you come out for
4: you. He no sabi. Alright, thank you. Hello, good evening. No.
5: Tell me, saying play football for
4: your name and where the colors from?
6: My name is Okiki.
4: Okiki.
6: Yeah.
4: Oh yeah, took me for this matter.
6: They feel you guys. Kudos to you guys for the good you're doing.
4: Thank you.
6: You see this matter with the on ground. Zlatan, I think they in better pass Ireland.
4: How?
6: No jubilate yet, though.
4: Okay.
6: I never complete that sentence.
4: Okay.
6: He better pass Ireland with a go.
2: With a go.
6: Yeah. For ego, in better pass Ireland.
4: Okay.
6: Anything aside that, forget about it. Ireland better pass Ireland.
2: Simple.
6: If you do the top of the world, now to be you don't do your own business about your own. If you do talk about the only thing when you go use is your striker, now go, because that means responsibility for
4: peace.
6: And if you look at the statistics, Alan, far better person. So no, they argue that one. Zlatan, they compare himself with those players where he knows say they better pass him. Even though they are with him, he's not going to pass him.
4: Thank you, Kiki.
2: Talk him. No, you go finish him. That better pass generator way fat. I will show you.
4: Fine, but if you want to talk one thing just now.
7: I don't forget. He talked to him, say, now only for head goes, he better pass him.
4: Not be head goes. He said ego. Say again, ego. Say, he said ego. Say ego. Say ego. They form ego.
7: Not be even better talk. I even don't say now only head goes.
4: Ego, go. Ego, sir. Not do anything for football now.
7: Which one be say ego? Who they follow you talk ego? Who they talk about playability? Do they talk about ego?
1: Now, part of that an ability be that. Now, part of the thing will even have affect in career. Because I didn't do normal. Say, no, they do all this.
4: Wait, they humble.
1: If they are part of the top,
7: you mention Alan for what are you saying to my girl?
4: Yes, man, because you don't go do ego, you don't go show stranger.
7: Alan too, as he get go, he no good again.
0: Yeah, you prepare for this show.
7: As he, one time he say no good again, as you
1: talk about it, you talk
7: about it. No, about ego, we talk about player ability.
1: Even
7: for the
1: others,
7: for the man.
2: Now, because he no one break your heart.
7: Which break your heart?
4: Make her hear this call. Make her hear this call. Hello, good evening. Your name and where you call us from?
6: Samuel,
4: all right, Samuel, took my for this matter.
6: My own be say, based on waiting there on ground now, we be say me at the CEO. We put everything for ground, no the CEO. Zlatan no see pass Alan.
4: Zlatan see pass Alan.
6: But I know we talk waiting for Apple tomorrow, but waiting for there on ground now. Zlatan no be made.
1: Make pass out with waiting.
2: Who tell you that?
1: Yes, you pass
2: out. Who tell you that?
1: Who write that for you?

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1: 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And I'm not alone tonight. With me in the studio is my colleague and fellow educator, Mr. Moses Ogunmoditi, Program Coordinator at Holland Global Academy. He will be with us later in the program to read your course. So from the very start, you know this is a conversation. And you, the listener, part of it. I would like to use this very big thanks to you, Mr. Tokwe Animashaun, properly known as the Uncommon Presenter. He saw this concept, this idea, as a golden tool. And he said to me, in his voice, Mr. Akim, we will take this to Ilorin. And I believe people will bring from heat and everything moved so fast. Within 2 weeks, we were able to close all angles. All the way from the United States. He made it happen and landed this program here on Diamond 88.7 FM in Ilorin. So, to the Uncommon Presenter, Mr. Top.

0: academy. And for many years, I have worked with students, parents, teachers, and schools, both in Nigeria and abroad. Everything I will share with you on this program comes from that work and from a life shaped by education. Now, let me tell you about, the title of this program, because I choose it carefully. It's called The Classroom and Beyond. You know, we all believe that the classroom is where it begins. The pupil, the lesson, the chalk, and the board. But one key fact is education was never meant to end at the classroom door. What you learn is supposed to follow you home, follow you to the market, follow you to the farm, even follow you go. As a matter of fact, it helps on how we raise our children. Into the work you do and the opportunities you reach for, and that is the beyond. And it's all rest on one simple belief that education is a door. And the classroom and beyond is about helping ordinary people find the keys. Let me be honest with you about why this matters to me, because this is not just a program to me. It is now. Majority of people do not know my story, but I will share the main background. I grew up in Oremeji Agugu in Ibadan. And as a boy, before I could go to school in the morning, I had to walk a long distance with my brothers to fetch water for the house, tidy up the house and the environment every single morning, which means water first, then school. Some mornings I reached that classroom already tired and try to keep up the time for school resumption so we don't get late. But something keeps us moving. Something keeps shaping our direction, because we never know what is after the classroom, which was the belief my parents held that becomes my own. Which means that whatever waited on the other side of that classroom. I also think about my late father. Like, he believed so much in education. Yes. He believed education worth sacrificing for. He gave what he could so his children could learn. And today, this is one way of carrying that belief forward and bringing what I have learned back to the community that raised me. That belief was true, that a boy from Oremeji Agugu in Ibadan is speaking to you tonight as an educator, a university instructor, an author, and the founder of an organization working across several countries. I do not say that to boast, trust me. I say it as a proof that the door opened for me. If it opened for a boy fetching water from a community like Oremeji Agugu in Ibadan, definitely it can open for somebody listening to my voice right now who already given up. So here is how the program will work. Every week, we have each show into three parts. In the first 10 minutes, I open a topic and talk about it plainly. Then when we take a short break, then we'll come back. We go deeper for another 10 minutes. And in the final part of the show, my colleague Moses helps us open the floor to you. This is where your voice matters. With your questions and your calls, we can help to shape this program. So I want you to stay with me. We will take that short break and come right back. Don't change that dial.
1: Ẹgbọ́ dodo ọ̀rọ̀ ẹ̀kọ́ ló ń gbé ni dépò ọlá dépò ọlá ẹ̀kọ́ la fi ń dẹni gíga ẹ̀kọ́ la fi ń jẹ èèyàn láyé ẹ wá jẹ́ kó yé eyín dáadáa o ẹ̀kọ́ kíkọ́ tayọ inú yàrá ìkẹ́kọ̀ọ́ nìkan ó kọjá àkọ́ṣe ìdánwò 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
0: Welcome back to The Classroom and Beyond here on Diamond 88.7 FM Ilorin. I am Akin Ayodeji Nafio. Before the break, I told you why this program exists. Now, let me tell you what you will actually get from it week after week. Every Thursday, I will take one real topic and we will sit with it. Not a theory that helps nobody, but a practical ideas you can use the same night and after. Let me give you a taste of what is coming if you don't know. We will talk about what education really means beyond passing examinations. We will talk about effective teaching and learning in a classroom. We will talk about real strategies for that classroom. We will talk to parents about how to support a child at home, even a parent who never went far in school, because the home is the first classroom. We will talk about classroom management, the right of the child, and the careers and opportunities waiting for our young people. We will talk about scholarships and studying or working outside the country. This is what the programs do. It helps to shape the mind for that opportunity out there. And it will also help to chase those doors wisely without falling into the hands of scams. And yes, we will talk about technology and artificial intelligence in education. That is how to use those tools as a guide, not as a crutch, and how to stay safe while doing it. From time to time, I will bring in other educators, scholars, and experts to share their experience with you all. Now, let me tell you more about who is behind this program, because some of you know the name Olan Global Academy. It might not be too famous. In fact, many people know Olan Global Academy through my work in education. I mean, as an educational consultant and student support. But the fact is, Olan Global Academy is much more than study consult. At its heart, Olan Global Academy is an educational platform committed to helping people learn, grow, and access opportunities that can transform their lives. This radio program is part of that mission, bringing that same purpose free into your home every week. I say thank you, Diamond FM Ilorin, for this wonderful opportunity. Who is this program for? I've get that a lot of time. Let me see. If you are a student, maybe you're graduating, you're planning going to the school, looking for admission, this is for you. Because we will show you how to use what you learn, not just memorize it. We will help you to shape that career of yours. If you have ideas and you don't know the opportunity or how to turn it into a working factor, feel free to give us a call. Feel free to share with us. We are here to support the students. If you are also a parent, I mean, if you are a parent, this is for you because your child's education is a family project and you are the first teacher. Please, I want you to know that. If you are a teacher or a school leader, trust me, this is for you because I am you and this program speaks to the classroom and your own growth. And if you are a young professional searching for direction, like I said earlier on, I mean, grab it, a young professional, this is for you. Because every week, we open a door to opportunity. I want you to always remember the key signature of this program. Education is a door. Whoever you are, this program is here to help you find the key. Yes. Now, here is something important. I'm very sure that 30 minutes

0: 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We would also like to hear from our listeners. Please call the station radio on 091-3655-6952. In just a moment, I will bring my colleague, Moses, back to help us hear from you. Tell us how this program sounds to you. At least I've been telling you who is it for, how you're going to benefit from it, what the program is for. What do you feel about this program? I want to hear your voice. We want to hear your opinion. Or if you have anything to share on here that can help in developing this program, please, it must pertain to the development of this program. Trust me, I welcome ideas. Before I go into our last segment of the day, I would like us to take a break and we'll be right back. Please don't touch Dow Dow. Be right back.
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0: Welcome back to our last segment for today on The Classroom and Beyond. This is a conversational program, not a lecture, and I will not be doing all the talking alone. And that is why the voice of the people matters. So it is time to hear from people all over the world. Before I hand over to Moses, I want to use this medium to say happy birthday to Professor Adeniyi Folakemi Oyeyemi, a professor of English language education from the Department of Arts Education, Faculty of Education, University of Ilorin, better by far, who turns a year older today. And guess what? When I told mommy about this program just 2 days ago, like I said, everything happened so fast. And I don't want this opportunity to slip away because I know the value of what is coming to my people, the community that raised me. In her voice, she said, "My son, I am so proud of you. And incidentally, Thursday is my birthday, so I will remember to tune in." So I believe mommy's listening to us right now. Prof, thank you for all you do to the world of education. Yes. I know our listeners are already waiting to call in. Let me bring back my colleague, Mr. Moses Ogunmudi.

0: Program of Holland Global Academy. Moses is an educator with over 8 years in Nigeria's education sector and with a background in history, education, and a master's in guidance and counseling. Closely with our students every blessed day. Mr. Moses, you are welcome. Thank you for joining.
1: Thank you for the introduction. Once again, my name is Moses Ogumoditi. 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Once again, 091-36-55-69-52. We're waiting to hear your call. 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We want to hear about your contributions to the program tagged The Classroom and Beyond. Call us on 091. Hello? Hello? Hello? Hello? Hello? Good evening. Where are you calling from? Oh, network break. Okay. The number to call remains 091-36-55-69-52. Hello.
2: Hello. Good evening, sir.
1: Good evening.
2: Yes, sir. I'm calling from Niger State.
1: Wow.
2: I also fall in love with the program, and I would also like you people to introduce counseling section for our incoming students that are graduating to study a program course that will benefit them in future. Counseling section. Thank you.
1: Thank you very much, ma'am. Okay, thank you. The number to still call is remains 091-36-55-69-52. Hello?
3: Hello.
1: Hello. Good evening. Where are you calling from? Hello. And may we know your name? Network break. Okay, thank you very much. I would like to hear your view about this program, your expectations, and your contributions. So, hello. Hello, good evening. Hello, good evening. Seems the network is okay. So, the number to stick on remains 091-36. Okay, hello.
3: Hello.
1: Hello, good evening.
3: Good evening.
1: Okay, can we know your name and where you are calling from? Oh, okay. I believe the network is fluctuating this evening. So we still remain open to hearing about your own view about the program, your expectations, and your contributions. So the studio line to still call remains 091-36-55-69-52. 091-36. Hello. Oh, glitching the network.

0: Okay, for questioning about this program, you can reach out to us via our WhatsApp number 080-61-64-7086. To reach out to us about your questions, kindly reach out to us on WhatsApp 080-61-64-7086. Thank you. Okay, I would like to hand over to my colleague, Akim Nafio.
1: Thank you so much, Mr. Moses. Thank you to everyone who called, and thanks for sending in the message tonight. If we were not able to read your question on here this evening, or we're unable to, do not worry, just send it in. Even after the show, send all your questions on our WhatsApp, and we will discuss the questions we could not reach this week at the start of next week's program before today's topic. So, before we go, two things to keep in mind. First, this program is free for now, and we want it to stay that way because education is a door that should be open to all. It stays on here. There's who believe in that. So, if your business, your school, or your organization want to partner with us, wants to sponsor the program, or place an advert, please reach out to us on WhatsApp on 080-616-47086. Again, 080-616-47086. And we will be there. And the second Thursday, we truly begin. Yes, I can wait. Our first full one that everything else stands on. What education really means. You will not want to miss it. Trust me. Until next time, remember, education is a door. Keep learning, keep growing, and keep finding your keys. I am Akim Ayodeji Nafio with my colleague, Moses Bitty. This has been The Classroom and Beyond on Diamond 88.7 FM Ilorin, Learning Supreme Station. Good night, Ilorin. Good night, Ibadan. Good night, Nigeria. Bye.
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0: Elsa in-law house visit, eh? 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As I crush one Mr. Chef Cube, now so my me and Kuka begin dance together. Even our oversabi at Yamena, ask for takeaway, oh.
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0: 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This is a revelation of truth sponsored by Christ Second Coming Gospel Assembly at CB24C Abiola Avenue PO Box 516 Ilesha Osun State Nigeria. You can worship with us on Sunday by 8 a.m. and Tuesday 5:30 p.m. for the Bible study. Our GSM number is 08035803855. We implore you to listen to the word of God from Evangelist S. Ade Ogunniran.
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0: After this, I looked, and behold, a door was opened in heaven, and the first voice which I heard was as it were of a trumpet talking with me, which said, come up hither, and I will show thee things which must be hereafter. So at the end of the expiration of the dispensation of the church, then the second end time shall come to pass, which has to do with the Gentiles. The end time of the Gentiles. And this one will terminate during the kingdom of the Antichrist. Daniel chapter 8. 23 to 25. And in the latter time of their kingdom, take note of that statement, and in the latter time of their kingdom, kingdom of who? The kingdom of the Gentiles. Antichrist is going to be the last ruler in the kingdom of the Gentiles. When the transgressors are come to the full, a king of fierce countenance, that is Antichrist, and understanding that sentences shall stand up.
1: And
0: his power shall be mighty, but not by his own power, and he shall destroy wonderfully, and shall prosper and practice, and shall destroy the mighty and the holy people. That place is talking about Antichrist. And through his policy also, he shall cause craft to prosper in his hand, and he shall magnify himself in his heart, and by peace shall destroy many. He shall also stand up against the prince of princes, but he shall be broken without hand. That is the man.
1: He said,
0: craftiness will prosper in his hand.
1: And so you are he said, yes, Satan.
0: He is a representative of his master, and that is Satan. So we shall go to the Revelation chapter 13. There we shall see how Antichrist is going to be a spokesman of Satan in full, the same way Jesus represents his own father when he came. Verse
1: 2.
0: And the beast, that is Antichrist, which I saw, was like unto a leopard, and his feet were as the feet of a bear, and his mouth as the mouth of a lion. And the dragon, that is Satan, gave him his power and his seat and authority for him to use, especially during that time. The same way Jesus said, all power both in heaven and on earth, the Father had given unto him.
1: He
0: shall be using this very power that Satan will give unto him to destroy as many as would confess Jesus Christ as their Lord and Savior during that time. So destroy them without mercy. So the whole of 4,000 shall be destroyed. So that is going to be his own time. In Luke chapter 21,
1: Jesus said,

0: tiri fa won
1: Jesus says something about how that period will look like, especially against his own people, which are on his side. That the nation which belongs unto Christ, unto God, and that is Israel. Luke 21, I start reading from verse 20 to 24.
0: Nigba te ba si tere ti a fi ogun yi Jerusalem ka, emo. Nigba na pe isoda ore ko si dede.
1: And when you shall see Jerusalem compassed with armies, then know that the desolation thereof is nigh.
0: Nigba na ne ki awon tin be ni Judea ki o sa lo sori oke ati awon tin be laarin re ki won jade kuro ki awon ti o si be ni igberiko ki o ma se wo inu re lo.
1: Then let them which are in Judea flee to the mountains, and let them which are in the midst of it depart out, and let not them that are in the countries enter there into.
0: Verse 23. Oh, ati ati fi omo fun omo mo ni jo woni nitori iponju pupo yo wa lori ati ibinu si awon eniyan wonyi.
1: But woe unto them that are with child, and to them that give suck in those days, for there shall be a great distress in the land and wrought upon these people.
0: Mo si ti oju ida subu a si di won ni igbekun lo si orile ede gbogbo Jerusalem yo si di itemole ile ese awon keferi titi akoko awon keferi yo fe kun kese o titi akoko awon keferi yo fe kun.
1: And they shall fall by the edge, they shall be led away captive into all nations, and Jerusalem shall be trodden down of the Gentiles until the times of the Gentiles be fulfilled. Take note of that. Until the times of the Gentiles be fulfilled. We are trying to consider the end time of the Gentiles. We shall come to an end during the kingdom of Antichrist. I want to go to Psalm 79.
0: Kama o ti o fi oju orilede Israel ti o fi oju orilede na ri especially ni Jerusalem ti se olu ilu.
1: To see what will be the experience of Israelites, especially with the capital of Jerusalem during that time.
0: Ni Psalm 79 ese ikini si ese iketa
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1: 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And the people that were given such seal are of 144,000 among the people of God.
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1: This destruction will not be the

0: First year, he would strike his government through deceit, as we have read in Daniel chapter 8, 25 the other time, that craftiness shall prosper in his hand. So the shadow, the inspiration of that deceit is already with us on heart. So human beings should be very careful because Satan is already at work. Second Thessalonians chapter 2.
1: From verse 9
0: to verse
1: 12.
0: So the Bible is talking about this man, this deceiver that we are talking about. From verse
1: 9
0: to verse 12. Even he, whose coming is after the working of Satan with all power and signs and lying wonders, and with all deceivableness of unrighteousness in them that perish, because they receive not the love of the truth, that they might be saved. And for this cause, God has sent them strong delusion, that they should believe a lie, that they all might be damned, who believed not the true pleasure in unrighteousness. So this craftiness we are talking about that shall take place, especially during the kingdom of Antichrist, we are already having the shadow. We are already having the feeling of this craftiness in our various churches today. So the forerunners are already there, his emissaries are already there, carrying out the word. In 2 Corinthians chapter 12, Paul the apostle says something about some people.
1: 2
0: Corinthians
1: 11.
0: Chapter
1: 11, 13 to 15.
0: For such are false apostles, deceitful workers, transforming themselves into the apostles of Christ. And no marvel, for Satan himself is transformed into an angel of light. Therefore, it is no great thing if these ministers also be transformed as the ministers of righteousness, whose end shall be according to their works. We need to be extra careful, especially during this end time.
1: In 2 Thessalonians 2:12,
0: the passage we read in 2 Thessalonians chapter 2, 12 the other time says that all those who believe righteousness might be damned. The same is applicable to as many as have been deceived, or as many as are working for Satan today. So that was the main reason why I talked about all those things introduced by Satan last week, which Satan had introduced into our verse. In
1: 1
0: John chapter 4, verse 1,
1: in
0: 1 John chapter 4, verse 1, Believe not every spirit, but try the spirit whether they have God, because many false prophets have gone out into the world. This end time of the Gentiles that we are presently talking about shall terminate right there at the battle of Armageddon.
1: ìfarahàn kírísì ni yóò fi òpin sí àkókò ìjọba àwọn kẹfìrí lábẹ́ àkóso àsọdẹ sí kírísì.
0: The manifestation of Christ will put an end to the

0: dispensation of the Gentiles during the kingdom of Antichrist.
1: Ne papa Magedoni.
0: At the feet of Armageddon.
1: Ne Revelation 19, the Ariel Queen, Jobantiwa.
0: I'm able to see the end of the kingdom in Revelation chapter
1: 19.
0: This shall commence immediately after the rapture.
1: Yo de opini farahan Christi.
0: And that will terminate at the manifestation of Christ.
1: Revelation
0: chapter 19, verses 19 and
1: 20.
0: And I saw the big Antichrist and the kings of the earth and their armies gathered together to make war against him that sat on the against his army. And the beast was taken, and with him the false prophet that wrought miracles before him, with which he deceived them that had the mark of the beast and them that worshipped his image. This both, that is the beast and the Antichrist and the false prophet, were cast alive into a lake of fire burning with brimstone. Antichrist and the false prophet are going to be the first set of people that will be sentenced by Jesus Christ to suffer eternally in hell. Nobody is right there now.
1: So
0: For the rest, the Bible says, and the remnant was slain with the sword of him that sat upon the horse, which sword proceeded out of his mouth, and all the fowls were filled with their flesh. So these people are not yet in hell. They are going to be thereafter by Jesus Christ, and they are going to be sentenced thereafter to spend their eternity in their fire.
1: Oh Lord, I pray.
0: That we have explained, give the listeners understanding. And help us to run away from the deceit that is coming. So as to be qualified for heaven.
1: In
0: Jesus' name, I pray.
2: Lati ri iwe ti e nbere fun lori eko nipa ipada wa Kristi ati isele gba ikeyin ati kuki ise isele ayo e le ri won ra ni gbangan keko wa ti o wa ni aga ni opopona agbabiaka ilorin e tun le josin pelu 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is not a joyful occurrence. Copies are available in auditorium at Aga along Agbabiaka Road in Ilorin. You can also worship with us on Sunday by 8 a.m. and Tuesday 5 p.m. for the Bible study. Adupa fun oro Olorun ti a ti gbo lati enu ajinrere Esade Ogunniran lati Christ Second Coming Gospel Assembly to wa ni CB24C Abiola Avenue PO Box 516 Ilesha Osun State Nigeria. 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Ami. We are grateful unto God for the word of life being delivered by Evangelist Esade Ogunniran from Christ Second Coming Gospel Assembly at CB24C Abiola Avenue PO Box 516 Ilesha Osun State Nigeria. You can also worship with us on Sunday by 8 a.m. and Tuesday 5:30 p.m. for the Bible study. Our GSM number is 08035803855. Meet us on this program, The Revelation of Truth, same time next week. God bless you all. Amen.

0: 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A jabber is a name on tea and when you're to sort our lock or cage. Jemma Gabby, tell you now about fair sorter. A must is a sending message, a fair sorter, interfeso, a sorter rata. Cassie Joe Cassima Muta. 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
2: 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I'm going to go to the house. I'm going to go to the house. I'm going to go to the house. I'm going to go to the house. I'm going to go to the house. I'm going to go to the house. I'm going to go to the house. I'm going to go to the house. I'm going to go to the house. I'm going to go to the house. I'm going to go to the house. I'm going to go to the house. I'm going to go to the house. I'm going to go to the house. I'm going to go to the house. I'm going to go to the house. I'm going to go to the house. I'm going to go to the house. I'm going to go to the house. I'm going to go to the house. I'm going to go to the house. I'm going to go to the house. I'm going to go to the house. I'm going to go to the house. I'm going to go to the house. I'm going to go to the house. I'm going to go to the house. I'm going to go to the house. I'm going to go to the house. I'm going to go to the house. I'm going to go to the house. I'm going to go to the house. I'm going to go to the house. I'm going to go to the house. I'm going to go to the house. I'm going to go to the house. I'm going to go to the house

0: ni ilu Ilorin to rewa yi ni ikoni yi wa ti o lelegbe eyi sibe ke je gbadun re
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0: 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Ikoni ti o lelegbe.